0: 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Good evening. It's Hispanics 97 Romeo. We're flight level 370. Mike and Tuxley.
1: 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Report ready for low.
0: Hello, Cortana. Shannon, good evening. Jan X86 Whiskey, flight level 340 to Rotev.
1: Jan X86 Whiskey, Shannon identified.
0: Shannon, Golf 090, maintaining flight level 370.
1: Golf 090, Shannon identified.

0: Ryan Air 401, Romeo Echo, passing level 300, descending 190, Argon C, 280 knots, radar.
1: 401, Romeo Echo, Shadow Knight, that's right, descend flight level 170.
0: Descend flight level 170, Ryan 401, Romeo Echo.
2: Shannon, hello, Shaman 76 Hotel, descend flight level 220 to Arbor.
1: Shaman 76 Hotel, Shannon identified speed, conversion 270 knots indicated.
2: 270 indicated, Shaman 76 Hotel.
3: Shannon, Berlin and Meadow, 85 Yen, November, signal level 210 is maximum height.
1: Under 85 Yankee November, Shannon identified speed, on conversion 260 knots indicated or less.
3: On conversion 260 or less, by Yankee November.
1: Shamak 76 Hotel, descend flight level 200.
2: And level 200, Shamak 76 Hotel.

0: Bravo Uniform, flight level 350, direct rotate.
1: So it's 11 Bravo Uniform, Shannon Deptford. Channel 41 Romeo Echo, report your speed to Dublin 135, decimal 655.
0: So Ryanair 41 Romeo Echo.
1: Ryanair 41 Romeo Echo, AFRM, report your speed to Dublin 135, decimal 655.
0: 135, 655,
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0: Banner 85 Yankee November, report your speed to Dublin 135, decimal 655, come in.
2: What's the 5655 with the speed on the 85 Yankee November, please?

0: Chamber 552.
1: Chamber 552, Shannon.
0: I'd like to request flight level 320 for crossing.
1: Chamber 552, clear to send flight level 320.
0: 320, Chamber 552.

Roger, I told the truth. Pushing on that toe of the person.

0: Good evening, Manila. 7125, descending flight level 220 to Arvok.
1: 7125, identified descent flight level 200.
0: Descent flight level 200, Manila. 7125.

0: Hello, German Cargo 397, maintaining 370 inbound to Dogal.
1: German Cargo 397, Shannon Control, good day, confirm the squawk.
0: Squawking 2002, German Cargo 397.
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1: 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Are you from B flight level 330 at Botham, descend at your own discretion.
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0: 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Shenik 180, flight level 370 to Rotev.
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0: Good morning, KLM 204, heavy, maintaining flight level 390, squawking 6250.
1: KLM 204, Summit Control, good morning, radar contact cleared from Dogal to Liffey.
0: Dogal to Liffey, KLM 204, thank you.

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1: Delta 256, Shannon Control, good day, confirm squawk.
0: Squawk is 6304 for Delta 256.
1: Delta 256, radar contact cleared from Dogal to Liffey.
0: Dogal, Liffey, Delta 256.

0: weather from 328. Good morning, Cycle 380.
1: Confirmed, sir. 327, Shannon Control, good day. Confirmed, East Cork.
0: I'm cooking 6307 now, from 327.
1: That's 327, later contact cleared from Dogal to Leslie.
0: From Dogal to Leslie, you from some?
1: A from.
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1: Reach 209 and Shannon Control, good day, squawk 2027, standby for radar contact.
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2: And then Delta 132, flight level 390, CPOC.
0: Delta 132, Center Control, good day, confirm the squawk.
2: 315.
0: Delta 132, radar contact here from Dogal to Liffey.
2: Roger, direct Dogal, then Liffey, Delta 132. Can you confirm that, please?
0: From Dogal, then Liffey.

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1: Delta 70, Shannon Gray, identified.

0: good morning, KLM 250 Heavy, level 410.
1: KLM 250, Shannon Control, good day, go from D Squawk.
0: Squawk is 6316, KLM 250.
1: KLM 250, radar contact, clear from Resno to Nybog.
0: Resno, Nybog, KLM 250, thanks.

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0: 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Climb to flight level 400.
1: Alright, we're leaving 39 for 400 right now.

0: Montana. Good morning, Delta 218, flight level 360, squawking 1405.
1: Delta 218, under control, date, radar contact cleared from Dogal to Nybug.
0: Clear from Dogal to Nybug, Delta 218.
1: World Express 368, descend to flight level 320.
2: Descend flight level 320, right, World Express.

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1: Westland
0: Field, runway 24, report to the gate. That's copy, proceed on to runway 0624, report ready to the gate.
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0: Control, United 962, level 370, squawk 2037.
1: United 962, Shannon, hello, radar contact. You cleared after dugout to Botham.
0: Cleared

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0: Shannon, Delta 160, flight level 410.
1: Delta 160, Shannon, I can confirm your squawk.
0: Squawking 7620, Delta 160.
1: Delta 160, thank you, radar contact. You appear from Reznor to Botham.
0: And confirm from Reznor to Botham for Delta 160.
1: Delta 160, affirm, Reznor, then Botham.
0: Reznor, Botham, Delta 160.

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0: Santa Rosa, good morning, Summer 13 Kilo, we're dispatching flight level 380 and flight level 330, direct zero.
1: Summer 13 Kilo, Santa Rosa, with a contact report ready for further.
0: Further now, Summer 13 Kilo.
1: Summer 13 Kilo, Roger, continue descent to flight level 170.
0: Descent flight level 170, Summer 13 Kilo.

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1: 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Next report ready for oceanic flight level.
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1: 8164, copy that. We'll have that for you very shortly. Stand by, and whenever ready, pass your estimate for a Gori.
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1: 5051, Shannon Hollow, seat radar contact.
2: Shannon, good morning. Shamrock 104, passing flight level 362, descending flight level 330.
1: Shamrock 104, Shannon Hollow, seat radar contact. 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
1: Shamrock 104, Shannon, continue descent to flight level 170.
2: Continue descent, flight level 170, Shamrock 104.
1: FedEx 5051, Shannon, descend to flight level 170.
0: Descend 170, 5051.

0: Shamrock 104, Shannon 290 knots indicated on transition.
1: 290 knots on transition, Shamrock 104.
0: FedEx 5051, Shannon 270 knots indicated on transition.
2: 270 knots on the transition, FedEx 5051.
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0: Lieutenant, United 3, flight level 370.
1: United 3, Shannon Control. 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
2: 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Good day. Stanza 431, Shannon, my apologies. Can you say again your Squawk and flight level, please?
0: Stanza 431, no problem, flight level 370, Squawk 2045.
2: 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You're cleared from Reznor to Morag.
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0: Center, morning Shamrock, 1 Mike November, flight level 390, the squawk is 5173.
1: Shamrock 1, Mike November, Shannon Control, hello, radar contact, you're cleared from Reznor to Aleppo.
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2: 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We're currently routing to Lithgow.
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0: good morning. Shamrock 110 Charlie, we're passing Tango 343, this is Ming Tango 330, inbound to Oscar.
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1: 110 Charlie, would you like continue descent to flight level 170?
0: Descent flight level 170, Shamrock 110 Charlie.

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0: 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Air Canada 886, flight level 370, flocking 1161.
1: Air Canada 886, Shannon, hello, radar contact. You're cleared from Pickhill to Lithgow.
0: Just cut out again. Can you say again from Pickhill, Air Canada 886?
1: Certainly, Air Canada 886 is radar identified after position Pickhill, route to Lithgow.
0: Pickhill, then Lithgow, Air Canada 886.
1: Affirm. Reach 289er is identified. You are cleared from Pico to Cougar.
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1: 431 Heavy, hello again, flight level 370.
0: Lufthansa 431, Shannon, hello to you, radar contact.
4: Morning, United 422, flight level 370, squawk 4701.
0: United 422, Shannon, hello to you, radar contact, you're cleared from Pickel to Lutov.
4: From Pickel to Lutov, United 422.
1: Shannon, good morning, Coast 57 Victor, flight level 390.
0: Lot 57 Victor, Shannon, hello to you, radar contact.
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0: 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You can route from position Pickel to deckhand.
4: 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For United 422, after Pickel, direct Dexon.
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1: Ocean 539 from Shannon Control, good day to you, radar contact. You're cleared from Dolgall to Morag.
0: 539, I cleared from Dolgall to Morag.

0: 2, standing by descent.
1: Shama 122, Shannon, descent, a flight number 170.
0: Flight number 170, Shama 122. Shannon, United 951, or 950, heavy, squawking 1167350.
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0: Shamrock 1, Mike November, stand by for descent, please.
1: Shamrock 1, Mike November, Shannon, descent to flight level 170.
0: Descent level 170, Shamrock 1, Mike November.
1: Mach 1-1 Papa, Shannon, descent to flight level 170.

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3: Good morning, German cargo 399 heavy, overhead Dokar, level 370.
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4: And then UPS 232, flag of old 320, direct pickle.
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0: 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Lufthansa 479 Heavy, level 390, approaching Dogal.
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0: Squawk is 2040.
1: Lufthansa 479, Shannon, thank you. Radar contact, you're cleared from Dogal to Slaney.
0: Lufthansa 479, understood, Dogal, and Delta, say the point again.
1: It's a Sierra Lima Alpha November Yankee.
0: Dogal Delta, Slant, Lufthansa 479. Just to make sure Slaney is not on our actual flight plan.
1: Copy that. I'm just looking at your previous. You had position back or on it. I can update you on the new routing, if that's okay.
0: Yes, we have back or on it. Bravo Alpha Kilo Uniform Romeo.
1: Yeah, it's going to be Slaney now, but straight after it's going to be the exact same. So if you route to position Slaney after and then to position Oxall and Conan as per your flight plan.
0: Okay, thank you very much. Dogal, Slaney, Oxar, Conan.

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1: Heading 122, United 422.
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0: Dive to 7-2. Delta 7-2, Sean. Delta 7-2, Sean in control.
1: Right.
0: That's your conversion with some company traffic. Are you able 370?
1: Yeah, we can do that.
0: Delta 7-2, climb to flight level 370.
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4: Shannon, good morning, Air Canada, 826 Heavy, squawking 2207.
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2: Hello, France 159, it's AAV, effective 410, squawking 63351.
0: Air France 159, Rex Ray Shannon, hello, radar contact, you're cleared from Resno to Morag.
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0: Virgin 4 Charlie.
1: Virgin 4 Charlie, go ahead.
0: Apparently some changes to your expected arrival for Heathrow. It'll be a Fitboat 2 hotel arrival for you.
1: Yeah, we figured that. Thanks so much for passing on, though. Fitboat 2 hotel for us, Virgin 4 Charlie.
0: Roger. An American 5 Zero, Sam.
2: Go ahead for American 5 Zero.
0: Same for you, sir. I believe it's going to be a change to your arrival for London Heathrow. You can expect the Fitboat 2 hotel.
2: Yes, sir. We were given that earlier. Fitboat 2 hotel, American 5 Zero.
0: Roger.

0: 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United 946 Heavy, flight level 350, request.
1: United 946, Shannon, hello to you, radar contact. Go ahead, request.
0: We'd like to request flight level 370 for United 946.
1: 946, Shannon, stand by for level change.
2: Virgin 140 Bravo, flight level 390.
1: Virgin 140 Bravo, Shannon, hello to you, radar contact. United 946, Shannon, climb to flight level 370.
0: Climb to flight level 370, United 946, thank you.

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1: Good morning, Shamrock, Moon, Yankee Lima. We're out of 305, we're descending flight level 230, Jack Calvary.
2: Shamrock, One Yankee Lima, Shannon Hulotti, out of contact. Continue descent to flight level 80.
1: 1080, thank you, Shamrock, One Yankee Lima.
3: Shannon, American 722, level 410.
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0: Yes, 232 at Pickhill, contact Shamrock Oceanic on HF 4651. Radar service is terminated. Good day.
1: 4651, UPS 232, good day.

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0: Delta 134, flight level 380, squawk 6306.
1: Delta 134, Shannon, hello to you, radar contact, you're cleared from Dogal to Liffey.
0: From Dogal to Liffey, Delta 134.
2: Shannon, good day, KLM 192, heavy flight level 390.
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1: Delta 30, Shannon Control, good day to you, radar contact. Shamrock 1, Yankee Lima, contact. Shannon approach 121.405, good day.
2: 21405, good day, thank you, Shamrock 1, Yankee Lima. Approach, good morning, Shamrock. 1 Yankee Lima is with you. We're out of 170 to center, 580 towards Tawbury. We got Papa 1007.
3: Mark 1 Yankee Lima, good morning. Identifying direct approach runway 24, and he says, correct, his car is out.
2: Expect we get, thank you very much for runway 24, Shamrock 1 Yankee Lima.
3: Actually, the ship was just updated, it's there now, so hold off, I'd say.
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0: Shannon, Speedbird 40, Foxtrot, flight level 390, Lithgow.
1: Speedbird 40, Foxtrot, Shannon, hold up, two, radar contact.
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1: 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Hello, radar contact. 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

0: number 119, good morning. Intercept localizer at Sunrise, Sierra Leone, runway 24, report established.
1: Okay, so we're cleared for the localizer from Derag, and we call you established, and we're cleared to ILS for 24, Shamrock Warden, Yankee Lima, good morning.

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7: Hello, Speedbird 112, Juliet, flight level 370.
1: Speedbird 11 Juliet, Shannon, good day to you, radar contact.
8: Okay, 18 Lima, target 17320,
9: degrees 9 and up, runway 24,
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9: Juliet, 24, thank you, Shamrock, 18 Lima.

0: Sharon Center, good morning, American 278, flight level 400, squawking 5161, inbound Dogal.
1: American 278, Shannon, hello, radar contact, you're from Dogal to Mullock.
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0: 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London's request reduced to Mach decimal 82, please.
1: 40 Foxtrot, readability 1 at the moment, and about strength 1 as well.
0: Speedbird 40 Foxtrot, about now?
1: 5 by 5.
0: Thank you. At London's request reduced to Mach decimal 82, please.
1: Sorry, totally unreadable again that time.
0: Okay, reduced to Mach decimal 82 for the Speedbird 40 Foxtrot.
1: It is Mach decimal 82, Speedbird 40 Foxtrot.
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0: 219, I'm holding now on deck 2. Bad copy then to runway 0624, report ready to vacation.
1: Say 5 heavy, flight level 430, the squawk 7667.
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6: Shannon, good morning, this is Shamrock 1 Echo Alpha, descending flight level 210 to 1 Vega.
2: Shamrock 1 Echo Alpha, Shannon, hello, radar contact, to continue descent to flight level 80, you're cleared for the 1 Vega 3 Delta arrival.
6: Continue descent to flight level 80, 1 Vega 3 Delta, for runway 24, Shamrock 1 Echo Alpha.

0: Delta 122, flight level 380, Squawka 1251.
1: Delta 122, Shannon, good morning, radar contact. Cleared from Dogal to Nybog.
0: Cleared from Dogal to Nybog, Delta 122, good morning.

0: Paris, Rescue 19, can I vacate on Stress 2? That's copy, vacate on Stress 2 and contact ground.
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3: Good morning, identified,
2: I have a approach runway 24,
3: is
2: it Sierra's
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1: Yes, sure thing. What's your heading?
0: Present heading would be 077.
1: Tarmac 1 Echo Alpha, okay. Anything to adjust speed of routing, turn right heading, go with 095, back to your
0: approach. Okay, heading now 095 and Mackenzie Delta region. Thank you, Tarmac 1 Echo Alpha.

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2: Departure traffic from the 10th line, 7 9.

0: Northbound, turn right heading 210, intercept localizer, clear dial S24, report stop.
1: Turn heading 210, intercept the localizer, and clear dial S24, with caution, O'Connor, Clapper.
2: And fight, continue climb to fight about 300, route to Lasno.
1: Thanks to Lasno for the climb, 300, and our flight for the meter.

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You're identified on route to Derek, Delta Echo Romeo Alpha Golf, expect status, approach runway 24.

0: 12027 Uniform Zulu, Shadow Lake with ATU. You're identified and continue climb to flight level at 290, route to Bamba.
1: And Tower, good morning, it's the Sherman Connect Bravo, fully established flight level 24, 10 miles.
2: Echo Alpha Tower, good morning, surface wind is 320,
1: 24, 50. 320, 10 knots confirm, and runway 24 clear to land, Sherman Connect Bravo.
0: Are you able to do 270 knots? Okay, 270, that'll keep you number one into Shannon.

Sunrunner 423 Romeo, clear Shannon to Sunset, Southbound Route, 5350, Walk is 5146. Thank you.

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1: Lab 27 Uniform Zulu, contact Shannon 134.630, goodbye.
2: Shannon 134.630, approach 5555, contact Shannon 134.630, goodbye.

0: good morning, 4129 60, descending at flight level 200, on course to Tipper.
1: 4129 60, Shannon Echo, date you, you're identified, continue descent to flight level 120.
0: Sound flight level 120, 4129 60.
1: 2960, you're number 2 into Shannon and 250 knots on transition.
0: Number 2, 250 on the transition, post on 2960.
2: Good morning, I'm Rocky, and it's 2, and it's 13, it's 4 passing, 4000, please, for 5190.
1: Shamrock 892, Shannon, good morning to you, you're identified. Continue climb to follow 240 route to Lasno.
2: Fine, flight level 240 and route to Lasno, Shamrock 892.

0: Cessna 2960, 270 knots is fine on transition.
1: Postman 2960, it's just 270 or less fine for you because we're doing 250.
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1: 270 or less, then, Postman 2960.
0: Shamrock 892, continue climb to flight level 300.
2: Climb flight level 300, Shamrock 892.

0: GPS 248, descent to flight level 80.
1: Descent flight level 80, UPS 248.
0: 248, do you want to come back to on the speed now?
1: UPS 248, sure.
0: Roger, come back to 250 knots now and report that speed to Shandon approach, frequency 121.405. Goodbye.
1: 121.405, UPS 248.
0: Postman 2960, route to Darag.
2: Routing Darag, postman 2960.
0: 2960, continue to send to flight level 90.
1: 480, 250
3: knots, fine. UVS 248, Shannon approach, morning identified, number 138 approach, ILS number 24, information Sierra.
1: UVS 248, and we have information Sierra.
3: UPS 248, no speed restriction at this time, and you can expect further descent in about a minute.
1: UPS 248.
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0: 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Goodbye.
1: 121, 405 at speed. Perfect. 2960.

0: and approach. Good morning, Postman 2960, descending flight level 90 to Delta Crociera, and the given speed is 270 or less.
1: Postman 2960, John on approach, morning, identified in the 2 approach, and that's from the 2-4 information, Sierra.
0: Yeah, Sierra on board, number 2, Postman 2960.

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1: Alright, intercept the localizer at Derek, cleared the outlet, EPS 248, we'll call step.
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1: Yep, Virgin 110 Heavy, with you for level 380, we proceed direct to Buffalo.
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0: Shannon, good morning, Air 3 Delta Zulu, with your passing 1800 feet, climbing to 5000 feet, runway ahead.
1: Right here, 3 Delta Zulu, approach to flight departure, climb flight level 240, turn left direct, Tulsa.
0: Climb level 240, left turn, Tulsa, right here, 3 Delta Zulu.

0: rate is established.
1: UPS 2 Prairie Times, you've got about 14 minus the hook down to number 1, contact tower 118, just move up. Right.
2: Your company traffic is just pushed back there now. Have you been up? Okay, motion status approved, Civic Unit H1007, H5000, 1624 for departure.
0: Air 3 Delta Zuluka.
3: Okay. Heading 155 degrees, just avoid some weather.
1: We have to deviate for weather avoidance as required, and advise you to be going navigation to full data.
3: Okay, deviate as required, and we'll go on air 3 Delta Zuluka.

0: Niner 3 Delta Zulu, report your heading to Shannon Control, 124.7, and you can advise them when resuming now for contact.
1: Okay, 1247 Ryanair, 3 Delta Zulu, by now. Good morning, Ryanair 3 Delta Zulu, with your passing 7-0-0-2-4-0, we are on a heading 155 degrees to avoid weather.
2: Ryanair 3 Delta Zulu, good morning, we're at a contact point, avoid level 290, avoid clear to weather.
1: Level 290, we'll go Ryanair 3 Delta Zulu.
2: November, good morning, we're out of contact, clear to Derek.

0: 420960, approaching Zadok.
1: Northwest 2960, intercept localizer at Zadok, cleared ILS from review 4, report stop.
0: Intercept localizer at Zadok, ILS 24, and clear to approach, post 2960, will co-establish.
2: Taxi. 5722, roger. Taxi, Delta 1, Delta 2, hold short, runway 24, at travel 18705. UPS 248, vacate on Alpha, stand number 2,
3: Alpha, stand 23, UPS 248.

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1: request. Range 47, November, descend to flight level 80.
2: Contact tower 118.705.
3: On 8705, cleared approach, postman 2960. Over the postman 2960, establish ILS 24, and we are 30 miles.
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1: Minor 423 Romeo, Roger, continue the taxi, hold short on 824.
0: Continue taxi, hold short on 824, and I'll fall to the terminal.
2: French 47, November, November, contact approach 121.405.
3: 11405, approach French 47, November, November, right. Good morning, French 47, November, November, the same level 80, approach French 47, 134, to the right.
4: French 47, November, November, shown on approach, morning, identified number 13, sorry, number 2, see approach, ILS number 24, information Sierra.
3: Information Sierra, number 2, approach, ILS 24, French 47, November, November.
5: Alright, the 4 clear the land, 4 9 2 9 6 0.

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0: Radar post 12960, going out, climbing to 4000 feet, if available, requesting radar vectors. We need to run some checklists.
3: Postman 2960 approach identified in the go around again, climb maintain 4,000 feet and turn right onto heading 360.
0: Climbing 4,000 feet, right heading 360, postman 2960.
4: 1722, holding short, 24 and 30.
1: Air 5722, tower hold short, on my 24.
4: Hold short, on my 24.
1: Ryanair 423 Romeo, shift 7320 degrees, 8 knots, runway 24, clear takeoff.
2: Clear takeoff, Ryanair 24, Ryanair 423 Romeo.
0: Postman 2960, can you say again?
3: Postman 2960, affirm, yeah, continue to climb flight level 60.
0: Climb flight level 60, postman 2960.
3: Say that again, please.
5: French 47 November, November, approaching level 80.
3: French 47 November, November, Roger, maintain flight level 80 and reaching for the central B in movement.
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3: 121405, Reiner, 423 Romeo, 1.

0: Coast Jaguar inline air 423 Romeo, runway track passing 2000, climbing 5000 feet.
1: Reiner 43 Romeo, Shannon approaches unflighted departure, turn left, boost direct to NGEX, continue climb to flight level 170.
0: Left turn direct, NGEX, continue climb to flight level 170, Reiner 423 Romeo.
2: Flight 722, surface wind 320 degrees 7 knots, runway 24, clear takeoff.
3: Clear takeoff, we're now on our flight 722, thank you.
1: 2960, turn right heading 060.
0: Heading 060, ready, plus one, 260. Can you say again for the plus one 2960, sorry?
1: Plus one 2960, 8 from yet, turn right, that's heading of, we say heading 055.
0: Copy 055, thank you.
1: French post 7 November, November, intercept localized around Darag, cleared INS, runway 24, report on established.
4: QFIS, runway 24, we have a positive position for Sinner, Darag.

0: 2920 approach. When you get a chance, will you just give us the reason for the go around so that we can stick it in our book?
1: Yeah, I had to take a man with the flaps, so we had to go around to be sure we had the right flaps for landing. So we need to run the checklist and come back to you.
0: Yeah, that's okay. 2960, in about 3 minutes time at the end of the downwind leg, will you be ready to commence the approach again, or do you need any time to configure anything?
1: Yeah, we need a bit more of 3 minutes to run the checklist to come back, so whatever you want to pick up the hold, or we can go on this downwind. It's good for us.
0: I'll just keep you going on the downwind, and I'll give you a call back in about 5 minutes, and let me know if you're ready then.
1: Copy, thank you very much.

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1: Pulse 12405, I have 5722. Thank you very much. Good morning.
2: Air 423, Romeo, very good morning, flight.
1: Good morning, Manor 5722, joining you 2100 feet, climb to altitude 5000 feet, Romeo track 24.
3: Steiner 5722, approaching on final departure, climb flight level 150, turn left through direction to Tulsa.
1: Thank you, climb flight level 150 and direct to Tulsa, right air 5722.
2: Air 423, Romeo.
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1: Sorry, 118.705. I keep forgetting the 05.
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0: What about 320 on 4?

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1: 2960, go ahead.
0: Yeah, Joseph, you had a look at this. We're leaving the flaps down. That is on purpose.
1: Oh, okay, perfect. You have them down operating on the taxi, is it?
0: Yeah, we leave that because the engineers need to inspect it. So yeah, that's the reason why we're not moving. It's not that you think that somebody else is in charge of the aircraft.
1: No problem. Okay, I understand. Thank you.
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3: That's it, thanks for the 9 9 9 9 9 9 9 9 9 9 9 9 9 9 9 9 9 9 9 9 9 9 9 9 9 9 9 9 9 9 9 9 9 9 9 9 9 9 9 9 9 9 9 9 9 9 9 9 9 9 9 9 9 9 9 9 9 9 9 9 9 9 9 9 9 9 9 9 9 9 9 9 9 9 9 9 9 9 9 9 9 9 9 9 9 9 9 9 9 9 9 9 9 9 9 9 9 9 9 9 9 9 9 9 9 9 9 9 9 9 9 9 9 9 9 9 9 9 9 9 9 9 9 9 9 9 9 9 9 9 9 9 9 9 9 9 9 9 9 9 9 9 9 9 9 9 9 9 9 9 9 9 9 9 9 9 9 9 9 9 9 9 9 9 9 9 9 9 9 9 9 9 9 9 9 9 9 9 9 9

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0: One Oceania United 23, that's out of 32-4 for 230.
1: United 23, good morning, want to contact descent, flight level 170.
0: On the flight level 170, United 23.

0: Johnny, good day. Stomach 6, Papa Whiskey, climbing to 9. We're on a Selvex 1 November departure.
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1: 6, Papa Whiskey, I'll leave you on the departure. You will have restriction on Lasno, cross Lasno at 0600 or later.
0: Yeah, that's no problem. We're showing 0600 at the moment, that's no problem.

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1: 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We're at a contact descent, flight level 100, cross Lego at 140 or above.
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0: Warning, Kilo Mosque 126, level 55, climbing level 90.
1: Kilo 126, morning, we got a contact, climb 16 to flight level 230, clear to Bamba.
0: This is Bamba, 1 Richard, climb level 230, Kilo Mosque 126.

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1: 165 Echo, radar contact, descent flight level 200.
0: Descent flight level 200,
1: KLM 1126, climb flight level 270.
0: Left 270, welcome on 126.

0: 3-3 Victor November 6, level 2, 1-0, bye-bye.
1: 3-3 Victor November, good morning, weather contact here, Solvik, center flight level 110.
0: Solvik, center level 110, Solvik, center 110, Ryanair, 3-3 Victor November.
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0: Victor November, clear to Atlam.
1: Clear to Atlam, Ryanair, Victor November.
0: Ryanair, 32 Victor November, descend to flight level 100.
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1: Final 693 Fox, good morning, we're going to contact climb on strictest flight level 240.
0: Final 693 Fox, good morning, we're going to contact climb on
1: Final 10-4 Whiskey Charlie, radar contact line, flight level 290, confirm passing level. Final 10-4 Whiskey Charlie, clear to Bamba. Final 6-9-8-4 Fox, clear to Mapak.
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1: Climb level 280 on air 6-9 XRF Foxtrot.
0: Final 7-4 Whiskey, Charlie, contact Challenge 134.630. 134.630.

0: Scanning control, good morning, United 288, flyover 300, descending flyover 210 with uniform.
1: United 288, good morning, radar contact, descent flight level 80.
0: Send flyover 80, United 288.

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1: That's 258. Good morning, weather contact. Descend to flight level 170.
0: Descend to flight level 170, Delta 258.
2: Romeo 06 for departure.

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1: Good morning,
0: Victor. United 288.

0: Canada, good morning, Aircan 916 is in the descent, flight level 230.
1: Canada 916, radar contact descent, flight level 190.
0: Descent flight level 190, Aircan 916.

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1: Morning, Shamrock 9, Echo Golf, descent flight level 210 to Oscar, passing 338 now.
2: Shamrock 9, Echo Golf, radar contact, descent flight level 170.
1: Descent flight level 170, Shamrock 9, Echo Golf.
3: Maintain 5080, United 280.
0: Average squawk 5156.
1: 5156.
0: Okay, that'll be back to connect you on the south time this morning, 0649.

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1: This is flight level 170, Canada 916.
2: Line up runway

0: 9 Hotel Romeo, taxi out, go home short runway 06, contact tower 118705. Cosby 1476, surface wind 330 degrees 9 and up, runway 06, clear takeoff.
1: Clear for takeoff, runway 06, bring to you 1476, sir.
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0: Quality 1476, approach identified and departure, climb to flight level 130, route direct to Degas.
2: Flight level 130 and direct to Degas, quality 1476.
0: United 288, thank you for that, it wasn't what it is now.
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1: Sinus and Romeo, 7330 degrees 8 knots, runway 06, 3 to 9.

0: 288, cure to intercept localized road alpha, cure dial, that's runway 06, report for the subject.
1: I joined the ILS at El Palm, cleared to ILS 06 United 288. We'll report established.
2: Shannon, good morning. Runway 849 descending 250 to Expo.
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0: Charlie 1476, climb flight level 230.
1: Flight level 230, approach 1476.
0: Reiner 8749er, descend flight level 100.
1: Descend 100, run at 8749er.
0: Mark 9, Hotel Romeo, climb flight level 270.
1: Mark level 270, show 190.
2: Can you go to the southeast, please? I'll have an aircraft just vacating in the next minute.

0: across the Echoes, Hotel 1, Echo Street in the southeast, and back to the apron. Remaining clear of Delta 1 and Delta 2, please.
1: Shannon, good morning. Shamrock 988, passing level 335, design 2302, Algar.
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0: 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Sherman Quinix at Gulf, descending to 5200 with a restriction of 80 greater.
1: Sherman Quinix at Gulf, morning, radar contact on transition speed 280 knots or greater.
0: On transition 280 knots or greater, Sherman Quinix at Gulf.
2: Sounding good morning, runner 2 Whiskey Tango, passenger 190, climbing T30 C-Tango.
1: Runner 2 Whiskey Tango, radar contact, climb to flight level 290.
2: Climb to level 290, runner 2 Whiskey Tango.
1: Call the Z1476, resume 1 navigation direct to Zagos.
3: Resume 1 navigation direct to Zagos, 2214, all sensors, sir.
4: Z1805, United 288.
1: One X Zagos, descend to flight level 170.
0: Descend to level 170, Sherman Quinix Zagos.
1: Sherman 988, descend to flight level 190.
4: Descend to level 190, Shamrock 988.
1: Sorry, just from the last call. Bye. 1705, radar
5: service terminated. 1705, ran at 8749, thank you very much.
1: 2 Whiskey Tango, clear to Bamba.
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0: Juliet Alpha, what's your cut clear dial?
1: Yeah, 3-8 Alpha, stand by. Three-eight Alpha, pushing service approved. Set the Q and H is 1008 at the south ground. Please just push straight back, please. Or actually, if you could push behind stand 39, that would be great. I have traffic coming in 34 now, sure.
0: I was a little bit premature now. I just wondered what your wind is at the minute.
1: Oh, sorry, apologies. Wind is 320 degrees 10 knots.
0: Thank you.

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0: Shana. Good morning, Shamrock 1 Alpha Whiskey is with you. We're passing level 370, descending level 210 to Oscar.
1: Shamrock 1 Alpha Whiskey, good morning, identified. Continue descent to flight level 170.
0: Descent flight level 170, Shamrock 1 Alpha Whiskey.

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1: Sherman 7 Kilo, good morning. We've had a contact climb to flight level 230, no speed restrictions.
0: Climb flight level 230, 3 Sherman 7 Kilo.

0: 7 Kilo, Flight Flight Level 290.
1: And Level 290, Charmer 7 Kilo.
0: Shannon, JetBlue 353 is descending through flight level 330 for 230.
1: JetBlue 353, good morning, letter contact. Descent flight level 190.
0: And flight level 190, JetBlue 353.

0: And Shannon, JetBlue 353, just confirm we're cleared down to 190.
1: JetBlue 353, affirm. Descend to flight level 190.
0: Thank you, 190, JetBlue 353.
2: 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Is that 3-2 with you there as well?

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1: Sometimes QNH 1009, and outcome, set approved, urgent,

0: Cannon, good morning. Delta 176, Captain 31, for Fire Level 210.
1: Delta 176, radar contact, descend to flight level 170.
0: Descend to flight level 170, Delta 176.
1: Deploy 353, Shannon speed 260 knots.
2: I saw the 26 Santa Fe, Deploy 353.
1: Deploy 353, descend to flight level 170.
2: Descend to flight level 170, Deploy 353.

0: Blue 353, contact Dublin Control, 135, decimal 655.
1: 135, decimal 655, Jeff Blue 353.
2: Sending good morning, Air Canada 800, flight level 349, descending flight level 230.
0: Descend 800, radar contact, descend to flight level 170.
2: Descend to flight level 170, Air Canada 800.

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0: Good morning, Ryanair 52 Uniform Victor, descending flight level 250, proceed to Expo.
1: Ryanair 52 Uniform Victor, ready to contact, descend flight level 140.
0: Descending flight level 140, Ryanair 52 Uniform Victor.
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0: 10 control, good morning, Winstead 4-2, descending flight level 340 for flight level 230.
1: Winstead 4-2, good morning, we're going to contact descend flight level 170.
0: Descend flight level 170, Winstead 4-2. And Shannon, good morning, WestJet 5-2, flight level 330, descending 210.
1: WestJet 5-2, ready to contact, descend flight level 170.
0: Send to flight level 170, WestJet 5-2.

0: 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Shamrock 3 and Alpha, passing 2,500 feet on the Abu 3 Alpha, climbing 5,000.
1: 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We're going to contact, climb unrestricted flight level 230.
0: Climb unrestricted flight level 230, Shamrock 3 Alpha.

0: Canaan, good morning, Ryanair 88, Romeo Lima, descending 250 on the heading 265.
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0: Thanks, 2-3 Charlie Delta, ready to contact client flight level 300.
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0: Thanks, 2-3 Charlie Delta, clear to Lazon.

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1: 130.705, thank you very much, Ryanair 52 Uniform Victor, flight.
2: Colonel G'day, it's the Shamrock 106, which is descending flight.

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1: Flight level 290, Shamrock 38 Alpha.
2: Shanghai to Shamrock 118, with you pass level 298, descending 210, the heading is 079 degrees.
0: Good morning, good morning, weather contact. 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
2: Direct to Oscar, Shamrock 118.
0: Ryanair 88 Romeo Lima, descent to flight level 80.
3: Descent 80, run 88 Romeo Lima.

0: 4118, descend to flight level 1900.
1: Descend to flight level 1900, Shamrock 118.
0: Shamrock 106, descend to flight level 190.
1: Descend to flight level 1900, Shamrock 106.

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0: 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Ryanair 8-8, Romeo Lima, do more navigation direct to Derek.
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0: 23 Charlie Delta, climb to flight level 340.
1: 340, climb to PTI Delta.
0: Mach 1, 180, send to flight level 170.
1: Send to flight level 170, Sherman, get one with it.

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1: 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This is Germany 7-8-4, Shannon clear from Lego to Atlan.
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1: Thermal 118, contact open control, 135, decimal 655. Sorry, 655, Thermal 118. Thermal 106, descent flight level 170.
2: Descent flight level 170, Thermal 106.
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3: 121405, run 88 Romeo Lima, by the way. Approach hello, run 88 Romeo Lima, descending 80 inbound, Derek 737 8200 with Whiskey.
4: Reiner 88 Romeo Lima, channel approach, morning, identified number 130 approach, INS runway 24, information is Whiskey.
3: Copy, run 88 Romeo Lima.
1: Germany 784, stand descent flight level 100, cross leg, go at 140 or above.
0: Descent flight level 100, let's go 140 or above.

0: 38 Romeo Lima, descent 4,000 feet, QNH 1009 hectopascal.
1: Descent 4,000 feet on 1009 at Ryanair, taste from Lima.
2: Descent Ryanair, 2 Hotel Golf, good morning, passing 5,6,4, 7,5,9,7, from Tulsa.
3: Ryanair 2 Hotel Golf, Shannon Control, good morning, identified. Continue climb unrestricted to flight level 2900.
2: Let's have unrestricted flight level 2900 and 2 Hotel Golf.

0: 29 ground.
1: Shannon, good morning, Jameson 41,000, squawking 5454, and passing flight level 53 for flight level 130.
2: Jameson 41 Delta, panic control, good morning, identified, continue as cleared.
1: Continue as cleared, Jameson 41 Delta.
3: Not right now, is there a problem anymore?
2: Mike Bravo, continue descent to flight level 100.
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1: 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Approaching 13 miles from Sun Canyon, number one, contact the Tower, we'll make it.
0: 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Tower, hold on, 88 Romeo Lima.
2: 88 Romeo Lima, Tower, good morning. Continue approach, surface wind is 330 degrees at 8 knots.
0: Continue approach, right, 88 Romeo Lima.

0: 8 Romeo Lima, surface wind at 330 degrees at 8 knots, runway 24, clear to land.
1: Flight path 24 on 8 Romeo Lima.
0: Flight forward away.
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1: 127.275, Gemstone 41 Delta.

0: 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Get to Manchester, flight standards, flight level 270, squawk 6245, and your departure instruction off runway 06. After departure, track the runway, extend the center line, stop climb off, 5,000 feet. 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
1: Shamrock 9 Lima Tango, Shannon Control, good morning, identified. Maintain speed 270 knots on transition.
0: 270 knots on transition, Military Shamrock 9 Lima Tango.
2: American 724-330, descending 230, H0 sign.
1: American 724, Shannon Control, good morning, identified.
3: Good morning, Shamrock 776,
1: Shamrock 776, Shannon Control, good morning, identified. Continue climb to flight level 200. Shamrock 776, fly heading 210.
0: Heading 210 degrees, Shamrock 776.
4: Bravo, good morning, 49, Yankee.
1: Running 9, Yankee, Shannon Control, good morning, identified. No further traffic to effect, so you can call Dublin, frequency 135, decimal 655.
4: 655, thank you very much, 49, Yankee.

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1: Continue climb to flight level 280, runway 776.
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2: China, very good morning, Renat. 66. X-ray, he's standing for the road. Teachers here, if I hear him.
0: Ryanair 66 X-ray, X-ray, Shannon Control, good morning, identified. Continue descent to flight level 200 and you can now make the speed 300 knots or greater on transition.
2: 300 knots and greater, and you can descend to flight level 200, Ryanair 66 X-ray, X-ray.

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1: Roger, 9 Foxtrot Romeo, copy, thanks. Surface wind is 330 degrees, 10 knots, runway 06, clear for takeoff.
0: Clear for takeoff, runway 06, Ryanair, 9 Foxtrot Romeo.

0: good day, Iberia Express 1881, descending level 220, speed 260 knots and conversion.
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1: Descend flight level 170, Shamrock 9, to Lima Tango.
0: American 724, descend to flight level 190.
1: Further descend now down to level 190, American 724.
0: Iber Express 1881, descend to flight level 200.
2: Descend level 200, 181.
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2: 250, 181.
3: Shannon, good morning, Ryder 9, Foxtrot Romeo. Passing an altitude of 2,600 feet, climbing to an altitude of 5,000 feet, tracking the extended left line, runway 06.
0: Ryder 9, Foxtrot Romeo, Shannon Control, good morning, identified. Climb unrestricted to flight level 150, clear to Botham.
3: Thank you so much, climb unrestricted to flight level 150, clear to Botham, Ryder 9, Foxtrot Romeo.

0: Shannock 49 Whiskey Shannock Hotel, good morning. Identify, turn right 10 degrees. Shannock 49 Whiskey, climb to flight level 180. Hyper Express 1881, record your speed to Dublin 135.655.
1: The speed to Dublin 135.655, have a nice day, thank you.
0: You too. American 724, descend to flight level 170.
2: Further descent now down to level 170, American 724.
0: Shamrock 49 Whiskey, climb to flight level 200.
3: Climb to flight level 200, Shamrock 49 Whiskey.

0: Ryanair 9 Fox Romeo. There's a couple of items in opposite direction. Traffic, turn right 10 degrees.
1: Double rock, turn right 10 degrees 075, Ryanair 9 Fox Romeo.
0: Okay, two stations cross there, Ryanair 9 Fox Romeo, confirm turning right 10 degrees.
1: Confirm turning right now onto heading 075, 10 degrees, Ryanair 9 Fox Romeo.
0: Shamrock 1-2 Golf, Santa Control, good morning, identified, just continue with clear for now.
2: Roger.

0: 724, report your speed to Dublin, 135, decimal 655, goodbye.
1: 135655, report to speed, American 724.
0: Ryanair 9, Foxtrot Romeo, continue climb to flight level 270.
2: Thank you so much, continue climb to level 270, Ryanair 9, Foxtrot Romeo.
0: Shamrock 49, Whiskey, climb to flight level 240.
2: Flight level 240, Shamrock 49, Whiskey.

0: Oceanic Control, good morning. Identified, continue climb to flight level 230, confirm your passing flight level.
1: Continue climb to level 230, we are now starting flight level 64, Ryanair 795.
0: Check, thank you.
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0: Ryanair 985. Ryanair 985X, Oceanic Control, good morning. Identified, continue climb to flight level 270, confirm the passing level. Liner 985XA, thank you. That check for further level change. Contact Shannon, 134.630. Bye-bye.
1: 134.630, morning. Hello, Shamrock 82 Tango, fly level 160 now.
0: Shamrock 82 Tango, Shannon Control, good morning. Identified, continue present heading, climb to flight level 300.
1: Present heading, climb to flight level 300, Shamrock 82 Tango. Shannon Control, WestJet 46, flight level 321, descending flight level 210.
0: WestJet 46, Shannon Control, good morning. Identified, descend to flight level 170.
1: Flight level 170, WestJet 46.
3: One again, Ryanair 20, Papa Tango, Sand Speed 2, Snitch 109, Information XA, request Boston to Budapest, please.
4: Ryanair 20, Papa Tango, good morning, you're here to Budapest. Flight on route, flight level 350, squawk 4741, and your departure instruction on runway 06 after departure. Track the runway, extend central line, stop climb, altitude 5,000 feet.
1: Shamrock 4-9.
3: Please, on runway, track after departure, squawk 4741, runway 20, Papa Tango.
4: 20, Papa Tango, rebound correct, you have an outbound stop time of 0814, and information X-ray is current, Shannon QNH 1009, expect that.
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1: 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Thank you so much. Bye bye, Niner, Niner Foxtrot Romeo.
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1: 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Identified climb unrestricted to flight level 280, clear direct Arnhem.
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1: 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Identified. Continue descent to flight level 170.
2: Continue descent

0: information, good morning, ATAS 57 November, Scorpion 2636, currently west of Mado at 2006, we're routing towards other cliffs and Connemara, and then back to court, and we'll remain clear, Shannon control on the way.
1: ATAS 57 November, Shannon information, good morning to you, QNX is 1009 hectopascals, and I've known on traffic to affect, next report at the cliffs.
0: QNH 1009, next report at least, and no inward in traffic. ATAS 57 November, please.
2: Shannon information, good morning to you. Echo India Sierra Kilo Uniform with you, squawking 2627.
1: 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QNH is 1009 hectopascals. 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
1: 0815 is copied. I have no known traffic to affect, and the next report will be approaching Evren.
2: 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Shannon information from Echo India, Sierra Kilo Uniform, requesting climb to 5,000 feet.
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1: WestJet 29180, goodbye, West 46.

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1: Delta 292, Shannon Control, good morning, identified. Continue descent to flight level 170.
0: Continue descent to flight level 170, Delta 292.
2: Shannon Control, Delta 44, Heavy din, descent out of 32721.
1: Delta 44, Shannon Control, good morning, identified. Continue descent to flight level 170, maintain speed 290 knots or greater in the transition.
2: 290 or greater in transition, down to flight level 170, Delta 44, Heavy.
3: Shannon, good morning, American 132, passing 34-5 for flight level 230.
1: American 132, Shannon Control, good morning, identified. Continue descent to flight level 170.
3: Continue descent to flight level 170, American 132.

0: Ryanair 78 Echo Alpha Shannon Control, good morning, identified. Continue climb unrestricted to flight level 290.
1: Flight level 290, Ryanair 78 Alpha.
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0: morning, Shannon, United 980, out of flight level 356 for flight level 210.
1: United 980, Shannon Control, good morning, identified. Continue descent to flight level 170.
0: Continue descent to flight level 170, United 980.

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0: Ryanair 27 Uniform Charlie, Shannon Control, good morning, identified. Continue descent to flight level 80.
2: Continue descent to flight level 80, Ryanair 27 Uniform Charlie, thank you.
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0: 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We're passing flight level 99 for flight level 160.
1: United 311, Shannon Control, good morning, identified. Continue present heading and climb unrestricted to flight level 290.
0: Present heading, climb unrestricted 290, United 311.

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1: Minor 20 Papatango, surface wind is 330 degrees, 15 knots, runway 06, clear for takeoff.
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0: Ryanair 334 Kilo Santa Control, good morning, identified. Continue descent to flight level 100.
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0: 1 Alpha Alpha passing 3-5, they're climbing 9-2, squawking 6-4-6 in Algos 1 Bravo.
1: Ryanair 1 Alpha Alpha Shannon Control, good morning. Climb unrestricted to flight level 230, confirm your squawk.
0: Climb flight level 230 and we're squawking 6463, Ryanair 1 Alpha Alpha.
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1: Ryanair 20 Papa Tango, turn left 5 degrees.
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0: 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Air 20 Papa Tango Climb to flight level 290.
1: Papa level 290, runner 20 Papa Tango.
0: Runner 334 Kilo, contact Cork approach 119.905.
1: 119.905 and 334 Kilo, all the best.
0: Bye bye.

0: Niner 27 Uniform Charlie, contact approach 121.405. Goodbye.
1: Post 1405, right, answer today. Post Charlie, bye now. Botero, Rena, 27 Uniform Charlie, Boeing 7383. Yankee descending 080 on bound to Russia, train condition 1009.
2: Number one, I answer
1: a secret check the door right now. What's the name for Charlie?
2: Continue descent 4,000 feet, QNH 1010, enter.
1: We continue descent 4,000 feet, QNH 1010, enter. I answer 7, inform Charlie.
2: Then
1: Asgard. Roger, route track, Asgard, I have to send you from Charlie, thank

0: 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Climb unrestricted to flight level 250, confirm passing level.
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1: Cessna 100, Ryanair, Cessna 1 Uniform.

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1: 9289, ground, good morning, good catch at Chicago via the morning 3 yards of departure. Stop climb at altitude 5,000 feet, and walk 2617.
0: Alright, the moment 3 departure, and then stop climb at 5,000 feet, squawk 3617, that's the moment 3 off at the 9289.
1: 9289, that's correct.
2: Rhino 1, Lima Papa, request power from Shannon now, 134.630, goodbye. Rhino 1, Lima Papa, contact Shannon, 134.630.

0: 1 Alpha Shannon, continue climb to flight level 270.
1: I'm level 270, runway 1 Alpha.
2: Shannon, good morning, runway 97 Golf Uniform, inbound 20, descending flight level 210.
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3: Good morning, Brian. 2 Golf Zulu, we're climbing level 5090, Golf 1 Bravo, squawk 2272.
0: Brian, 2 Golf Zulu, Shannon, good morning, we're at contact, continue climb for level 230 to Baker.
3: Continue climb level 230 to Baker, Brian, 2 Golf Zulu.
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5: 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Activity Sierra Kilo Uniform.
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1: So flight 170, runway 97 Golf Uniform.
0: Final 2 Golf Zulu, Shannon, continue climb flight level 270.
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1: Yeah, the 06 Quick Core, and 2 Serenity from Charlie.
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0: right now. 270 inform Charlie.
1: Thank you. 9 miles from twist down number 1, contact the tower woman at decimal 705.
0: Well, it is about 705 right now. 270 inform Charlie, bye. Shunto Aero, again, right now, 27 uniform choice, Abisha, it is approach 068 miles. Shunto Aero, right now, 27 uniform

United 2 8 9 9 Ground Center, contact Charlie.

0: Strength of Democracy times 2x. 9289 approach, stop program, use Q4 information at Zulu, QNH 1010, Hexapascal.
1: I have that clear to push for runway 24 to near the Hexapascal. And it, good. And are we going to need to do some stuff?
0: United 289, second.
1: We got these 24, are we going to need to do some stuff? Moment 3, Bravo.
0: United 289, if you forgot my mistake, runway 26, shut, so use the 204 as reporting this for the last 2 weeks.
1: Oh, no worries, okay, runway 6, clear push, 3 United 289.

0: Ryanair 5 at Bravo Lima, passing 4,700 feet, climbing flight level 90 on the Aluga 1 Bravo departure, Squawk 2277.
1: And 5 Bravo Lima, Shannon, good morning, we're in contact, here to Tulsa, climb unrestricted, flight level 230.
0: To Tulsa, climb unrestricted, flight level 230, Ryanair 5 Bravo Lima.

3 Charlie Bravo, for Sierra Echo, that's 2-1 Charlie Bravo. Coach 2-1 Echo 3, Southeast, support back lane, platform short, family 2-4.

0: drones do this usually straight back to the apron or to the field inspection. Rescue and Russia proceed by altitude and ground approach.
1: Fighter 5 Bravo Lima Shannon, climb to flight level 270.
2: Climb flight level 270, Ryanair 5 Bravo Lima.
0: Ryanair 270, Charlie, come.

0: Information on SF57 November, we are decreased to 480 to Connemara Ford.
1: SF57 November, that's copied. I still have no known traffic to affect, and is it Cork after Connemara?
0: Affirmative. If we can have a touch and go in Shannon on the way back, that would be grand. SF57 November.
1: SF57 November, that is copied. Next report leaving Connemara.
0: Next report leaving Connemara, SF57 November. Information Echo 271, we're approaching Kilkenny, now low level, to close our flight.
1: Echo 271, Shannon, I do not have a flight plan on you. 271, we'll close Dublin flight plan at time 0830, goodbye.
0: Echo 271.
2: Final 6 November, Yankee Shannon, good day, weather contact, continue climb flight level 200.

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0: 5-7 November, information, the I have two signals out by the islands heading up north.
1: Roger, for the traffic, we'll keep an eye out. 5-7 November, thank you.

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1: Ryanair 6 November Yankee, I'd be flight level 200, save up direction, arriving at Stubbins.

0: Center G'day, United 228305, descending 210.
1: United 228, Channing, good day, radar contact. Maintain flight level 210 and reaching, and speed 250 knots indicated.
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0: 7 and very good morning, Ryanair 244 to Mike. We are descending flight level 220, of course, Elbow.
1: Ryanair 2 Fox Mike, shining good day, radar contact, and QRT flight level 160.
0: Descending flight level 160, Ryanair 244 to Mike.

0: 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Direct Canada 801, heavy climbing flight level 100.6 for 160.
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0: 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Air Canada's 801.
1: Ryanair 78 Golf November, contact approach 121.405, goodbye.
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0: 57 November, we will be ready to look at Korean instead of current Nara before any passing course.
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0: 57 November, we will be looking at to look Korean instead of current Nara instead of passing course.
1: After 57 November, I struggle to hear you there, I read you about 2.
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November and 9 with 0-0 and 11 Charlie, taxi via Hotel 2, right turn on taxiway, Delta 1 and main apron and I-5.

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1: Minus 61, Foxtrot Papa, Shannon, good day, radar contact. Climb unrestricted to flight level 310.
0: Climb unrestricted 310, 312, 12, 12, 12.

0: 78 Golf November 2, that is approach runway 06, report fully established.
1: Okay, that is 06 in Alaska, and we'll go around at 78 Golf November.
2: Hello, you fly to London, Patrick, my flight number is flight level 350, and squawk 4470.
3: Not to exceed 250 with the transition.
4: Just the 841 channel, you can see a contact, continue the 250, not indicated, and descend top flight level 170.
3: Continue 250, indicated, and down to 170 for JetBlue 841.
5: 7 November traffic information on your 9 o'clock 3000 feet routing eastbound at 3000 feet unverified.
6: Thanks for the traffic routing at 7 November. We are with Corey 3485.
5: After 5 7 November, okay.
7: SN morning, SN 124, descending flight level 230, dispatching 307, short drop down with 250 knots.
4: Shark 124, Shannon, good day, ready to contact, continue 250 knots, and continue the center of flight level 170.
7: Center flight 170, and keep the speed, Shark, okay, 124.
4: Minor 2, Fox Mike, Shannon, clear to flight level 90.
8: Clear to flight level 90, run at 2431.
1: 1,300 feet, Ryanair, 78, Golf November.
4: Minor 6 November Yankee, contact Kerry, 123.325. 123.325, minor 6 November Yankee, bye.

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0: runway 06 Rana, 78 Golf November.
1: 78 Golf November, thank you. 8 miles from touchdown, number one, contact the tower, 118 Jeff Molstad. Good morning, sir.
0: 118-7, good morning. Have a good day, Rana, 78 Golf November.
2: Mike, Sonic, here to 5780.
3: This is 5780, Rana, at 2 foot, Mike.
0: Okay, approach 06 Rana, 78 Golf November.
2: Rana 2 Fox, Mike, contact Sound Approach on 121.405, goodbye.
3: 121.405, Sound Approach, have a nice day, Rana 2 Fox, Mike. Sound Approach, good morning, Rana 2 Fox, Mike. Descending at level 80, static Asgard.
1: Rana 2 Fox, Mike, approach, good morning, identified. Number 2, Islet Approach, 1806, information Alpha.
3: Number 2, Alice approach runway 06, and we have off board runner 2 foot to
1: the continue to descend flight level 65,
3: continue to descend flight level 65, runner 2 foot to the

0: Fox Mike descend 3,000 feet, QNH 1010 hectopascal.
1: Descend 3,000 feet, QNH 1010 hectopascal, runway 2 Fox at Mike.
2: You can ask from the request and descend to flight level 170.
3: I'm going to 170 and 250 knots, Delta 154.
4: Archer, good morning, November 900, November Charlie, 2000, climbing 5,000 feet.
2: November 900, November Charlie, standing, good day, ready to contact. November 900, November Charlie, what's your requested level?
4: Flight level 100, please.
2: November 900, November Charlie, roger, clear to flight level 100.
4: Level 100, 900, number 10.

0: Right, on Charlie, 1-1-8-2-5-9-0. Thank you.
1: 7 November Shannon Roger, do you want to route through the controlled airspace or are you remaining clear?
2: I'd like to do such English as possible. November ETA is 1013.
1: That's the 5-7 November, that's all copied. You can next report approaching the Shannon zone boundary.
2: Next report approaching the Shannon zone boundary. 5-7 November, thank you.
3: Shannon Control, good morning. Flexjet 605, flight level 330, descending 210.
4: Flexjet 605, Shannon, good day, radar contact. Continue descent to flight level 160.
3: Continue descent, flight level 160, Wilco, Flexjet 605.
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0: 605 Shannon, clear to flight level 100.
1: Clear to flight level 100, setting flight level 100, Apache 605.
2: Shannon approach, Ryanair 2 Foxtrot Mike, fully established Alice approach, runway 06.
3: 2 Fox Mike, that checked, you're number 1 now, contact the tower 118, decimal 705.
2: No, no, it's 705, Ryanair 2 Foxtrot Mike, thank
3: you. Waiting behind you for Sandy Lake.
2: Approach, runway 06.
3: Correction, I don't know,
2: it's 2-6 in here. 2-6, left line, right header, 2-4-1.

0: 29 Kilo Mike, Sunday Kilo.
1: Number 229 Kilo Mike, Sunday Kilo, flight level 140.
0: Clear to flight level 140, Sunday Kilo Mike.
1: VectorJet 605, Shannon, cleared to transition level, flight level 65.
2: Clear to transition level, flight 065.

November 229 Kilo Mike for information. There's a danger area active on your track there. You'll expect lower in about 50, in just under 50 miles.

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0: Shannon, good morning. It's WestJet 43. We are in a climb 15-5 for 240.
1: WestJet 43, Shannon, good day. We're the contact Q2 Resno Direct. Climb unrestricted, flight level 280.
0: Cleared Resno Direct, unrestricted, climb 280, WestJet 43.
1: American 209.
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1: American 209, Shannon, I just confirm your level.
2: Yeah, we're at 160.
1: American 209, radar contact, back here to Revenue, climb unrestricted to flight level 280.
2: Revenue unrestricted, 280, American 209.
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1: 130.705. 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
2: After 57 November, contact Shannon Tower, 118.705. Talk to the other side.
3: Contact Shannon Tower, 118.705. Talk to you after 57 November. Shannon Tower, good morning. After 57 November, coming to 636 at 1900 from the north. With information as like Finnish 1010, looking for.

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0: Kilo Mike, any chance we can get over?
1: 29 Kilo Mike, Roger, just clearing that danger area there now. Cleared to flight level 65, transition level.
0: Level 65, that's transition level for 9 Kilo Mike.

0: 56 Papa, we have 54990 in Bond Signal.
1: 9156 Papa, Shannon, good day. Radar contact. Cleared rotative direct, same climb unrestricted to flight level 270.
0: Start to rotate, climb unrestricted to 270, and 156 Papa.
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0: Alright, 156, Papa, any speed restrictions?
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0: Three speed, 156, Papa.
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0: 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I climb unrestricted to flight level 2900.
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1: Account to 917, Shining Gutierrez, radar contact. Cure 2, revenue, time on the flight level 280.
0: 280, direct revenue, Americana. 917.
2: Shining Water Runner, 2-1 Echo Victor, climb level 9029.
1: 2-1 Echo Victor, Shining Gutierrez, radar contact. Cleared both from direction, climb unrestricted to flight level 190.
2: Both firm and cleared unrestricted to level 190, Ryanair, 2-1 Echo Victor.
3: Turner, Ryanair. 760 only mile, 2000 turn, seaplane 5600, track 06.
1: Ryanair 760, Lima, Shining Gutierrez, radar contact. Turn right heading 170, climb to flight level 230.
3: Right heading 170 degrees, okay. Climb to 230 right now. 760 now.
1: Ryanair 156 Papa Shannon, climb to flight level 290.
4: Climb to level 290, Ryanair 156 Papa.

0: 760 Lima Shannon, left heading 160.
1: Left heading 120 right now, 760 Lima.
0: Right heading 160.
1: Left heading 160 right now, 760 Lima.
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0: 5230.
1: Left 10 degrees, final level 230 right now, 200 Victor.

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0: Good morning, Shamrock 7 Hotel Lima, descending to level 200 to Atlanta, passing level 290.
1: Shamrock 7 Hotel Lima, Shannon, good day, radar contact. Tag team, descend flight level 100.
0: Flight level 100, Shamrock 7 Hotel Lima.

0: Lieutenant Control, United 317, 28 descending flight level 210, slowing the minimum claim.
1: United 317, sounding good day, ready to contact. Ryanair 760, Lima, Shannon, turn left, heading out, taxi, standby.
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2: Left heading 150, and now 760, Lima.
1: United 317, Shannon, turn right, 10 degrees.
0: Say it again, please.
1: United 317, Shannon, turn right, heading 105.
0: Broken up. Was that heading 095?
1: United 317, turn right, heading 105.
0: Heading 105, United 317.
1: Contact approach 121.405. Goodbye.
3: Delta 284. What was that frequency one more time? Sorry.
1: Delta 284. Shannon 121.405.
3: 121.405. Have a good day.
1: Charmer, correction. Ryanair 760 Lima. Shannon here to Norla.
2: Norla direct now. 760 Lima. I think.
3: Approach. Good morning. Delta 284 is leveling level 80. We have Alpha.
4: Delta 284 approach, good morning. Identified number one pilot approach runway 06. Information Bravo is current.
3: We'll pick up Bravo, Delta 284.
4: Well, they turn back. 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
3: Alright, 10 hectopascals, and we will descend now to 4,000 feet, Delta 284.

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2: Shannon, good day, travel loss, Ryanair 21 Echo Victor, passenger level 292, descending 2502, welcome.
0: Oscar Yankee, correction, Oscar Yankee, Sierra, Shannon Control, good morning, identified. Continue descent to flight level 80.
2: Descending flight level 80, Oscar Yankee, sir.
0: United 317, resume on navigation to SeaTex.
3: On the direction to SeaTex, United 317.
0: Shamrock 7 Hotel Lima, contact Cork Approach, 119.905, bye-bye.
4: 19905, Shamrock 7 Hotel Lima, morning.
3: Delta Top 2-4.
5: You're at 23 track miles from touchdown.
3: Roger.

0: clear to the ILS approach runway 06, report to established, you're number one.
1: Clear ILS runway 6, and we'll report established, go 234.

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1: Mike Kilo Echo Lima Yankee, Shannon Control, good day. Identify, descent to flight number 190.
0: Descent flight level 190, Mike Kilo Echo.

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1: 24, thank you. 13 miles from touchdown. Contact the Tower Woman, decimal 705. Good morning.
0: Tower 18705. Good morning. Go 34.

Sir, good morning, Delta 284, ILS 6. Delta 284. It looks like fully at Delta 284.

0: Lexington 01, descend to flight level 100.
1: Descend flight level 100, point 2.
0: Oscar Yankee Sierra, contact Shannon, approach on 121, decimal 405.
2: Ron? Oscar Yankee Sierra, how about?
0: Oscar Yankee Sierra, just confirm 121, 405.
2: 121, 405, it's copied, Oscar Yankee Sierra.
0: Thanks, bye.
3: Shannon Shamrock 108, flight level, passing flight level 323 for flight level 210 to 36.
0: Shamrock 108, Shannon Control identified, set to flight level 190, Dublin, request minimum clean speed.
3: Descend to flight level 190, and we are going, we can't go any slower just due to our weight, Shamrock 108.
0: Shamrock 108, that's copied, and
4: Shannon Control, and our 46 Foxtrot Romeo, descend to flight level 250, copy.
0: Right now, 46 Fox Romeo Shan Control identified. Descent to flight level 110 cleared on the Sovix 1 Golf arrival.
4: Descent flight level 110 and clear Sovix 1 Golf arrival by an 46 Fox Romeo.
5: Plan 2, Delta 84, runway 6.
2: Austin 57, November, from Buzzer, Alabama.
6: Information here again at the 57 November, Shannon Control on outbound 2006 looking to Cork.
7: At the 57 November, information hello again to you. The Shannon QNH is 1011 hectopascals. So you can next report passing a beam bus event.
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0: on the X-ray, you can expect the omnidirection departure from runway 06. F-53 on the X-ray, I have the clearance for you. If you're ready to copy. F-53 on the X-ray, you're cleared to fly runway 5 and route to flight level 320. Squawk 2214.
1: Coast Guard 117 information, good morning to you. The Shannon QNH is 1011 hectopascals.
0: Ryanair 5303, read the correct departure instructions from runway 24, correction 06. After departure, track from the extended center line and stop climb at altitude 5000 feet.
1: Hectopascals.
2: QNH 111 hectopascals.
1: Coast Guard 117, how long do you anticipate to be training?
2: Please, 4 minutes in the Comera Mountain, Coast Guard 117.
1: Shannon, roger. You can report when complete. No known traffic to affect.
2: Which course? Coast Guard 117.
3: Mike Lima, Yankee, contact Connaught Tower on 130.705, radar service terminate.
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3: 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All the best. Bye-bye.

0: was at the van, Delta 2, when they hit it over the ground, 151, for heavy.
1: Go 3, zero down. Can we go on 10 close again?

0: 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Taxi via altitude, Delta 1, descend, Jet 32. Jet 32.
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4: 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What's talking? So.
5: From that 1011 hectopascal.
4: 1011 hectopascal, Oscar, it's
2: And then the morning November 3600X to level, flight level 80 on track, Olapo, then Sligo.
1: November 3600, X-ray Ocean Control identified, just confirm flying IFR today.
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1: November 3600, X-ray, okay, then you're cleared direct to Nipit, November, India, Papa, India, Tango.
2: Clear direct, Nipit, November 3600, X-ray.
4: Control American 208, final level 317, descending 210, flowing to 250.
1: American 208, Chang Control identified, descent to flight level 170.
4: Send to flight level 170, American 208.

0: Sierra, clear to the island approach runway 06, report established, your number one.
1: Yes, island approach 06, vehicle,

0: 220 going to low again. You fly to Palma de Mallorca via the 5,000 flight level 350 and score 0540. Delta 2 prefer the speed or the only direction of departure, which will be just that direction and land to wide out speed.
1: Sherman Big with Ryanair 8000 Yankee descending to flight level 210.
0: Ryanair 8 Delta Yankee, Shannon Diagrid identified, descent to flight level 110.
1: Descent to flight level 110 Ryanair 8 Delta Yankee.
0: And just to confirm, it's flight level 350. Ryanair 2 Delta Yankee is correct, and after departure, track on the center line, top of the line at altitude 5,000 feet. R22 Kilo Delta Respect correct, and you have slot time 09 and 50.
2: Shannon, good morning, Air Transat 230, 290, descending 210,
0: 3250. Air Transat 230, Shannon Control identified, descent to flight level 170.
2: Descent to level 170, Air Transat 230.
0: 40 ground, thank you.

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1: Oscar Yankee Sierra, thank you. Approaching 9 miles from touchdown. Contact tower 118-705. Good morning.

0: Tower, Oscar, Oscar, Oscar, Yankee Sierra, good morning. Established 1106. Land 06, Oscar, Yankee Sierra.
1: Air 8, Delta Yankee, descent to Flatland Road 100.
2: Descent to Flatland Road 100, runway 8000.

0: 230 Shannon, stop descent flight level 220.
1: Stop descent level 220, transat 230.
0: Transat 230, Dublin just informed us they are very busy holding traffic, so you're clear to hold at Olapo, hold as published.
1: Hold as published at Olapo, transat 220.
0: And transat 230, you can report established.
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0: Runner 96 here, Romeo, Shannon Control, good day, climb to flight route 210, confirm squawk.
2: Number 210, squawk 3602, runner 96 here, Romeo.
0: Runner 96 here, Romeo, Shannon identified, passing altitude 4000 feet, clear direct to Sutex.
2: Passing 4000 feet, direct to Sutex, runner 96 here, Romeo.
0: Runner 96 here, Romeo, that's right turn to Sutex.
2: Right turn to Sutex, runner 96 here, Romeo.
1: Senator, transat 230, we don't see any published hold at Olapo, will you confirm the course?
0: Transat 230, standby.
2: Echo 3-2, proceed by Bremen, road, all short, runway 06.
0: United 270, Shannon Control identified descent to flight level 80.
3: Descent to flight level 80, United 270.
0: Transat 230, holding instructions at current track, left hand turns, 1 minute lex.
1: Current track, left turn, 1 minute lag, here turn, 230.
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5: 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He's about 8 miles off your 2 o'clock unknown altitude.
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2: 109.905, runner 8 Delta Yankee, strong.
0: Strong.
6: Hello, good morning, Shamrock 96, you are passing flight, please do assist to your to a lap of the hold.
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4: Charlie, please roll that traffic.
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Crohn's, good morning, thank you, Charlie, Delta 2, Delta 1, to the light aircraft park, which is at the end of Delta 1 on the left-hand side.

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0: Right. Vernon, 960 Romeo, indicated at speed 250 knots, there's delays in Dublin at the moment.
2: Because speed 250 knots, Vernon, 960 Romeo.

0: Roger, this is 039, Shadow Ground, good morning. Kilo 7039, you clear to destination Charlie and Yankee Tango, my flight and route to flight level 240, squawk 3611.
1: Sierra Lima Golf.
2: Raven 47
1: Raven 47 Tango, clear direct to Sligo.
2: Sligo, Raven 47.
1: United 270, maintain high speed in descent, number 1.
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0: Okay, Victor Kilo Sensor 390, correct. Victor Kilo Sensor 39, stop of the support running 06. Information Charlie, QNH 1011, thanks for the stop.
4: Yankee Zero, you can see the Martian with the black man on the lap on the left hand side.
2: Raven 47 Tango, request direct to Sierra Golf 207.
1: Raven 47 Tango, confirm that Sierra Golf 207.
2: Take them. Raven 47 Tango.
1: Raven 47 Tango, you are clear direct to Sierra Golf 207.
2: Clear direct, Sierra Golf 207,
1: Raven 47 Tango. Shamrock 960, descend to flight level 190, clear to enter the hold at Olapo, flight level 190, report established.
5: Descend flight level 190, hold at Olapo, could you confirm the hold instructions to Olapo, please?
1: Shamrock 960, yeah, I don't think we have any hold instructions. 1 minute legs on the current track and left turns.
5: Okay, 1 minute legs on the current track and left hand turn, Shamrock 960.
6: Oh, Shannon, Shamrock 9, Charlie X-ray, descending flight level 240 as well.
1: Shamrock 9, Charlie X-ray, Shan Control identified descent to flight level 200, expect to hold at Olapo.
6: C-SAM flight level 200, Shamrock 9, Charlie X-ray, and police hold procedures we don't have. Can you give us what you want us to do?
1: Shamrock 9, Charlie X-ray, yeah, it's going to be a hold on the current track at flight level 200, 1 minute legs and left turns.
6: 1 minute legs on the current inbound track to Olapo and left turns if we have to hold. Roger.
7: Very good morning. Shamrock 381, we're descending from 200 towards Roca 270 knots.
1: Shamrock 381, Shan Control identified, sent to flight level 90, indicated SV 270 or not to less.
7: 270 or less, descend from 90, Shamrock 0.
5: Shamrock
1: 960. Station calling, say again.
5: Shamrock 960, can you check with them how long we'll be holding at Olapo, please?
1: Shamrock 960, if I move, talk to them.
6: And when you're on the phone, you can check for the 9 Charlie X-ray too, please.
1: Will do.
0: And 22 Kilo Delta section, behind the company traffic, by a whole short from the short section.
8: And Delta 293, flight level 120, climb at 160.
1: Delta 293, Shan Control identified. Continue present heading, climb to flight level 180.
8: Present heading, climb to flight level 180, Delta 293.

0: 381, indicated air speed now 250 knots.
1: 250, Shark 381.
2: 9261, downwind 11.

0: 293, climb to flight level 280.
1: Climb to flight level 280, Delta 293. Golf, Charlie's approaching zone boundary.
0: Golf, Charlie, stand by.

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1: Thank you.
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2: F22 Kilo Delta, hold short on 826 Fox Tower 118.705, good
1: day. Sir, good morning, Golf Hotel, Oscar Golf Charlie with information, Charlie, walking 264.
3: Come up 381, stop descent federal 140.
2: Stop descent federal 140, Shuma 381.
1: Airfield
3: site for 06. 70, report speed to Shannon approach on 121.405.
4: 121.405, United. 270. Shannon approach United 270, flight level 148, descending flight level 80. We're doing 300 knots now.
5: United 270, Shannon approach, good morning, identified. Number 1 ILS approach, runway 06, information Charlie is current. Maintain speed 280 knots or greater. Advise if you need to reduce.
4: We do have Charlie for ILS 06, and we'll maintain 280 knots or greater, United 270.
2: Very good morning, Shamark 381. Descending 5140, VNA 321, 250 knots with Charlie.
5: Shamrock 381, Shannon approach, good morning, identified. Number 2, ILS approach, runway 24, information Charlie is current and copy the speed.
3: VNA 68, Golf Alpha, Shannon control identified. Descent to flight of route 190, and you are cleared direct to Ulset.
2: Descent to 190, direct to Ulset, Ryanair 60, Golf Alpha.
3: Runway 1 November Hotel, Shannon Control identified. Descent to flight level 100.
2: Descent level 100, runway 1 November.
3: Runway 1 November Hotel, stop descent flight level 180.
2: Stop descent 180, runway 1 November Hotel.
1: Expedite then, report to our final. Golf Golf Charlie.
2: November C600X, just approaching Nipit, and I'd like to request the RST 02 at Donegal and request an initial descent.
3: November 3600, X-ray descent at your own discretion, uncontrolled airspace below if radar service terminates, passing flight level 75.
6: QNH is 1011 hectopascals. I have no known traffic to affect. You can report returning back to Cork.
2: QNH 1011 and no known traffic report. Return to Cork after 0 Quebec.
7: Standard, very good day. Shamrock 8903 with you. We're reading Silvic, descending 51250.
3: Shamrock 8903, Shannon Control identified. Descent to flight level 110 cleared on the Silvic 1 Golf arrival.
7: Descent level 110, Silvic 1 Golf, Shamrock 8903.
5: Continue,
2: President. President, show 381.
6: 102 for the RNP approach.
2: Direct Delta Lima 102 to Denver C600X.
6: Delta 293, resume on navigation to Belto.
8: Delta Alpha Stress Iceland.
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1: 134.260, Delta 293.
6: Air 1 November Hotel, descent to flight level 100.
1: Flight level 100, Ryanair 1 North Hotel.
6: Ryanair 68 Golf Alpha, descent to flight level 80.
9: Descent flight level 80, Ryanair 68 Golf Alpha.
5: Vectors for climb, I'll have direct to you.
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2: Zulu, Zulu, turning heading 230 to me, climb is flight level 240.
6: Ryanair 15 Sulu Sulu, Shan Control identified. Climb to flight level 280, clear to Tubin.
2: Clear to Tubin, climb level 280, Ryanair 15 Sulu.
6: Ryanair 960, Romeo, descent to flight level 190.
2: Climb level 190, Ryanair 960, Romeo.
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2: 135.655, Ryanair 960, Romeo, bye bye.
10: Flight level 150, Ryanair 22 Kilo Delta.
5: Ryanair 53 Alpha X-ray, climb flight level 170.
8: Climb flight level 170, Ryanair 53 Alpha X-ray.
5: Shamrock 381, descend to flight level 80.
2: Flight level 80, Shamrock
1: 300. 00 X-ray, radar service is terminated. You can contact Donegal 129.805. Bye-bye now.
2: Go 129.805, November C600. Good day.

0: 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After Alpha.
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0: Stop, Charlie. 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
2: And Coast Guard Ireland 117, we've left the Cumberland board. 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
3: KLM 1124, Shannon, good day to you. I have radar contact cleared to Bamba and climb to flight level 230.
4: Red Bamba and contact
3: level 230. Ryanair.
5: Morning. 1247 with the heading Ryanair 53 Alpha X-ray and confirm heading 185.
6: Confirm heading 185.
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6: 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Shannon QNH is 1011 hectopascals.
3: 3,000 feet, 1011 hectopascals, United 270.
6: Mark 381, descend to flight level 70.
5: 770, show my trigger.
7: Alpha Fox, good morning. Ryanair 68 Golf Alpha, returning flight level 80, inbound altitude information. Charlie QNH 1011.
6: Ryanair 68 Golf Alpha, Shannon approach, good morning, identified number 3 ILS approach runway 24, information Charlie is turned.
8: Ryanair 6.
3: Shark 8, Ryanair 3, contact Cork approach 119.905, bye bye.
8: Shark
3: 8,
8: next flight.
3: Bye. Ryanair 1 November, hotel descent to Shannon, transition level flight 65.
9: Zeppelin level 65, Ryanair 3, Shark 8, 1 over them.
10: Shannon, United 22, flight level 160.
3: United 22, Shannon Control, good day, identified time flight level 280.
10: Confirm that climb to flight level 280, United 22.
3: United 22, affirm.
5: And Ryanair 53, Alpha X-ray, reaching level 170.
3: Ryanair 53, Alpha X-ray, thank you, time flight level 270.
5: Alpha level 270, Ryanair 53, Alpha X-ray.
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9: 240 knots or less, Shamrock 2.
3: Turn right, heading 115 degrees, climb flight level 230.
12: Heading 115 degrees, climb flight level 230, right behind you.
13: Radar, good morning, runway 22 Kilo Delta, passing flight level 130, climbing 150, inbound, let go.
3: Runway 22 Kilo Delta, good day, identified, climb flight level 270.
13: Climb flight level 270, runway 22 Kilo Delta.
6: Flight heading 285.
9: Heading 285, Shamrock 2.
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3: United 22, team present heading, report heading Shannon, 134.260, bye bye.
10: Okay, 134.260 and present heading, United 2.
3: Mike Lima Yankee, report your heading Shannon 134.260, but correction, Mike Lima Yankee, continue climb flight level 270.
9: We'll stay with you then and climb, continue climb flight level 270, Mike Lima Yankee.
3: Mike Lima Yankee, now you can go to the next guys, 134.260 and report your heading, bye now.
9: Expect to then 134.260 with the heading, Mike Lima Yankee. See you again, cheers.
3: Bye bye.
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1: Heading 300 degrees, short arc 3 at 1.

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1: United T70, thank you. 13 miles to touchdown. Contact Shannon Tower, 118.705.
0: 118.705, United, 1 T70. Morning, Shannon. United 270, ILS 06.
2: 325, radar service terminal. Bye-bye.
3: 123-325, South Ryanair, 1 of Delta.
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4: 134-630, Ryanair, 22 Kilo Delta.
1: Alpha 15 descent flight level 65, transition level.
5: Descent flight level 65, Ryanair 68 Golf Alpha.

0: at 1, turn right, then 330, base turn.
1: 330, degree, Mark 3 and 1. Altitude 3,000 feet, Shamrock 301.
2: Clear to land runway 06, United 270.
0: Alpha, can you descend altitude 5,000 feet, Channing QNH 1011 hexapascal?
1: Descend 5,000 feet, QNH 1011 hexapascal, right there, 66 Alpha Alpha.
3: Shannon, good morning, Charlie HQ 70139, airborne runway 06, leaving 2,000 feet, climbing 5,000 feet.
0: 36 kilo 7039, Shannon approach, good morning, identified, climb to flight level 100.
3: Union ground, portal 100, Shannon HQ 7039.
0: 381, turn right, heading 030, cleared ILS approach, runway 06, report established.
1: Heading 030 degrees, clear ILS 206, and calling South Shot 381.
3: 371, left heading 310, Charlie, QSL 039.
4: Heading off
3: at
4: 240 degrees, Edward.
5: Shannon Lima Kilo, Shannon Control, good morning. Confirm your squawk.
4: Squawk 1440, Shannon 1 Kilo.
5: Shannon Lima Kilo, radar contact. You can expect an ILS approach runway 24. Just getting you around some military airspace on the heading Alabmore direct for you shortly. You can expect Derag.
4: Copy,
5: expect
4: Derag for the ILS of runway 24, standby for Shannon 1 Kilo.
5: Sherlock 1 Lima Kilo, apologies. Actually, runway 06 is now deactive, and you can expect, you're clear to work. Romeo Echo, Romeo Kilo Alpha, expect the ILS 06.
4: Okay, expecting ILS 06 and direct to Rurka, Shamrock 1 Kilo.

0: take alfalfa after Turdue, clear direct Elpham to establish on the localizer at Elpham.
1: After Turdue, direct Elpham, clear to establish localizer at Elpham. Ryanair 6-8 alfalfa.
0: Ryanair 6-8 alfalfa, continue descend altitude 3,000 feet.
1: Descend 3,000 feet, Ryanair 6-8 alfalfa.
0: Charlie Victor Kilo 7039er, clear direct Limerick, Lima, India, Mike Romeo, India.
2: Clear direct Limerick, Charlie Victor Kilo 7039, thanks.
0: Charlie Victor Kilo 7039, continue flying flight level 240.
2: Continue climb flight level 240, Charlie Victor Kilo 7039.
3: Expecting a long delay for Dublin, had to give you an expected approach time or anything.
4: Ready for application to EAT of 1035 when we get to the whole start.
3: That's understood. Thanks for the information. We didn't talk to Dublin yet. Is it just high level of the traffic up there, or the weather?
4: Yeah, apparently there was weather crossing over the field. It's back up and I expect there could be another couple coming through your way shortly as well.
3: Copy. Thanks for the heads up.
1: Are that still thing?
0: 6-8 Golf Alpha via Elpham, cleared ILS approach runway 06, report established, number 2.
1: Via Elpham, cleared ILS runway 06. We'll go around and speak to the top office.

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1: Runway 6-8 Golf Alpha, thank you. Still number 2, contact Shannon Tower, 118.705. Good morning.
0: 118.705, runway 6-8 Golf Alpha. Good morning. Tower, good morning, Ryanair 6-8 Golf Alpha, South of Silas, runway 06. City of Road, runway 6-8 Golf Alpha.
2: Delta 4, 5, proceed on to the last section, 2-8, and hold short, Delta 6-8, 6-4, Delta 1.

0: good morning, Clayton 01. Can I use flight level 90 at Bamba?
1: Clayton 01, Shannon Control. Good morning, identify client to flight level 170, clear to Bamba, free speed, advise me your requested level.
0: Flight level 170, clear to Bamba, stand by, Clayton 01. Clayton 01, 170, flight to cruise.
1: Clayton 01, roger.

0: Number, good morning, Charlie Victor Kilo 7039, direct Limbury, passing level 90, climbing level 240.
1: Charlie Victor Kilo 7039, Oceanic Control, good morning, radar contact. 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
0: Report has received the ocean clearance and would you confirm the HF frequency for sending in case of no contact on the HF for Charlie Victor Kilo 7039?
1: Confirm you can contact Shamwick on HF 6622.
0: HF 6622 for the ocean clearance. Thank you, Charlie Victor Kilo 7039.
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3: 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And next report to Beam Carrigan Shannon, please.
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5: Channel Shamrock 1 Lima Kilo, standing by for descent, please.
3: Shamrock 1 Lima Kilo, descend to flight level 80.
5: Descend flight level 80, Shamrock 1 Lima Kilo.
6: Shamrock 909,
3: descending
6: flight level
3: 200, correct. Shamrock 909, Shannon Control, good, landslide, expect tonight, let's approach runway 06, descend flight level 80.
6: With the ILS 06, descend flight level 80, 1909.
7: 7, 2, 5, Delta 1, and Bravo, vacate, don't detect you, yes,

0: India Whiskey Sierra Tango. You'll probably be a bit south for Carrick, so maybe Strokestown, you can report there.
1: Confirm, report to Strokestown.

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1: 121405 Mark 1 Lima Kilo B.
0: Charlie, that's 2.1% Kilo.
1: Lima Kilo, descendant, flight level 80 to Rurka for an A320 with Charlie.
2: Charlie 1 Lima Kilo, standing approach, good morning, identified. Number 1 ILS approach, runway 06, information Delta is now current.
1: Okay, we'll get Delta ILS runway 06, Mark 1 Lima Kilo.
2: Charlie 1 Lima Kilo, are you happy to fly Rurka Elfon for the arrival?
1: Yeah, that's fine. Work Elfon, Shamrock 1, 1 Lima Kilo.
2: Shamrock 1 Lima Kilo, thank you. And can you just confirm off normal, everything's okay?
1: Hey, firm off normal, just Dublin, we're giving us an expected approach time of 10:35 and we just didn't have the fuel to hang around.
2: Shamrock 1 Lima Kilo, that is no problem at all. I'll have further sent to you in approximately 1 minute.

0: 1 Lima Kilo, descent altitude 4,000 feet, Shannon QNH 1011 hectopascal.
1: Descent altitude 4,000 feet, QNH 1011 hectopascal, Shamrock 1 Lima Kilo.
0: Shamrock 1 Lima Kilo, after work, the option direct ASGON is available for 9 mile final. If you're looking for that, just advise.
1: Copy, we'll take that, Shamrock 1 Lima Kilo.
0: Shamrock 1 Lima Shamrock 1 Lima Kilo, that is copied, fly Rurka ASGON to establish on the localizer at ASGON.
1: Rurka ASGON to establish on the localizer at ASGON, Shamrock 1 Lima Kilo.

0: 445.
1: 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Climb unrestricted to flight level 140, confirm your squawk.
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2: Shannon, good morning. Acropolis on climb level 90, good morning.
1: Acropolis 1, Shannon Control, good morning. Identified. Climb unrestricted to flight level 230, to say again your passing altitude.
2: Passing at 49, climb level 230, Acropolis 1.
1: Acropolis 1, thank you. Back check. Clear direct, both of them.
2: Both of them, Acropolis 1.
0: Seek boundary roll, and we'll make 00624 at all times. Let me know when they're there. Rescue 7, hold short, runway 06, contact the tower 18.705.

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1: Climb to flight level 160, Iconic 801.
2: Yeah, I don't have much experience yet. 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

0: 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Bye bye.
1: Shannon 121.405, Shannon 909, bye. Shannon, good day, Shamrock 909, descending flight level 80, direct Rorca, we have Bravo, PNH 1010.
2: Shamrock 909, Shannon Approach, good morning, identify number 2 behind company traffic for the ILS approach, runway 06, information Delta is turned on.
1: Delta will get number 2 copies, 06, Shamrock 909.
2: Shamrock 1, Lima Kilo, continue descend altitude 3000 feet.
1: Continue descend to flight, to altitude 3000 feet, Shamrock 1, Lima Kilo.
0: Well, good morning, identified. Climb unrestricted to flight level 230, confirm your squawk.
3: Climb unrestricted to flight level 230, squawking 1446, requesting flight level 420 stable.
0: Setup 605B, request is copied. On passing 4,500 feet, you are cleared to Norla.
3: On passing 4,500 feet, cleared to Norla. Left ship 605.
0: Iconic 801, continue climb to flight level 320.
2: Continue climb to flight level 320, Iconic 801.
1: Yeah, 354 has put you at a flight level 10.6 for flight level 160.
0: Jeffrey 354, Santa Control, good morning, identified. Continue climb unrestricted to flight level 300, clear direct Resno.
1: Unrestricted direct Resno up to 300, Jeffrey 354.
4: Cross the apron, Alpha Hotel, runway 06. Yeah, Echo 44, Echo 45, you can enter the taxiway strip of Delta 1. You'll have about 6-7 minutes.
1: 6,000.
0: WestJet 47, Santa Control, good morning, identified. Continue climb unrestricted to flight level 280, clear direct Ernan.
5: Okay, unrestricted climb flight level 280, direct to Ernan, WestJet 47.
0: Acropolis 1, contact Shannon, 134.630, bye-bye.
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0: Yes, ma'am, Iconic 801. I wonder if you have a good frequency for so I can talk to Shanwick Radio, the one that people call.
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0: Okay, we'll give them a call on 123.950 on the second side, Iconic 801.
1: Yeah, I can see where you might not get them until you're closer to flight level 200. Sometimes it's a bit low below that.
0: I understand, Iconic 801.
1: Ryanair 9, November, November, Shannon Control, good morning, identified. Continue climb unrestricted to flight level 2900, confirm your passing flight level.
2: Level 2902, passing 175.
1: Check, thank you. Poyston 01, contact London, 129.380, bye-bye.
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5: Okay, Viazgon cleared to the ILS approach runway 06 and Wilco, Shamrock, 1 Lima Kilo.
1: NextJet 605, continue climb to flight level 270.
6: Climb to level 270, FlexJet 605.
7: Morning, Shannon. Information, this is after 64 kilos, squawking 2614, 2,000 feet overhead from my route to Abitrail.
8: After 64 kilos, Shannon, good day. Information, no known traffic to effect currently, the 7 QNH 1011 hexapascal. From your routing to Abitrail?
7: Copy, we're after AFRM, routing to Abitrail and QNH 1011. After 64 kilos.
8: 64 kilos, roger, even estimate for Abitrail?
7: Sorry, after 64 kilos.
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7: Information, this is after 64 kilo, will be overhead Abitrail at 11:30 Zulu, and we're just going for an overhead shot after a lap, after 64 kilo.
8: 64 kilo information, roger. Report approaching Abitrail for traffic information.
7: Report approaching Abitrail for traffic information after 64 kilo.

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2: 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Good morning. Shamrock
4: 714.
1: Shamrock 714, Shannon Control, good morning, identified. Climb unrestricted to flight level 230, clear direct Evren.
4: Direct Evren, flight level 230, direct Shamrock 714.
5: Sierra 3 information, do you have an estimate for the old head?
4: Estimate old head, on now at 12 o'clock local.
5: 11000, thank you, copy.
0: 27 up, all copy, thank you. Surface wind is 360 degrees, 20 knots. And that temperature is plus 70.

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1: Shamrock 714, continue climb to flight 22900.
3: Flight 22900, Shamrock 714.
0: Echo 45, vacate taxiway to Delta 1, please report there.
4: I have 150, I left 06, for the portion of 9, sir.

0: morning, okay, hello. Frank, good morning. Taxi so far, taxi Charlie. Delta 2, Delta 1, then across the 8,
1: Nine, thank you. Your number one, contact the Tower, 18 Decimal 705. 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
4: 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Southern QNH 1011, hexapascal, confirm, are you intending to transit the carry zone? Stand by, sir.
2: Lander 619,

0: Alkaline 7039, just confirm maintaining flight level 240.
1: So maintaining level 240 and trying to establish contact for the clearance. Call you back already. Just get 7039.
0: Shannon, roger.
2: Shannon, Delta 177, passing flight level 90 for 160.
0: Delta 177, Shannon Control, good morning. Identified. Climb unrestricted to flight level 300, clear direct banner.
2: Climb unrestricted flight level 300, direct banner, Delta 177.
3: Shannon, good day, Ryanair 7, Hotel Golf, clear passing 5,900 on departure.
0: Ryanair 7, Hotel Golf, Shannon Control, good morning. Identified. Climb unrestricted to flight level 170, clear direct Delta.
3: Direct to Delta, flight level 170, Ryanair 7, Hotel Golf.
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0: with 7039 or Shannon. Tower 7039er, Shannon, Shamik Oceanic advised they have not received your Oceanic clearance request. You need to make it now to enter the ocean. You will not enter Oceanic airspace without a clearance. Contact them now, please, on box 2124.175 for clearance negotiation. 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

0: Ryanair 6XA, Uniform Shannon Control, good morning, identified. For now, maintain 200 on reaching, your traffic climbing to 1,000 feet below your cleared flight level.
1: Okay, copy, so maintain that, better with traffic, Ryanair 6XA.
2: Ryanair 9, ground, good morning, taxi Charlie, just 2001, stand 37.

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0: Line 7039, sorry for delay, just establish contact on HF with Chandrick and standing by for the clear up. Call you back when ready.
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3: Airman 02, information, good day, the Northern QNH 1011 hexapascal, Fred.
4: 1011, we have you stretch 3 at this time. We're just heading south out of the Sligo CTR en route to a scene at Clifton County Galway with an ETA of 1111. We'll call you further south. Airman 02, we will be staying west of Connacht CTR.
3: Airman 02, all copied, understood, no known traffic to affect on route currently.
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3: Oscar Bravo, Sierra Mike, are you operating on a flight plan today?
5: Confirm, I have a flight plan, and from point of departure is Enniskillen and to Ashford Castle, then Galway, Golf, Sierra Mike.
3: Golf, Sierra Mike, Roger, squawk 2610.
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3: Golf, Oscar Bravo, Sierra Mike, affirm, report your estimate, please, for Ashford Castle. Remain clear of controlled airspace if the flag on Connacht stubs and zones. And no known traffic to effect currently.
5: Remaining clear, control airspace and estimate Ashford at minute 04 next hour. So, there am I.
3: 1104, copy, thanks. Report at Ashford Castle.
5: Oh, there am I.
6: Shannon, just going to set up.
1: 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Climb unrestricted to flight level 240, confirm your squawk.
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3: Golf Sierra Mike, information.
5: Yeah, I just tried to update that time that I had with our waypoint on this, so final destination should be approximately minute 35, 135, for example.
3: 1135, copy, thank you, report approaching.
1: Argyle 7039, Shannon, thank you. You can next report approaching Limerick. If you have no comms with me, it'll be Shanwick on HF6622, backup 124.175.

0: Shannon, good morning, Ryanair 4, Charlie Uniform, this is Shannon 5-1, Nigeria bound Sydney with 300 knots of wind acquisition fee.
1: Ryanair 4, Charlie Uniform, Shannon Control, good morning, identified, continue descent to flight level 170.
0: Continue descent level 170, Ryanair 4, Charlie Uniform.
2: Shannon, good morning, West, Jet 5-3, climb in flight level 104 for 160.
1: Jet 5-3, Shannon Control, good morning, identified. Climb unrestricted to flight level 280, clear direct banner.
2: Okay, direct banner, flight level 280, no restrictions, West Jet 5-3.
3: Hello, Ryanair 2-8, uniform Mike, descending to Central,
1: Ryanair 2-8, uniform Mike, Shannon Control, good morning, identified. Maintain speed 290 knots.
3: Maintain speed 290 knots, Ryanair 2-8, uniform
4: 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Shannon, good morning, that's Whiskey 274.
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1: Shenlock 5 Kilo Echo, Shannon Control, good morning, identified. Continue descent to flight level 200.
2: Continue descent to flight level 200, Shenlock 5 Kilo Echo.
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Freight 2 Charlie, just man cleared. She's number 060, Philly Ron, at the last taxiway, Hotel 1, Delta 1, and Alpha, the whole short on 06.

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1: For Charlie Uniform, report your speed to Dublin 135 decimal 655. 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
0: Speed to Dublin 135 655 755. Kilo Echo, see you, have a good one.
1: You too.
4: Shannon, hello, Vista Jet 431, descending flight level 210, speed 250 north inbound, go ahead.
1: Vista Jet 431, Shannon, control, good morning, identified, continue descent to flight level 200.
4: Descent flight level 200, Vista Jet 431.
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6: Golf Hotel, Oscar Golf Charlie, information, roger, flight plan, closure, time 1055, bye-bye.
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1: WestJet 53, contact Shannon, 134.260, bye bye.
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8: MOA 5 and 4, active Napa 64 kilo.
7: Napa 64 kilo negative at the moment.
8: Napa 64 kilo.
9: Uniform, continue descent 3,000 feet.
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1: 135.655 with the speed, this is Jet 431, bye.
2: F434 Papa Island, good morning. Turn to Shannon, destination Rockwell, via flight plan route, flight level 372, runway 06, squawking 4661. F434 Papa, read that correct after the park, direct runway 7 centerline. The stop altitude 5,000 feet, CTOT this morning, 1115. Number 448 Kilo Charlie, do you require a VAC check? Number 448 Kilo Charlie, thank you. Contact Shannon Town at 18.705. Have a good day.
1: 15.5 miles, please. 17 miles, clear by the area of Burton. Would you have 6 or would your board establish a turn at 6 minutes?
2: Echo 45, copy that, and you're clear of all the taxiway strips, confirm?
1: Stay with you, passing as flight level 107, climbing 160, to Sirac.
0: Shamrock 105, Shannon Control, good morning, identified, climb unrestricted to flight level 240, clear direct Resno.
1: Understate the climb, flight level 240, direct Resno, Shamrock 105.

0: کر رہا ہوں.
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0: Negative, Ryanair 6, X-ray, uniform 7, my pilot, 2-0.
1: Climb to flight level 300.
0: Clear to climb to flight level 300, clear mark 105.
2: Go ahead, officer, I'm right there.
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2: Max altitude on it would be 2,000 feet and position. We are 6 miles east of Table 1 airfield.
3: 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Thank you. Report approaching.

0: Kilo 7039 Air, contact Shanwick HF6622. Bye bye.
1: 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Thank you. Nobody.
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0: 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Shannon, good morning. November 448 Kilo Charlie, 3000, climbing 5000.
1: November 448 Kilo Charlie, Shannon Control, good morning. Identified, climb unrestricted to flight level 240, clear direct Dogle.
0: Climb level 240 and Dogle. 448 Kilo Charlie.

Golf Papa Roger, pole position out front, taxi pass, you call you back in position 2. Down 1-0 Fox, you just see just after the alpha, hold short, I'm on the 06. And do you require the usual 3 or 4 minutes before you're ready?

911. Glenn, good morning. Roger, I'm just for planning, are you requesting a SID departure or an anomaly direction departure? Okay. 971, standby 1, I shall call you back.

0: 3-4 Papa, push start approved, push straight back, 106, and turn into 101, 2 heads of back out.
1: November 448 Kilo Charlie, continue climb to flight level 280.
2: Climb level 280. 448 Kilo Charlie.
0: 28, Professor, caution, company traffic is pushing straight back, 30. Four Papa, just information, copy traffic will be coming in from the Delta taxiway to stand 280. Now, 671 Grand, good morning, and careful, it's Shannon, destination New York, Kilo Echo, Whiskey Romeo, the Arabian Sea off the park, stop up to 5,000 feet, runway 06, squawk 3615. Aircraft are unable to follow the speed, so the other option is where you get a two-part clearance. It's similar to the older en route clearance and then the park instruction. Yes. Copy, and there are some of the aircraft just are not unable to speed, so I won't tell you what the departure instructions are just in case we get any confusion.

0: Shamrock 91 Whiskey, Shamrock Control, good afternoon, identified, stand by for level change. November 448 Kilo Charlie, contact Shannon 131.150, bye bye.
1: 131.250, confirm.
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1: 131.150 for 449 Kilo Charlie, we'll see you, bye bye.
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1: Cork 3, Bravo, Foxtrot. Ryanair 62, Whiskey Fox, good afternoon. Climb unrestricted to flight level 2900, confirm your squawk.
0: Bravo 6290, squawk 5220, Ryanair 62, Whiskey Fox.
1: Ryanair 62, Whiskey Foxtrot, thank you, identified. Passing 4,500 feet, you are cleared to Tulsa.
0: Passing 4,500 feet, you are to Tulsa, Ryanair 62, Whiskey Fox.
1: Shamrock 901 Whiskey, descend to flight level 160.
0: Descend to level 160, Shamrock.

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2: Whiskey 274, affirm contact tower now 118.705.
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2: And 27, that's 118.705.
1: Copy 118.705, that's Whiskey 274.
0: That's Whiskey 274, 100 feet.962
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0: This is on. I have 1,300 feet. It's 1012, 5274. Bound in rat and slowing down to 50 knots.
4: Fraction 887, Papa Shannon Control, good afternoon, identified. Continue descent to flight level 120, speed your discretion.
0: On speed, descent flight level 120, Fraction 87, Papa.
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0: 6-7-6, 6-7-4.

0: 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All right.
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1: 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Request level 130, Coast Guard 120, Foxtrot. What 214, you request Coast Guard 120, Foxtrot, thank you for it.
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1: After 64 Kilo, that is copied. You can next report approaching the Shannon zone boundary.
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1: Shamrock 123, Shannon Control, good morning. Correction, good afternoon. Identified climb, unrestricted to flight level 300, clear to revenue.
0: Okay, unrestricted climb, flight level 300, direct revenue, Shamrock 123.

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3: Fox Canada 120, Fox Dot Shannon Control, good afternoon, identified. Continue climb to flight level 130.
1: Okay, climb to flight level 130, Coast Guard 120, Fox Dot, thank you.
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0: 130.705, Shamrock 901.
4: Santa United 981, flight level 160, speed 290 or less assigned.
3: United 981, Shannon Control, good afternoon, identified. Climb unrestricted to flight level 280, clear direct to Vernon.
4: Okay, climb unrestricted to flight level 280, confirm.
3: United 991, affirm, clear to flight level 280 and clear direct to Vernon.
4: And direct Vernon, United 980, climbing unrestricted to flight level 280. And you still need the speed.
3: Negative, you can go low speed.
4: Okay, normal speed, United 981.
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2: 124.7, the heading right near 434 Papa, bye bye.
0: Yeah.
2: Shannon today is right near 434 Papa, passing flight level 59, climb flight level 90, heading 090.
3: Ryanair 434 Papa, Shannon Control, good afternoon, identified. Continue on the heading and climb to flight level 110.
2: On the heading, climb flight level 110, Ryanair 434 Papa.
3: United 981, do you have time for a quick request?
4: Yes, go ahead.
3: Okay, one of our controllers, his name is Jerry. His sister-in-law is moving to the U.S. and is on board your flight. Just wondering if you'd be able to pass along well wishes.
4: Absolutely. We'll do that for Jerry. And do you know her name?
3: Yeah, it's Kira McAllister.
4: Okay, we'll tell Jerry, you said it's his sister, right?
3: Sister-in-law.
4: Sister-in-law, yeah, we'll definitely pass it along. Thank you so much.
3: Thanks very much, appreciate it.
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3: 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I've actually no further traffic to affect you, so you can call Dublin, frequency 135.655.
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3: Ryanair 434, Papa, continue climb to flight level 270.
2: Flight level 270, Ryanair 434, Papa.
3: Fraction 887, Papa, continue descent to flight level 65, Shannon transition level.
5: Continue descent to flight level 65, so copy to fraction 887, Papa, thank you.
3: United 981, contact Scottish 129.1, bye bye.
4: 129.1, United 981, good day.

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1: American 725, Shannon Control, good afternoon, identified. Climb unrestricted to flight level 320, clear direct Resno.
0: Resno, climb 320, restricted American 725.
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1: 134-630, Ryanair 134, Papa, goodbye.
2: Golf Oscar Bravo, Sierra Mike, Shannon. Here, Mike, just confirm that's the full flight time closure.
3: Full closure, flight time,
2: Golf Oscar Bravo, Sierra Mike, roger, flight time closure, time 1121. Good day.
3: Thanks, I'll speak to you again, looking out, I'll put on a flight plan for what your family needs, but I'll have to send for turnship back up again, so I'll go close, yeah.
2: All right, copy, thank you.
0: Lima, Shannon Control, good afternoon, identified. Continue climb unrestricted to flight level 270, clear direct back or.
4: Climb unrestricted level 2 seconds, 11, Ryanair 6 Victor Lima.
0: Clear flight level 270.
4: Climb level 270 to back or unrestricted, Ryanair 6 Victor Lima.
5: Information, good afternoon again, FFT 274, exiting the zone by Tower, cruising for the S3FN.
0: Aspirin 274 information, hello again to you. QNH 1012 hectopascal, no known traffic.
5: 1012 hectopascal, no known traffic, Aspirin 274.
0: Aspirin 274, how long are you intending to be in the estuary?
5: We'll be operating at the bottom of the estuary for approximately 20 minutes, low level, 274.
0: Roger, you can report completed.
5: Echo, Aspirin 274.
0: 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Bye-bye.
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0: You too.

0: 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Bye-bye.
1: Good afternoon, Matt Park, 112.
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0: American 725, contact Shannon 134.260.
2: 34260, thank you, American 725.
0: Medevac 118, Shannon, you were calling? Medevac 118, Shannon?
1: Medevac 118, 4-man.
2: Medevac 03.
0: Medevac 118, I think you were stepped on earlier by an aircraft. Northern QNH 1012, hectopascals.
1: 012, we're just sitting up ahead of the north of the box gap. Just after the 4-1, you're waiting for the gap.
0: Medevac 118, sorry, just to confirm, did you say you were aware of traffic ahead of you? Shannon, roger. Ryanair 6, Victor Lima, contact Shannon, 134.260, bye-bye.
3: 134.260, by Ryanair 6, Victor Lima.
0: Nevis 03, Shannon, you were calling as well?
4: Gus 709, just went on board at a boat head of Kinsale back to Kilrush for a basic, please.
0: Nevis 03, Shannon, roger, just one ready, your estimate for Kilrush, and the Shannon QNH 1012 hectopascals.
4: Estimate for Kilrush is a minute 55, 1012 set, level 4,500.
0: I'll copy. You can actually report passing a beam, Abbey Leaks.
4: Copy, Division.
0: Coast Guard Island 120, Mr. Shannon.
5: Go ahead, Coast Guard 120, Mr. Shannon.
0: Are you going to be descending low level at your area of operations?
5: It's up to 3,000 feet, Coast Guard 120, Mr.
0: Shannon, roger. And is that entirely within the Shannon FIOR, or will you be crossing into London?
5: We'll be crossing into London, going towards the City Islands. Coast Guard 120, Shannon.
0: Shannon, roger.

Medevac 118, recycle squawk 2640.

0: down here with you out of 10.3 for flight level 160.
1: Delta 259, Oceana Control, good afternoon, identified. Climb unrestricted to flight level 280, clear direct RNN.
0: Cleared flight level 280 unrestricted and direct to RNN for Delta 259.
2: Coast Guard Island 120 Foxtrot, we are
1: Coast Guard Island 120 Foxtrot, descend to flight level 80.
2: Flight level 80, descend 120 Foxtrot. I remember the number I said earlier, we will be close to the boundary, maybe going a little bit into the London FIR, but we'll not be going all the way to the city island.
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0: Coast Guard Island 120 Foxtrot overhead Waterford CTR, you are cleared to descend to altitude 3,000 feet. The Shannon QNH is 1012 hectopascals. I'll advise when you're leaving controlled.
1: After 64 kilo, just 30 kilo low approaching Shannon, don't let her.
2: 1012, and we'll advise when you're leaving the Shannon FIR. Coast Guard 120 Foxtrot.
0: Coast Guard 120 Foxtrot, sorry, the first part of your transmission was just clipped there. Confirm it's at 3,000 feet.
2: 3,000 feet, Coast Guard 120 Foxtrot.
0: After 64 kilo, contact Shannon Tower, 118.705. We'll talk to you later.
1: Shannon Tower, 118.705. That's 64 kilo. Thank you. Good afternoon, Shannon Tower. This is after 64 kilo, just 30 kilo low, routing to Shannon Field for go at 1,000 feet.

0: 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I will respect her right.
1: We're passing flight level 64, climbing flight level 90. We're on a heading of 215 to weather.
2: Shamrock 858, Shan Control identified, climb surface level 230 and report clear weather.
1: Climb flight level 230, we'll call you clear, Shamrock 858.

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1: 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Want to temporarily close your flight plan now?
0: Shamrock 858, we are now clear of weather.
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0: 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Shamrock 858.
2: Son of Hello, I said 418, passing flight level 300, descending 210.
3: Hi sir, 418, Shannon, hello, identified, continue descent to flight level 170.
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1: 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You can continue your descent to exit controlled airspace. I have no known traffic in the area and the southern QNH 1012 hectopascals.
2: Controlled airspace and 1012 hectopascals and 3,000 feet. Coast Guard, what is your Foxtrot?
1: Coast Guard 120 Foxtrot, call Shannon information now on 127.5.
2: 127.5, Coast Guard 120 Foxtrot, thank you, bye bye.
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1: 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Good day, QNH is 1012 hectopascals, known on traffic to effect.
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1: 29er-1 for Delta 259er, good day.
2: 2700, climbing flight number 90 at the Orchard 1 November.
0: Liner 7, Victor Victor, Shannon, hello, identified, cleared to Tulsa, climb unrestricted, flight level 240.
2: Check Tulsa, climb unrestricted, flight level 240, under 7, Victor Victor.
1: Shannon,
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1: 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Current is 1012, requesting flight information.
3: November 3600 X-ray, Shannon, information, QNH is 1012 hectopascals. What's your estimate for Eglinton?
4: Thank you. 271, push down to approve runway 06 at your

based on that is your en route clearance, departure instructions after departure, like the runway extended set length, stop altitude 5,000 feet, CTOT morning at 1205. Zero 08, read back, expect.

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1: Ryanair 29 Yankee Echo, Shannon, hello, identified, descent flight level 170.
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3: 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London are aware of your flight. 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
3: Ryanair 7 Victor Victor, climb to flight level 290.
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6: Service 03, in the sign 4000, just passing Kilkenny.
1: November India 003, that's copies. November India 003, next report passing a beam Port Leash.
6: Port Leash, copy, Nevis 03.

0: request to move back to course after 64 kilos. Back to course after 64 kilos.
1: Shamrock 49er Juliet, Shaman, hello, identified, climb to flight level 280.

0: Lima Kilo, just the flight level 170 flying for us at the cruise and can send us higher.
1: Trevor Horn Lima Kilo, 170 is what I had in, thanks.
0: Great, thanks very much.
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1: 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I have no known traffic in the area, so perfect. Thanks.
2: He's under descent to 2,500.
1: November India 003, that's copies.
3: 7-2, afternoon, Ryanair, speak to Zulu, descending 220, passing 230, inbound units with 3250 or less.
4: Ryanair, speak about Zulu, Shaman, low identified with that speed, continue descent to flight level 200.
3: Identified, descend 200, Ryanair, speak to Zulu.
4: Shamrock 49er Juliet, clear to Lasmo.
0: Clear to Lasmo, Shamrock 49 Juliet.
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0: Medivac 118, are you returning back to Sligo? Medivac 118, are you returning back to Sligo?
1: Past west east, so right back, so an east gate, so is 5-5.
0: Minute 5-5, that's copied. You can report approaching the zone boundary if you have no contact with me, Sligo, on 122.105.

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1: Port Zone Battery outbound 2000 feet, route after 4 kilo.

0: Ground Control, JetBlue 842 with you, leveling at flight level 160.
1: JetBlue 842, hello, identified, climb flight level 280.
0: Climb flight level 280, and right now it looks like our max altitude will be flight level 320 for planning.
1: That's copied, and that matches your oceanic here, so stand by for higher.
0: Thanks, sir.
2: Flight runway, service takeoff runway 6 to Robbie 3 Alpha, United 271.

0: morning, Shannon, Roger, and nothing known to effect. Bye bye. Niner 63 X-ray Lima, Shannon, hello, identified, stand by for lower.
1: Shannon 2 X-ray Niner 8 Victor Papa, descending flight level 200 inbound, Rob Bull with speed 300 or greater.
0: Niner 8 Victor Papa, Shannon, hello, identified, continue descent to flight level 100.
1: Continue descent flight level 100, Niner 8 Victor Papa.
2: And it's 271, good day.
0: Runner 1 Tango Quebec, Shannon, hello, identified, climb flight level 270.
2: United 271, climbing out of 2.6 to 5,000.
0: United 271, Shannon, hello, identified, climb to flight level 200.
2: Flight level 200, United 271.
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0: Good afternoon again, Shannon information. This is after C4 Kilo, just approaching, exiting the Shannon zone boundary, route 2 course.
1: After 64 Kilo, Shannon information, great, QNH 1012 hectopascals and report passing flood event.
0: Report passing flood event at QNH 1012 after C4 Kilo.

0: United 271, speed is at your own discretion, and standby, I'll have vectors for you off the departure shortly. I have inbound traffic from the west.
1: Speed our discretion, United 271.

0: JetBlue 842, continue climb to flight level 320.
1: Continue climb 320, JetBlue 842, we're out at 21-7.
0: And JetBlue 842, contact Shannon High Level on 132.150. Bye-bye.
1: Okay, 132.150 for JetBlue 842. Bye-bye.
0: United 271 for a continuous climb, turn left heading 285.
2: Left turn 285, United 271.
1: Good afternoon, United 229 is passing flight level 11416.
0: United 229, Shannon, hello, identified. Cleared to Venner, climb to flight level 320, unrestricted climb.
1: Clear direct to Vayner and flight level 320 unrestricted for United 229.
0: Oscar Alpha Charlie Shannon, hello, identified, descend to flight level 200.
3: Descend flight level 200.
1: Ryanair 6102, the club exit. Ryanair 6108, watch out, hold short, runway 06, contact tower 118, 7705, good day.

0: United 271 on the heading, climbs to flight level 260.
1: On heading, flight level 260, United 271.
0: And United 271 for onwards, contact Shannon High Level 132.150. Bye bye.
1: 132.150, United 271.

0: again, up Whiskey 274. We're just finished estimate of the S3 returning event. Requesting transition to Shannon Air Force for fuel.
1: Alpha Whiskey 274, just confirm you're going to Shannon for a refuel.
0: Hey, Sam. 274.
1: 274, that's copied. Next report approaching the control zone.
0: Echo 274.
2: Shannon information, Bravo Chattanooga. Details complete. Leave with some more. Moving towards the hour now. Have a nice day.
1: Bravo Chattanooga. Have a good day. Bye.
3: Underneath Victor Papa, report your speed to Cork Approach 119er, decimal 905, bye-bye.
4: Support speed to Cork Approach 119er, 905, strong, Grimmy, Levanier, 8 Victor Papa.
3: Tornada. BJF 26 Kilo, Shannon, the low identified at Cork Approach's request, turn left, heading 255. BJF 26 Kilo, descent to flight level 160. Ryanair 63 X-ray Lima, descent to flight level 100. Oscar Alpha Charlie, descent to flight level 100.
5: Descent to flight level 100,
3: Oscar Charlie, correction, up, descent to flight level 110.
5: 110, Pacifica.
2: And a very good, Tango, Flight 122, Flight 160, sure.
3: Shamrock 11 Tango, Shannon, hello, identified, climb to flight level 300.
2: Level 300, Shamrock 11 Tango.
6: Shannon Control, November 900, November Charlie, with you leveling 900.
3: 900 November Charlie, Shannon, hello, identified, clear to rev nuke, climb to flight level 320, unrestricted climb.
6: Up to 320, direct to rev nuke, 900 November Charlie.
3: Comet Tower now on 130.705, bye-bye. November 900 November Charlie, clear to Bilko.
6: Okay, clear direct Bilto, 900 November, I'm sure.

VJET 26 Kilo, descent at flight level 110. VJET 26 Kilo, report your heading and your speed to Cork Approach 119 or -19 05. Bye bye.

0: 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Goodbye.
1: 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Thank you.
2: Oscar, Oscar Alpha, Charlie, Charlie, descend to flight level 100.
3: Flight level 100, Oscar, Oscar Alpha, Charlie.
2: Shamrock 11 Tango, climb to flight level 320.
4: Level 320, Shamrock 11 Tango.
2: United 229, air contact Shannon High level 134.260, pull out.
5: 34.260 for United 229,
0: bye bye. Shannon Control, Citation A68 X-ray, flight level 15, down to flight level 80.
2: November 868 X-ray Lima, Shannon, hello, identify, just confirm your inbound Arabi.
0: That's affirmative.
2: 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Contact Shannon Approach, 121.405. Bye-bye.
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2: Wait.
0: 7705. X-ray Lima, flight level 132 down to flight level 80.
7: November 868, X-ray Lima, Shannon Approach, good morning. Identified, number 1, ILS Approach, runway 06, information call to current.
0: We have Golf, 8X4.
2: Tulsa, climb to flight level 290, unrestricted climb.
6: Proceed to Tulsa, climbing flight level 290, unrestricted climb, runway 6108, thank you very much.
0: Alpha Whiskey 274, contact tower, 118.705, thanks.
4: Tower 118.705, thanks, 274.
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0: Alright, 4,000 and 1012 at extra mile.
7: 868 extra limit, confirm operating on hectopascal.
0: That's affirmative.
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0: 5 Echo Papa, Shannon, hello, identified. Confirm your passing level, inclined to flight level 270.
1: Passing flight level 183 and
0: flight
1: level 270,
0: Renault 15 Echo Papa. 15 Echo Papa, actually stop the descent, stop the climb at flight level 250, standby for higher.
1: Stop flight level 250, Renault 15 Echo Papa.

0: 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Bye bye.
1: 132.150 Mobile from Charlie. Good day.
0: Ryanair 15 Echo Papa, flying to flight level 270.
2: Ryanair
0: 15 Echo Papa, contact Shannon High level 134.630. Bye bye.
2: 134.630, Ryanair 15 Echo Papa, bye bye.
1: November 868 X-ray Lima via El Palm, clear dial left approach runway 24, correction runway 06, report established.
3: Alright, El Palm, clear dial left 64, report established, good X-ray.
1: And X-ray Lima, maintain altitude 3,000 feet until the glide slope.
3: 3,000 until the glide slope, good X-ray.
4: 012 hectopascals, not on traffic to affect you until you get to Cork, and they have traffic operating just west of the zone there at 3,000 feet.
5: Copy the traffic, QNH 1012, after 0 expect.

0: Data confirm you captured the localizer?
1: Yeah, we flew through it. We got a problem with the navigation, but we're getting back on it.
0: KC Theta X-ray Lima, roger. You can report fully established.
1: We'll report fully established, Theta X-ray Lima.
2: Proceed via Delta 2, Delta 1, Charlie, Bravo, Hotel 2, Hotel 1, Echo 3, Southeast, support back 9 plus, 4 short runway 24.
3: 414, Shaman, hello. You are identified, clear to enter Shaman controlled airspace. Confirm your intentions.
4: Request traffic services, Delta 1414.
3: Sorry, say again.
4: Cut-off 1414, we request traffic service, cut-off 1414.
3: Okay, be advised that above flight level 80 is controlled airspace. You'll be receiving a control service in Shannon airspace at flight level 120.
4: Shannon, cut-off 1414, I will do a 1x5 circuit.
3: COSAM 1414, you're cleared to enter Shannon controlled airspace. Maintain flight level 120.
4: Repeat, entering Shannon controlled airspace, flight level 120, COSAM 1414.
5: Tower, citation 868 X-ray Lima on the ILS.

0: There's a case, taxi to Alpine at ground 121, 825, Max, Southwest 54.
1: Codetown 1414, I'll read you 3x5.
2: Codetown 1414, you're identified, clear to enter Shannon controlled airspace, maintain flight level 120 and route direct to Mammen. Mike, Oscar, Mike, India, November.

0: Captain Four Shannon Ground. Good afternoon, thank you. I touch the light airport clock.
1: 1-2, Danny, just west of Mallow, routing to Shannon.
2: Captain 5-1 Tango, Shannon, hello. The QNH is 1012 hectopascals. I've no known traffic to effect. Just confirm your intention.
1: It's 1012, and we are light to route to Shannon for 1 touch and go and then back to Bork.
2: That's all copied. Stand by for transfer to Shannon approach.
3: Then I'm 7-1-4-1-4 to Shannon controller space title 120. And can you spell the point we are here to?
2: Totam 1414, clear to Maman, Mike, Oscar, Mike, India, November.
3: Oscar, Mike, India, November, Totam 1414.

0: 51 Tango, contact Shannon approach 121.405. Bye bye.
1: Approach 121.405. That's 51 Tango. Bye bye.
2: Information, good afternoon. Golf Hotel Oscar, Golf Alpha.
0: Golf Hotel Oscar, Golf Alpha, confirm.
2: Affirm, sir. Golf Hotel Oscar, Golf Alpha with you.
1: 28 miles south from Shannon, inbound for Tango and then back to port.
3: 51 Tango, Shannon approach. Good afternoon, identified. You're clear to enter Shannon, CTA. Max altitude 3,000 feet, UNHS 1012 hectopascals. To the entrance control airspace, approximately 3.4 miles in the current track.
1: But clear to enter the Shannon control zone, it's about 3,000 feet, so VFR, UNH 1012, and we have information, Golf, UNH 1012, thanks.
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5: 6108, go ahead, sir.
4: Sorry, my bad, just change frequency, thank you.
5: Okay, thank you, apologies, all the best.
1: Shannon and a passport, please.

0: Waterloo, Runner 60, Hotel Tango, descending flight level 200.
1: Runner 60, Hotel Tango, Jan in the low, identify to clear the Tismo 1 Golf arrival for runway 34, descend to flight level 100.
0: Clear Tismo 1 Golf arrival, runway 34, descend flight level 100, Runner 60, Hotel Tango.
2: Hello, Rana. HF Charlie Golf, passing level 270, descending 200, inbound Alpha.
1: Rana 87 Charlie Golf, Shannon, hello, identified, descend to flight level 120.
2: Shannon, flight level 120, Rana. Charlie Golf.
3: Say Rana 5 Zulu Victor, descend to level 250, identified.
1: Rana 5 Zulu Victor, Shannon, hello, identified.
4: Shannon, after 08 Cuba, currently 270 in Eastern Cork.
1: After 08 Quebec, Shannon, that's copied, and just confirm your inbound Cork.
4: Hey, firm inbound, back to Cork, after 08 Quebec.
1: Back transfer.
5: Charles, this is Guard 1, what is your first shot?
1: Another one.
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4: 119-905, thanks for having the line, officer, late Quebec.
1: Runner 62 Hotel Tango, clear to Robbo.
0: Check Robbo, Runner 62 Hotel Tango.
1: Coast Guard Ireland, 120 Foxtrot, Shannon, go again. Coast Guard Ireland, 120 Foxtrot, Shannon, go again.
5: Coast Guard, what's your Foxtrot? 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
1: Sorry, I heard you asking for a backup frequency and I got didn't get anything after that, but in that area you should get me on 1275 and 124.7.
5: Confirm
1: 1275 and 1247. Coast Guard Ireland 120 Foxtrot, Shannon, A firm, those two frequencies should be active in that area. Break, break, Ryanair 5, Zulu Victor, Shannon, I need you to maintain flight level 250 for about 1 minute, just to take care of Dublin's airspace.
7: Roger, Ryanair 5, Zulu Victor.

Arizona Delta. Thank you. Temperature is 18 degrees and wind is 340 degrees at 5 knots.

0: good afternoon, Ryanair. 25 Sierra X-ray. We're descending flight level 200. Tipper, Boeing.
1: Ryanair 25 Sierra X-ray. Shaman, the boat identified. Clear the Tipper 2 Echo arrival for runway 06. Descend to flight level 80.
0: Descend flight level 80. Tipper 2 Echo. Ryanair 25 Sierra.
1: Ryanair 50 Victor, descend to flight level 190.
2: Descend to flight level 190, Ryanair 50 Victor.

0: 9 Alpha Lima, passing 5000, Shaman Shaman 90 on the LDOX 1 Bravo departure.
1: Shamrock Niner Alpha Lima, Shaman, hello, confirm your squawk.
0: We're squawking 4442, Shamrock Niner Alpha Lima.
1: Check your radar identified, flight to flight level 240.
0: That's level 240, Shamrock Niner Alpha Lima.
2: Shaman Shamrock 13 Juliet, passing flight level 109 for level 160, direct anchor.
1: Shamrock 13 Juliet, Shaman, hello, identified, continue present heading and climb to flight level 280 on restricted climb.
2: Roger, cleared level 280, maintain present heading 284, Shamrock 13 Juliet.
1: Shamrock 9 Alpha Lima, fly heading 140.
0: Flight radar heading 140, Shamrock 9 Alpha Lima.
1: Niner 62 Hotel Tango, contact Cork Approach, home on Niner, decimal 905, bye bye.
3: Hotel Niner 905, Niner 62 Hotel Tango,
1: bye bye. Niner 87 Charlie Golf, descend to flight level 80.
4: Descend level 80 for Niner 87 Charlie Golf.
0: See you, Tango. Southeast. Diciamo faccio proceed via Post and Master Player 4 Southeast.
4: Sounding good afternoon, Liner 781 Charlie, descending flight level 200, inbound bonus.
1: Liner 781 Charlie, Shannon, hello, identified, and I have nothing further for you. Contact Dublin Control 135.655. Safe home.
4: 135.655, we'll touch later. 781 Charlie, take care.
1: 13 Juliet, resume navigation to Reznor. Shamrock 13 Juliet, climb to flight level 300. Niner 5 Zulu Victor, descend to flight level 100.
0: Descend to flight level 100, Zulu Victor.

0: 9 Mike Yankee, flight level 311, descending flight level 230, so Lapo.
1: Shamrock Niner, Mike Yankee, Shannon, hello, identified, descend to flight level 190.
0: Central flight level 190, Shamrock Niner, Mike Yankee.
1: Niner 25 Sierra X-ray, contact Shannon approach, 121.405, bye bye.
0: 11405, Niner 25 Sierra X-ray,
1: Niner 87 Charlie Golf, contact Shannon approach, 121.405, bye bye.
2: 121.405, Niner 87 Charlie Golf, goodbye.
0: 780 direct tipper, Boeing 738, information hotel 1012, hectopascal.
3: Runner 25 Sierra X-ray, Shannon approach, good afternoon, identified. Number 2 ILS approach, runway 24, information hotel is charged.
0: Thank you, Runner 25 Sierra.
2: Good afternoon, Runner 87 Charlie Golf, passing level 133, descending 80, inbound outbound in hotel.
3: Runner 87 Charlie Golf, Shannon approach, good afternoon, identified. Number 1 ILS approach, runway 24, information hotel is charged.
2: Confirm 24, we are on planning 06.
3: 87 Charlie Golf, apologies, it's runway 06.
2: Okay, ILS 06, Ryanair 87 Charlie Golf.
3: After 51 Tango, contact Shannon Tower, 118.705.
4: Contact Shannon Tower, 118.705, after 51 Tango, bye-bye.
3: Ryanair 25 Sierra X-ray, clear correct, Rorka.
0: Rorka, thanks, Ryanair 25 Sierra X-ray.
1: Zero.
5: Continue to defend flight level 170, Shamrock 9, Mike Yankee.
1: Shamrock Niner Alpha Lima, resume all navigation to Liffey, climb to flight level 290.
6: Climb to level 290 and on up to Liffey, Shamrock Niner Alpha Lima.
0: 0 for 160, anchor.
1: Shamrock Niner 61, Shannon, hello, identified, continue present heading, standby for higher.
0: Present heading, we'll go, Shamrock Niner.
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2: 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Ryanair 87 Charlie Golf.
3: 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Expect lower in 5 minutes.
2: Roger.

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1: Right heading 2 minor 5. Center control, good afternoon, Legend 853 X-ray, descend inside at 210%, shoot.
0: Legend 853 X-ray, hello, identified, descend to flight level 170.
1: Descend inside at 170, Legend 853.
0: Shamrock Niner 6-1, flying to flight level 200.
1: I'm flight level 200, Shamrock Niner 6-1.
2: And very good afternoon, Jamestown 4 Delta. We are descending flight level 110, direct Delta 101.
0: Jamestown 42 Delta, Shannon, hello. You are cleared to enter Shannon controlled airspace at flight level 110 or below, have crossing traffic 1,000 feet above.
2: Roger, clear to enter controlled airspace passing flight level 110 and requesting lower further descent, please.
0: Copy to clear to enter on the descent to flight level 80.
2: Flight level 80 now, Jamestown 42 Delta.
3: Mark 1 Alpha Charlie Ground, good afternoon, effective Boston Miami. I'm back to the ISA departure. Stop climb at altitude 5.2 and 4.2.05.
4: We'll keep the speed up and no problem, wherever you can sign for us. Thank you very much, Captain. So 5-1-10, yes?
5: You descend to flight level 6-5, Shannon transition level. Ryanair 250 X-ray, descend flight level 6-5.
6: Descend flight level 6-5, Ryanair 250 X-ray.
0: 4-0.
6: Clear level 240, Shamrock 961.

0: afternoon, question 5900, Kilo, 2,400,
1: 4,500, Kilo. Correction 590, Kilo, Shannon, hello, confirm your squawk and climb to flight level 290.
0: Squawk 1253,
1: correction 590, Kilo, thank you, radar at flight.
2: Gemstone
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2: Delta, requesting further
1: descent, please. Two stations crossed, Gemstone 42 Delta. You can contact Donegal Tower 129.805. Further, your radar service is terminated. Bye bye.
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3: 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Air Med 02 information, go again, please.
4: Yeah, good day, MRED 02. We just lifted from scene south of Clifton and are routing to Galway Hospital with an ETA of 1243. We are priority, MRED 02.
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4: 1012, we'll call you next out, Galway, MRED 02.
2: Sending all a very good afternoon, Gemstone 42 Delta. We're descending flight level 80. We're direct to Delta 101, 18 miles from Delta 101.
1: So we're Shannon Control, make the switch.
2: Sorry, thanks so much.
1: Shamrock Niner 6-1, climb to flight level 300.
5: Climb flight level 300, Shamrock 961.

0: Ryanair 8-7 Charlie Golf, via as done, clear dial approach, runway 06, report established.
1: Hi Oscar, clear dial approach.

0: Sierra X-ray, continue descend altitude 4,000 feet, Shannon QNH is 1012 hectopascal.
1: Descend 4,000 feet, QNH 1012 hectopascal, Ryanair 25 Sierra X-ray.
0: Ryanair 25 Sierra X-ray, would you like a Rourke Asgham?
1: Yeah, that would be great, thanks. Ryanair 25 Sierra X-ray.
0: Ryanair 25 Sierra X-ray, roger, route Rourke then Asgham.
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0: Delta 45 pass in 106 for flight level 160.
1: Delta 45 standing, good day, radar contact. Confirm, taken take a passing level and climb flight level 240.
0: What's that last for Delta 45?
1: Delta 45, radar contact, confirm passing level, climb to flight level 240.
0: Alright, flight level 240, Delta 45.
1: And say again, passing level?
0: Passing level 110.
1: Thank you.
2: Mark 1 has Charlie, push and stop, road runner news, traffic information, hotel, QNH 1012, exit on ground.
3: QNH 1012, info hotel, push and stop, approved for 180, please come on, come on.
4: Good afternoon, 1005, we are descending climb level 250, we are towards Carp.
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5: Seven Charlie Golf, thank you. 9 miles from touchdown. Contact tower 118.705. Good afternoon.
4: 118.705. Good afternoon, Ryanair. 87 Charlie Golf. Shantau, hello Ryanair. 87 Charlie Golf. ILS 06. Continue approach on 306. Ryanair. 87 Charlie Golf. Roger, on T-Cut, Ryanair, 87 Charlie Golf.
6: 2,000, 3,000 feet. 2,000, 3,000 feet, Ryanair, 25,
4: there, extra.
7: 2, and we're looking for the traffic after 5, what's next?
8: Hotel 45, cleared from Inker to Itari.
9: Inker to Itari, Delta 45.
4: Data left, runway 06, Ryanair, 87 Charlie Golf.
7: After 510, no traffic inside. Double report, ready for the bad base. After 510.
9: 45, do you need 160 at Inker or climb direct?
8: Delta 45, climb unrestricted.
9: Unrestricted, Delta 45.
7: So
8: that's the 5-1 tanker. Stand by, we'll call you back in half a minute.
7: This is doing finals behind the 737, behind, at the 5-1 tanker.
10: Hello, hello, Kayak 5-1, set to flight level 220. Latest information at the 319.
8: Kayak 51, Shan information, good correction, Shan control, good day. Descent to flight level 80, and the latest information is hotel.
10: Descending level 80, and I from your hotel, Kayak 51.
8: Delta 45, climb to flight level 280.
9: Flight level 280, Delta 45.
8: Road 005, descent to flight level 140.
9: Flight level 140,
11: I'm 0005. Roy Asgon cleared ILS approach, runway 06, report established.
9: From Asgon cleared ILS approach, runway 06, will report established. Ryanair 25, Sierra X-ray, thank you.
11: Affirm, just becoming number 1 to the ILS, there is NASA 17, correction, it says now 172, doing a switch and go just behind the leading couple of traffic.
9: Cool, thanks. Ryanair 25, Sierra X-ray.
8: 260, have a good day.
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8: tip. 8-6-8-X, Radio Lima, confirm the Kudo 3 Alpha departure. Back, correct. Turn 121.405.
10: 121.405, today, Sky 51.
8: Fraction 590. Transit 231, Shank, identify climb to flight level 240.
9: Go with 240, Argentina, that 231.
11: Number 2, Islet approach runway 06 with no delay, information in the current.
10: Yeah, we'll take India and Islet 06, Skyfire 1.
11: Skyfire 1A, firm, continue route there, work then Elpham to establish on the localizer at Elpham.
10: Okay, we continue Arakra Elpham to establish on the localizer, Skyfire 1.
9: Stand by, Ryan, 7132, get it?
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1: 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Portion Sussman, program on your steel correction at 06. 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
0: Alright, push and start is approved, and we'll pick up India and 1012 has been passed down. Expect runway 06 from 285.
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0: Gadesham, flight to tell Alpha Papi, flight level 107 for flight level 160, direct to Pele.
1: Shamrock 5, hotel Alpha Shankstra, identify Gadesham, climb to flight level 240, clear to Inoku.
0: Climb to flight level 240, direct Inoku, Shamrock 5, tell Alpha.
2: Kim, after following, after following.
0: Land runway 06, Ryanair 250, X-ray, thank you.

0: 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Altitude 3,000 feet, that's a 5-1 thing.
1: 5-1, negative, you can descend unrestricted to altitude 4,000 feet.
0: Perfect, descending on the 6 at 4,000 feet, carry out 5-1.

0: 0005, descend to flight level 100.
1: The flight level 100, MO 005.
0: Mansa 231, climb to flight level 300.
2: Climb flight level 300, Air Transat 231.
0: Air Transat 231, contact Shannon Control on 134.260, goodbye.
2: 134.260, Air Transat 231, see ya.
0: Shamrock 5, Hotel Alpha, climb to flight level 280.
3: Climb to flight level 280, Shamrock 5, Hotel Alpha.
4: Approach, hello, after 5-1 Tango approaching, Adair climbing 2,100 to 3,000 VFR to call.
5: After 5-1 Tango, send approach, hello again, identified, max altitude 3,000 feet, Chen QNH 1012 hectopascal.
4: Max altitude 3,000 feet, QNH 1012 hectopascal, after 5-1 Tango, thank you.
5: Okay, 5-1, continue descend altitude 3,000 feet.
6: Set to 3,000 feet, 5-1.

0: Falcon, information here, Mate 02, we're just approaching Galway, leaving the frequency.
1: Air Mate 02, Shannon, thank you. The QNH is 1012, back to Pascal, it's Quality in Airborne.
0: 1012, we'll talk to you again, Airborne. We should be heading north towards Sir Morris when we get the air again. Air Mate 02.
1: Roger.
2: Mango November, heavy passing flight number 110 for flight number 160, direct to Sirac.
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4: Contact 134.630, Sherlock 5, Hotel Alpha.
3: Mode 005, descent to flight level 80.
5: The flight level 80, at mode 005.
4: Sherlock 1, I'm turning to 0. Jump from a 06, Sherlock 1, I'm turning. Fly Alpha, I'm cleared ILS approach, runway 06, report established.
6: Clear ILS 06, call established, sky 5 more. Any speed restriction?
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3: Rose 005, contact Shannon approach on 121.405.
5: 121.405, MO005. Good day.
3: Bye.

0: Roach, good afternoon, I'm Roger 05, descending flight level 80, we are direct to Roca, Gulfstream 700 with Information India, 1012.
1: Number 005, Shannon approach, good afternoon, identified. Number 2, ILS approach, runway 06 with no delay, Information India, Sergeant.
0: Number 2, ILS 06, Roger 05.
1: Number 005, from present position, would you like to route direct to LPOM to establish on the localizer?
0: You're happy urging out towards Roca at the moment.
1: Number 005, Roger, route Roca, LPOM, establish on the localizer at LPOM.
0: Work out, ML 005.
1: Number 005, descend out altitude 4,000 feet, Shannon QNH is 1012 hectopascals.
0: Shannon altitude 4,000 feet, 1012 hectopascals, ML 005.
2: Good day, Shamrock 1 Alpha Charlie passing 2,500 for 5,000 on an Unvec Sea Alpha.
3: Shamrock 1 Alpha Charlie, Shannon Control identified. Climb to flight level 240, unrestricted, clear to Venno.
2: Climb flight level 240, unrestricted, direct to Venno, Shamrock 1 Alpha Charlie.
3: Just confirming that's direct to Venno.
2: Affirm, sorry, Venno, Shamrock 1 Alpha Charlie.
1: 18-7-0-5. Check 5-1, 10 miles from touchdown, confirm established.
4: I'll establish Starlight Sky at 5-1.
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4: 118-705, have a good day, check 7.
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5: Shannon 134.260, Shamrock 1 Echo November,
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0: proof of a packet.
1: Was there climbing 160 at 0?
2: Sherlock 10, Mike Shank, control identified, climb unrestricted to flight level 280, clear to, correction, Resno.
1: Okay, climb unrestricted to flight level 280, direct to Resno, Sherlock 10, Mike.

0: Center Control, Twilight 926 is with you, descending through 274 for 200.
1: Twilight 926, Shango, to identify descent, so flight level 120, maintain high speed in descent.
0: High speed down to flight level 120 for Twilight 926.
2: Jab descent, still holding short 06, level 285.
3: Rock 06, track 5.

0: 1 Alpha Charlie, climb to level 310.
1: Climb to level 310, Shamrock 1 Alpha Charlie.
2: Taxiwell, good afternoon, Ryanair 56, November Julia, passing flight level 296, descending 220 about airport speed of 250 knots indicated.
0: Ryanair 56, November Julia, train control identified, descent to flight level 140 and speed 270 knots or less.
2: Step out level 140, speed 270 knots or less, Ryanair 56, November Julia.
3: 16, flight level 110, climbing 160.
0: United 316, Shannon Control identified, climb unrestricted to flight level 280, clear direct to Venom.
3: Climb unrestricted 280 and go direct to Venner, United 316.
4: 05, continue descent to altitude 3000 feet.
5: Continue descent to altitude 3000 feet, I'm on 05.

0: Alpha Charlie Romeo Zulu Alpha, Shaman information. Hello, this is Shaman, QNH 1012, hectopascal. And go ahead, your intentions.
1: Sorry, you were broken. 2653, all again, please. Golf 2 Alpha.
0: Golf 2 Alpha, squawk 2613.
1: 2651.
2: Number 1. Well, airport cleared ILS 06, number 1, and 005, thanks.
0: Shaman, Roger, I have no known traffic in uncontrolled airspace, the QNH 1012, hectopascal.
1: 1012,
0: we're at 2,000 feet, 1012, Golf 2 Alpha. Charlie Romeo, Zulu Alpha, remain clear of all Shaman controlled airspace and report your time estimate for Kerry, please.
1: Roger, keeping clear, staying at 2,000 feet under your TMA and estimating Kerry at 4-0. Could you ask Kerry if they want us to slow down because they've got a 7-3 coming in from Ryanair, or do they want us to speed up? Golf 2 Alpha.
0: Golf 2 Alpha, Shannon. Yeah, I wouldn't worry too much about it at this stage. When you get closer to the Kerry zone, you can call me back. If you call me crossing the Shannon estuary, I'll speak to Kerry then.
1: We'll call you across the Shannon estuary. Golf 2 Alpha.
3: Flight 926, descend to flight level 80.
4: Descend flight level 80, flight 926.
3: Runner 56 November Juliet, descend to flight level 90.
4: Flight level 90, runner 56 November Juliet. Flight 926, still got 3 speed, is that correct?
3: It's Twilight 926, yeah, 3 speed now, and you can contact Shannon Approach on 121.405.
4: 121.405, good day, 2926, 3 speed, thanks.
3: Bye-bye.
4: Scan and control, Twilight 926, as we'll be descending to flight level 120 for flight level 080, 3 speed.
5: Twilight 926, end approach, good afternoon, identified your number 2 ILS approach, runway 06 with no delay, information India is currently.
4: Okay, number 2, Fireless 6, we have golf, we'll pick up India, Twilight 926.
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4: 250 knots or greater for Twilight 926. Charlie, bye-bye.
3: Bye.
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6: 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Actually, help back.

0: 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Shannon, 56 Kilo Lima, descending flight level 210 to Toxic.
1: Check 56 Kilo Lima, Shannon Control identified.
2: 1005, flight lines established 06 at 10.9.
3: Number 005, thank you, distance check. Contact Shannon Tower now, 118.705. Good afternoon.
2: Now 118705, Emerald 005, good afternoon.
3: Twilight Niner 26, descend out to 4000 feet, Shannon QNH is 1012 hectopascal.
0: Descend 4000 feet, 1012, Twilight 92.
3: Clear panel.
2: Emerald 005.
3: Establish on the localizer at El Pont, I'll have full ILS clearance for you in approximately 20 miles.
0: Continue El Pont for full ILS runway 6, Twilight 96.
3: Four startup is approved to widget 35013 knots. The QNH is 1012 hectopascal.
0: Alright, 124.7, Delta 285.
1: Heavy Shang Control identified, time to flight level 240 clear direct to Pickle.
0: Flight level 240 directly to Pickle, Delta 285 Heavy.
2: 3000 until right up Twilight 926.
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0: wait.
2: Send approach, good afternoon, Ryanair 56 November, Julius, descending flight level 90, inbound Elcon, speed 270 knots, Boeing 38, Mike with India, QNH 1012.
3: Ryanair 56 November, Julius, Shannon approach, hello, identifies number 3 ILS approach, runway 06, information India is correct.
2: Number 3 ILS 06, Ryanair 56 November, Julius.
3: Ryanair 56 November, Julius, continue descend to flight level 80.
2: Descend flight level 80, Ryanair 56 November, Julius.
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0: 868 extra name, I'll watch the stop of the booth. The wind is 340 13 knots, 2 and 8 1 0 1 2 0 0 6.
1: Yeah.

0: Ryan Air 56 November Juliet, continue descend now, altitude 4,000 feet, Shannon QNH is 1012 hectopascals.
1: So now altitude 4,000 feet, Shannon QNH 1012 hectopascals, Ryan Air 56 November Juliet.

0: they go, okay, where are you parking?
1: Way, correction, runway 06, report established, number one there.
2: After El Palm, cleared to ILS 6, report established, we're number one, pilot 96.
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0: Just find you can taxi, straight ahead, Alpha, we'll start on the
3: good day, Shamrock 4, Lima Kilo, descending through 297 for 220 to Bonnet.
1: Shamrock 4, Lima Kilo, Shannon, good day, identify, descent to flight level 200.
3: Descent flight level 300, Shamrock 4, Lima Kilo.
1: 56 November Juliet, speed now 220 knots or less.
2: 220 or less, Ryanair, 56 November Juliet.
1: Yankee Shannon Control, good day to you. Climb to flight level 290 and confirm squawk.
2: Thank you, sir. Climb flight level 290 and we're squawking 5175 and 19 Sierra Yankee.
1: And 190 Yankee Shannon identified, clear to Botham.
2: Thank you, sir. Botham, Ryanair 19 Sierra Yankee.
1: Shamrock 4, Lima Kilo, clear to Arvok.
3: Check Arvok, Shamrock 4, Lima Kilo.
1: Shamrock 4, Lima Kilo, you can contact Dublin on 135.655, goodbye.
3: Dublin 135.655, Shamrock 4, Lima Kilo, bye-bye.
1: 26 November, Juliet, see you reaching speed to 180 knots or less. Currently, number 2, 7.8 miles in
2: second. Understand us, back to 180 or less, Ryanair 56 November, Juliet.
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2: 132.150, Delta 285.

0: Juliet, descent altitude 3,000 feet by Alpham, cleared ILS, approach runway 06, 47. Descent 3,000 feet by Alpham, cleared ILS, approach runway 06, Wilco, Ryanair
1: 56, November Juliet. 926, confirm fully established?
0: Fully established, 926.
1: Fuller 926, thank you, approximately 8 miles to touchdown now, contact tower, 118, 705, good afternoon.
0: Over to tower, Twilight 926.

0: Runner 68 Alpha Bravo descending flight level 200 inland.
1: Runner 68 Alpha Bravo ground control identified descent of level 140.
0: Descent flight level 140, runner 68 Alpha Bravo.

0: Information, good afternoon. Echo India Whiskey here. Tango Squawking 2634, 3,000 feet. And we are routing to Cavan and then Abbey Trail back to Weston.
1: Whiskey Sierra Tango information, good day, QNH, Northern QNH 1012. Are you just passing by Abbey Trail or letting in there?
2: Yeah, thanks, sorry.
0: We're going to do a practice approach into Abbey Trail.
1: Hey, Roger, that's copy. You can report leaving the frequency for Abbey Trail.
0: Wilco, Echo India Whiskey, Sierra Tango.
3: Stop. Cleared land, runway 06, flight 926.
4: Approach, runner 56 left 2.
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0: 121405. All the best. Thank you, Phoenix. Departure control, citation November 868, X-ray Lima, 3,300, climbing 5,000 on departure.
1: November 686, X-ray Lima, Shannon approach, good afternoon, identified. Continue present heading, climb flight level 190.
0: Present heading, flight level 190, climb 868, X-ray Lima.

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2: Shannon, I've just got on 14, good afternoon.
0: 260.
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0: Bye bye.
4: Turning right towards the air now, Alpha 6274.
2: Shannon, I've just got on 1414, flight level 120 on Moment 2 Echo, audio level.
0: Put down 1414, send approach, hello, identify. Just becoming number 1, ILS approach, runway 06, information to the Ashes car.
2: Just put down 1414.
0: Put down 1414, would you like to redirect Elpont to establish on the localized?
2: Sam, put down 1414.
0: Put down 1414, roger, redirect Elpham, and you are clear to intercept the localizer at Elpham.
2: Yeah, there is Elpham, and your time to send the localizer at Elpham, put down 1414.
0: NS68 Alpha Bravo, descent to flight level 130, expect low in 2 minutes.
5: 67 flight level 130, roger on NS68 Alpha Bravo.
0: Put on 1414, roger, descent to altitude 4,000 feet, Shannon Q1H is 1012 hectopascal.
2: Descending to 4,000 feet, unit 1012, cut on 1414.
0: 1414. Double Clean Hotel Airport, and next workers to start on that.
1: Here we go. 35, heading,

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1: Runner 5, Papa X-ray, Shan control identified, descent to flight level 170, clear to Durham.
0: 170 to Durham, Runner 5, Papa X-ray.
1: 5, Papa X-ray on transition, indicated at speed 280, not so greater.
0: 280 greater, on transition, Runner 5, Papa X-ray.
2: Oscar 288, that's Rob Bro, do you ready?
1: Oscar 288, you can take up a heading towards Rob Bro.
2: Heading towards Rob Bro, Oscar 288.

0: clear this, heading 213.
1: Heading 213, that's copied. That's 288, you're now clear direct to Bravo.
0: Clear direct Bravo, for 288.
1: November 868, X-ray Lima, clear direct to Dollar, climb to level 290.
2: Correct to Dollar, climb 290, is it clear?
0: Up to public looking at Alpha 22.
3: Okay, Alpha Hotel runway 06 and 118.705.
1: Runway 20 Lima Quebec, Shanghai, identified descent to flight level 100.
0: Level 100, Lima Quebec.
4: Sending good day, Shamrock 93 Tango, descending level 220, permitted.
1: Shamrock 93 Tango, Shanghai Control identified descent to flight level 200, indicated SP 280 knots or less.
4: Descend level 200 and 280 knots or less, Shamrock 93 Tango.
0: And confirm the descent once again for Ryan at 20 Lima Quebec.
1: Ryan 20 Lima Quebec, descent to flight level 100.
0: Level 100,
1: Ryan 4684, climb to flight level 270. Runner 68 Alpha Bravo, descent to flight level 65, Shannon transition level.
2: 275 level 65, runner 68 Alpha Bravo.
1: Shamrock 93 Tango, report speed to Dublin 135.655.
4: Local 135.655, good day, Shamrock 93 Tango.
1: Bye bye. November 868, X-ray Lima, contact Shannon Control on 134.630.
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0: Good. Hey, Radar 3 Alpha Yankee, passing flight level 30720. We are in front of Carl.
1: Radar 3 Alpha Yankee, sharing control, identified. Descent to flight level 140, clear to Alpam.
0: Descent to flight level 140, direct Alpam. Radar 3 Alpha Yankee.
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3: Golf Hotel Oscar, Golf Alpha information.
2: Golf Alpha, which you'll hand over from Cork, routing to Waterville 2606, and we will request transit of the Kerry zone en route to overflight Calamity.
3: Golf Hotel Oscar, Golf Alpha, roger, that's a copy. 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
2: Call approaching the boundary, nothing, no comms, 123.305, Golf Golf 330, Golf Golf Alpha.

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1: 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No known traffic to fetch you, and R16 is active.
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2: Cotam 1414 via El Palm, cleared Islet Approach, runway 06, report established.
3: Via El Palm, cleared Islet Approach, runway 06, Cotam 1414, we report established.
2: Cotam 1414, maintain 3000 feet on reaching, further descent in the glide.
3: We're maintaining frequency and we'll send the glide, Cotam 1414.
4: Yeah, 20 Lima, Quebec, contact Cork Approach, 119.905, Quebec.
0: 119.905, thank you.

0: good afternoon, Tommy at 98X-ray, climbing level 247 inbound 50.
1: Tommy at 98X-ray, Shine Control identified, climb to flight level 270.
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2: For 3H Mali Delta, good afternoon. We are to flight level 334 to flight level 240 to be leveled by via let go.
1: 3H Mali Delta, Shannon Control identified. Descent to flight level 140, clear direct to Atlam.
2: We descend to flight level 140, can you say it again? Which is left there?
1: Air France 3H Charlie Delta, APM descent to flight level 140, clear direct to Atlam.
2: Anyway, clear direct to Atlam. Air France 2H Charlie Delta.

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0: We say 118.7, Quantum 141. Bye bye. Thank you. And to work at a 1414, fully established for runway 06.
2: Runway 3, Alpha Yankee, descent to flight level 80.
3: Descent flight level 80, runway 3, Alpha Yankee.
2: France 38, Charlie Delta, descent to flight level 100. Oscar 288, contact Cork Approach on 119.905.
4: 119.905, Oscar 288.

0: 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Let's contact Quark Approach 119.905. Charlie Delta, contact Quark Approach 119.905.
1: This Quark Approach 119.905, that's on 3, Charlie Delta. I got it.
0: Bye bye.
2: Javelin American 723, flight level 140, final flight level 160.
0: American 723, Sharing Control identified. Good day to you. Climb to flight level 250, clear direct to Retno.
2: Okay, direct Retno, climb to flight level 250, American 723.
0: 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Banner 3, Alpha Yankee, contact Shannon Approach on 121.405.
3: Approach 121.405, Banner 3, Alpha Yankee, thank you, right.
0: Bye-bye.
3: Approach today, Banner 3, Alpha Yankee, passing flight level 105 for 80, we are inbound, L pump, information due date, H1012, Intercontinental 737-8200.
4: Banner 3, Alpha Yankee, Shannon Control, good day to you, radar identified information, Julius, good day, 1012, Intercontinental.
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0: Mission Juliet, QNH 1012, Hector Pascal, check.

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1: On flight level 270, American 723.
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1: Alpha over the Shannon estuary.
2: Drop Charlie Romeo Zulu Alpha, roger that, copy. No, no, traffic affects you, and I'll transfer the carry there, just passing the stalls.
1: Professor Gulf Zulu Alpha, I might lose you, in which case I'll be changing to carry and squawking continuity. It's just on solo, the radio signal might be wrong, a bit weak.
2: Roger that, copy. If you lose contact with me, call carry for entry on 123.330.
1: 123.330, once I go, I'll change the squawk. Well, I'll give you a call before Gulf Zulu Alpha.
3: Runner 9, Charlie Alpha, Shannon Control, identified climb to flight level 230 and confirmed that 350 requested.
4: Flight level 230 and made firm requesting 250, please run in, Charlie Alpha.
3: Runner 9, Charlie Alpha, that's copied.
5: Shamrock, 1 Lima Hotel, make pushback towards Tower Beam Sam 39 at the taxiway Isle Park there. Push and stop, close running, 06 information, Juliet, QNH 1012, and cross out.
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7: Do you ask for Elcom or Asgard? 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
7: That's perfect.
3: Identify, just confirm that passing level.
9: Passing flight level 64 now, time for the cruise flight level 130 in Burn Album.
3: Jeff Zone 43 Delta, continue, S clear.
9: Signal clear, Jensen 40 Delta.
4: Running, and Charlie Alpha, just to confirm, requesting the Elcom flight level 250.
3: And then 9 and Charlie Alpha, just confirmed 250, 250.
4: Affirm.
3: That's copy, thanks.

0: Alpha Whiskey 274, Shannon, I'd be advised traffic in the vicinity of Abbey Leaks, intentions unknown. And you continue with military now, 122.00, 0 on a squawk at 0063.
1: Copy to traffic and continue to military 1220 on 0063. Thanks very much. Good day. 274.
0: Take care.
2: Bye. Thanks for the 1 on 5.

0: Delta Yankee, clear to Islip Push, runway 0601, the wind is 350, 11 knots.
1: Clear to Islip, runway 06.
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0: Костя Сивая, Альфа, Хорошо, Самый, я еще раз экшн.
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2: Roger, goodbye.
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0: And then 9 Charlie Alpha, climb to flight level 250. 10
3: flight level 250, on 9 Charlie Alpha.
4: Shannon, David, Shamrock, 13XA, climb to flight level 160, sir.
0: Shamrock 13 X-ray, Shannon, Tigris, climb to flight level 240, clear direct to Vesno.
4: Alpha 240, clear direct to Vesno, Shamrock, 13 X-ray.

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1: 134.630,
0: Ryan, Charlie Alpha, bye-bye. Bye-bye. 13 X-ray, climb to flight level 300. Mach 13 X-ray, climb to flight level 300.
2: 5300, Shannon 13 X-ray.
0: Gemstone 43 Delta, contact Scottish 127, decimal 275.
1: 127275, Gemstone 43 Delta,
0: Oscar Charlie, Charlie for hire, contact Shannon Control on 134, decimal 260.
2: 134260, Oscar Charlie, Charlie, report.
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4: Golf Golf Alpha, Shannon information, good day, Shannon QNH 1012, hotel, you headed for Waterville?
3: 1012 way firm, sir, Waterville, with the estimate there of time 4-3. If I fail to get you 2-way, just give me 10 minutes on that and I'll close my landline.
4: That's perfect. I've no traffic to fetch on it.
3: Thank you.
5: Top day, runner 3, thank you. Establish side left 06. 5-5-5.
6: Land Roman 06, 5-3, 5-3.

0: 0949, passing flight level 115, climbing 2%.
1: SF-419, Shine Control, identify, good day to you, climb to flight level 260.
0: 260, 419.

0: the ground, hello, taxi via Charlie, that's good, that's the one, that's 28.
1: Good afternoon, taxi via 21. Station calling, Shannon, call again please.
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1: Saxonair 2-1, information, roger. Shannon QNH, Northern QNH actually is, standby, 1013 hectopascals. One item of traffic on just west of Sligo at the moment, 4,000 feet. We'll be turning south for Connacht up to 5,000 feet, otherwise no traffic to affect you.
2: 21013, head to school, stop traffic,
3: thank you. Good day, Ryan, 81, echo November, parting, level 5 lighting.

0: check 4-5, proceed on the ground section 3-3 and left to operate within the taxiway strips of Hotel 1 and exit.
1: Mission military R-16 is active.
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3: 247, goodbye, runner, shift, and dug off.
0: 4-5, if needed, you can also operate within the taxiway strips of Hotel 1 and exit.
2: Runway head 806.
4: Runner 77 Tango Golf, Shannon Gabor identified, good day to you, climb to flight level 230, clear to Tolta.
3: Flight level 230 to Tolta, runner 77 Tango Golf.
4: Runner 81 Echo November, climb to flight level 270.
5: Climb flight level 270, runner 81 Echo November.

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1: Echo 271 is airborne now out of Steve Inspire to Kilkenny. We are routing back to Bow via Bagnallstown and we'll be routing low level. Squawk is 0062.
0: Echo 271, Shannon information, copy QNH, Shannon QNH 1012 hectopascal. Is that normal traffic area to affect you? R16 is active, D5 is active.
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0: Raven 47. Raven 47, information. Raven 47, information. Raven 47, roger, clear to enter Shannon controlled airspace on the climb to flight level 80.
1: Clear to enter on the climb to flight level 80 and just confirm direct taxi from our present position.
0: Ryanair 47, affirm direct taxi, and what are your intentions from taxi?
1: Copy, cleared on track taxi and from taxi, and at Donu, and then from there to Con for the VOR approach at Connell.
0: Roger, that's that. Copy. Thank you.
2: There's 77 Tango Golf, climb to flight level 310.
0: Got level 310 to Reno 77 Tango Golf.
2: Four five, proceed to the taxi with script of Hotel 1 and Echo 3.

0: was having trouble coming on tonight.
1: Paxton 2-1, Shannon information.
2: Paxton 1, go ahead.
1: One item might affect it there. There's a Whiskey Sierra Tango in the circuit and possibly about to leave the circuit in Abishrul. They are currently 2,000 feet, also for Weston.
2: I copy the next one.
1: Whiskey Sierra Tango, roger that, copy. There's Saxon 2-1 just east of Longford Town in that vicinity, 2,000 feet, tracking for Weston also. R16 is active, 5,000 feet. Whiskey Sierra Tango, you can continue with Dublin information, 18.5 for further information. Goodbye.
3: 30
4: feet,
3: climbing 5,000 on the
4: moment of departure. Shamrock 1, Lima, identify, climb to flight level 240, clear direct to Resnell.
3: Level 240, direct to Resnell, Shamrock 1, Lima,

0: tell any speak restriction.
1: Gentlemen, good morning, Lima Hotel. No, correction, no ATC speed restriction. Climb surface at level 300.
0: No speed at level 300, Shamkoni Hotel.

message on the... I have the clearance for you, otherwise I did about the... I find 26 to flight to destination Kilo Bravo Echo Delta via the on-deck the Alpha departure. Stop climb at altitude 5,000 feet and go up 3 to

0: confirm immediately on the 3 ISO departure and stop climb at altitude 5,000 feet. 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
1: Common ground, good afternoon. XIAT 51, Pakistan 42, information Kilo. We'll be ready to go in about 10 minutes, and we'd like to copy our clearance if you have it.
0: Back by one, channel ground, good afternoon, we clear to San Francisco via the RRB 3R with Russia. Stop climb at altitude 5,000 feet, and 43613.
1: Clear to San Francisco via the RRB 3 Alpha departure, climb initially 5,000 feet, 43613, Kayak 51.
0: Crack by one, that is the correct next report, 3-4-7-7.
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0: 1422, that's copied.
3: Alright, information, helicopter Golf Oscar Bravo, Sierra Mike.
4: Sierra Mike.
3: Golf Sierra Mike, Class 44, lifted out of Private Site Ashford Castle, routing up to Enniskillen, Angelo, on a flight plan and request flight information. 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
4: Golf Oscar Bravo, Sierra Mike, Shannon information, good day. Stand by for squawk, QNH is Nordic QNH 1013 hectopascal. No known traffic to set you, contact is opened.
3: 1013,
4: and Sierra Mike, roger, that's copied, remaining clear of controlled airspace and vicinity. Contact squawk 2611, and I'll take your estimate for an escalator also.
3: 2611 and remaining clear of controlled airspace.

0: Hello.
1: 451, this is Alpha 4206.
0: Platoon 451, Shang Control, identify, good day to you. Distance of letter 170, clear to Durham.
1: Alpha 4106, 170, that is Durham. Good. 451.
2: Shang Control, Ryan 77, Kilo Alpha, we are direct Shango, passing 274, Shang.
0: 77 Kilo Alpha, Shannon Control identified. Descent to flight level 140, clear to Atlam.
2: Could I have the level again? Clear
0: down. Runner 77 Kilo Alpha, of course, flight level 140, direct to Atlam.
2: Copy, could I find the 140 Atlam
3: line? And Golf Paramedic estimate for Anna Skilling is minutes 45 next hour.
4: Sierra Mike, Roger, you can report approaching the FAR boundary with me here. 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

0: good afternoon, Shamrock 715. What's the mic?
1: Shamrock 715, Sharing Control, identified. Expect low in about 2 minutes. Dark Knight 3, Echo Romeo, Shank, to identify descent to flight level 110, and on transition, would you be able to do 280 knots?
0: Descent flight level 110, enable maximum 270 knots, Dark Knight 3, Echo Romeo.
1: Dark Knight 3, Echo Romeo, that's copied. On transition, indicated airspeed 270 knots.
0: I call this airspeed 270 knots, Dark Knight 3, Echo Romeo.
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0: Shamrock 715, descent to flight level 200 on transition, indicated at speed 250 knots. Runner 77 Kilo Alpha, descent to flight level 100. Runner 77 Kilo Alpha, contact Cork approach 119.905.
2: Cork 19905, Ryanair 77 Kilo Alpha.
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0: Sorry.
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0: John, good afternoon. Sharon Wolf 12 Whiskey's out of 110-4160, heading 285, and we are clear to weather.
1: Sharon Wolf 12 Whiskey, Sharon Control identified. That's copied. Climate to flight level 280, unrestricted, cleared to Dogo.
0: Expect Dogo, flight level 280, Sharon Wolf 12 Whiskey.

0: good afternoon, Alpha 29 Mariner, he's calling 2607. Just south of Yiputing to Dingo, following the coastline.
1: Just confirm, that's after 29 Yankee.
0: Again, for 29 Yankee.
1: After 29 Yankee, AFM, I was just trying to confirm it's you. QNH is 1012 Hector Pascalis. I have no known traffic to affect, although it does look like the airmaid is out of rest cool heading down southwest.
0: QNH 1012 West, copy the traffic after 29 Yankee.

0: So, Tango Golf, Tango Golf, standing flight level 180, Zolvik 250 on.
1: Shamrock 8, Tango Golf, Shannon Control identified, descent to flight level 120.
0: For the 120, Tango Golf, Tango Golf.
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0: 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Airmen 01, roger, that's Paul. Copy, no traffic detection on route. There's one item of traffic just west of Ross Carberry, 2,000 feet VFR, going around the coast there, Stingo.
2: Copy, detection to this officers, and we keep an eye out, and we'll report approaching Airmen 01.
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3: 7, proceed Echo 3, correction, 421 Echo 3 to the southeast, and back via Echo 3 to Hotel Lanka, port back correct.
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4: Coast Guard, Adam 120 Foxtrot, we are completing our operations. 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
0: Coast Guard Island 120, Foxtrot, roger. I'd like to flight level 70 initially, stand by for radar contact, and we'll fire to you shortly.
4: Flight level 70 initially, Coast Guard 120, Foxtrot, thank you.
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0: Airman 01
1: information.
0: Yeah, so we've got 7 minutes now, Tom. We close with you this time because we'll probably lose you behind the ASM. We'll crash temporary closure and we talk to our bond loader again, Airman 01.
1: 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Temporary closed at 1400, talk to them.

0: Costar 120 Foxtrot Shannon, Squawk 3610, clear to enter Shannon controlled airspace on the climb to flight level 100.
1: Copy, we are Squawking 3610, clear to enter controlled airspace, flight level 100. I'm requesting flight level 080 at this time, Costar 120 Foxtrot.
0: Costar 120 Foxtrot, roger, clear to flight level 80.
1: Clear flight level 80, Costar 120 Foxtrot.
2: Echo 64, ground test.
3: Donnell. Ribbon 47, stand by. Ribbon 47, clear direct to Edono.
4: Clear direct to Edono, reporter.
5: Shannon, good afternoon, Shamrock 977, we're here climbing 160, just passing 105 to Inker.
3: Shamrock 977, Shannon Control identifies climb unrestricted to flight level 280.
5: This is climb level 280, Shamrock 977.

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Ticket.com. Echo 4 0 proceed via permission, 4 0 0 0 0 0 0 0 0 0 0 0 0 0 0 0 0 0 0 0 0 0 0 0 0 0 0 0 0 0 0 0 0 0 0 0 0 0 0 0 0 0 0 0 0 0 0 0 0 0 0 0 0 0 0 0 0 0 0 0 0 0 0 0 0 0 0 0 0 0 0 0 0 0 0 0 0 0 0 0 0 0 0 0 0 0 0 0 0 0 0 0 0 0 0 0 0 0 0 0 0 0 0 0 0 0 0 0 0 0 0 0 0 0 0 0 0 0 0 0 0 0 0 0 0 0 0 0 0 0 0 0 0 0 0 0 0 0 0 0 0 0 0 0 0 0 0 0 0 0 0 0 0 0 0 0 0 0 0 0 0 0 0 0 0 0 0 0 0 0 0 0 0 0 0 0 0 0 0 0 0 0 0 0

0: Flight 1 taxi via Alpha 4 short of runway traffic. Guide 5-1, you require back check. Guide 5-1, George, contact tower 118, Sessional, 705, good day.
1: 18705, 5-1, 6-4-9 Delta.

0: Morning, sir. Good day, Sonic 49 Delta, we're flight level 240 and just towards Tuxedo 9.
1: Sonic 49 Delta, Sonic Control, identify climb to flight level 300, clear to last note.
0: Clear to last note, climb 300, Sonic 49 Delta. General Shamrock 989, I'm passing 112, climb flight level 160, Russian Sirix.
1: Shamrock 989, Sonic Control, identified climb unrestricted to flight level 240.
0: Climb unrestricted flight level 240, Shamrock 989.
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0: Sun Empire, good afternoon. Carrier 51, Hudson holding point Alpha. Bridge the back track 06, line up and wait. Carrier 51.
1: Raven 47, there's no H's in Connaught working at the moment. You can contact Connaught Tower on 130.705, radar service 78.
0: 130.705, thanks very much, Raven 47.
1: Bye bye.
2: Hello, Shamrock, 9 Kilo November. We're climbing 51160 with a speed up 290 knots on a heading of 330.
1: Shamrock 9 Kilo November, Shannon Control, identify climb to flight level 240, advise clear further.
2: Level 240, and we are clear of weather now. Shamrock 9 Kilo November.
1: Shamrock 9 Kilo November, that's copy. Clear direct to Revenue.
2: Revenue, Shamrock 9 Kilo November.
1: Just confirming Revenue.
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1: Airbus 119.905, Coast Guard 120 Foxtrot, thank you, bye bye.
0: Bye bye.
2: Yes, sir.

Ground 115, to refer Delta 2 Old Charlie, forward watcher. Ground 115, thank you, weather for you, Charlie, hold short of runway, yes. Ground 115, walk 261. 288, you can make that request with Dublin on 120.755, Quebec.

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1: Delta 2, Delta 2, that's one back to 8-1. Four short time, 26, report back 1-8.

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1: 40 Clemens, flight level 160.
2: Delta 155, Shan Control, identified. Climb to flight level 280, cleared from Incur direct to Resno.
1: Incur direct to Resno and climb to flight level 280, Delta 155.

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2: 5 Romeo, Shannon 91, hello. Good, that's destination Lima, Corona, Sierra, Wi-Fi, Sandwich, 9-3-0. After departure, track standard, standby, center line, and stop the line, about 2-5-3. Squawk 2-0-60.
1: Copy, again, Sierra Mike.
0: Shannon, good afternoon. Kayak 5-1, 3,900 feet, climbing 5,000, Arabia 3 Alpha.
3: Kayak 5-1, Shannon, good afternoon. Identified, climb to flight level 280, clear direct to Pickle.
0: Climb flight level 280, direct to Pickle. Kayak 5-1.
4: West Beach to Heath.
5: We're reporting on the airplane, Costco 15.
2: Counter square, flight handle is flight 350. After departure from runway 06, track time extended center line. Stop climb at altitude 5,000 feet. And score 4612.
5: Flight number 350,
2: score 4612.
5: Departure center line,
2: stop climb, flight 6432, just to confirm, score 4612.
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0: Tamar 7630, Lincoln's passing 140, flight number 160 to Paddock with high speed.
1: Tamar 77 Charlie, Sand Control, identified, climb unrestricted to flight level 240, clear to Inoko and confirm passing level.
0: Okay, I'm flight level 240, direct to Inoko now and passing 148, Shamrock 77 Charlie.
1: Thank you.

0: 0 grados.
1: Shannon from Kayak 51, a request.
2: Kayak 51, go ahead.
1: Is there a backup VHF frequency for Shenwick? We're unable to reach them on 127.65.
2: Yeah, Kayak 51, on your second set, you can try 124.175. Remain with me for control.
1: That's copied. We'll stay with you and we'll try 124.175. Thank you.
2: 7 Charlie, climb to flight level 290.
3: Climb flight level 290, Shamrock 77 Charlie.

0: Shamrock 77 Charlie, clear to last now.
1: Clear to last now, Shamrock 77 Charlie.
0: Excuse me, proceed by the X-Y, the whole short from the Shadow 6. Shamrock 76 Kilo, Shank Control identified, climb to flight level 290, clear to Inoko, free speed.
2: Information, good afternoon, call 715, put you at the long boundary to the west, and we're routing to an area just west of Key.
3: Call 715, information, good day, normal traffic to effect, yeah.
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Runway 7, Ghost Juliet, Shannon Control, identifies. Hello to you, climb to flight level 290 and confirm passing level.

0: 161 Bravo on Southbound 1 November. Off the 46 on the Southbound 90.
1: Hello, 161 Bravo, Shanghai, to identify. Taxi center route 270, clear direct to Banda.
0: Bravo 270, direct to Banda, Ryanair 161 Bravo.
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Okay, time's on the counter. 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Meanwhile, I've seen a slight improvement. New current slot time is 1451.

0: clear for destination Lima, Foxtrot, Austin, Echo. Via the FW3 on the side of Archer. Stop climb at altitude 5,000 feet. And squawk 1171.
1: 3,200, 4,500, 4,254.
2: 89 Tango Lima, Shang Control, identified climb unrestricted to flight level 230.
1: Climb unrestricted, flight level 230, runner 89 Tango Lima.
2: Runner 89 Tango Lima, passing altitude 5,000 feet, clear to NJX.
1: Passing 5,000 feet, clear direct NJX, runner 89 Tango Lima.

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1: Is that Golf Whiskey Yankee? Golf Whiskey Yankee, copy. Shannon QNH 1012 hectopascals, and you have, I believe, a PC-9 crossing your track there near 12 o'clock from left to right in 1 minute or so. He's going pretty fast, showing 270 knots over the ground at 1500 feet.
2: 1012, copy that.
1: Golf Whiskey Yankee, you can continue with Dublin information 118.5, they're talking to that traffic.
2: 118.5,
3: thank you. Information, good afternoon again, Airbnb 02, which is Quarky 2653, airborne phone call right this time.
1: Airbnb 02, Shannon information, good day, QNH 1012, hectopascals, go ahead.
3: 1012, we're routing back to Sligo, but initially we're routing into Terra Morris for fuel before I went to Sligo, Airman 02.
1: Airman 02, Roger, just copy. No traffic effect, sir.
3: No traffic effect, and we'll advise that you're in Terra Morris, sir. That's the real effect. Call you 14 o'clock on Airman 02.
4: Air 89, Tango Lima, climb to level 290.
5: I'm flat level 290, right? I'm Tango Lima.

9-6-7, which one channel going hello, reflection, Moscow, Alpha, Echo, Cycle, 3-5-0. Off the departure, track climb extended center line.

0: that is correct, and the number slot sign 1509.
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0: Medivac 118, information.
1: Medivac 118, level out. And the route is direct to Kelly Peg. Estimating time at the. Yeah, we'll be landing on.
0: Medivac 118, your transmissions are very broken there. I've no traffic in the Kelly Peg area to affect you. Northern CairnH, 1013 hectopascals.
1: 1-3, and yeah, we'll be making a approach next.

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0: Hotel Montauk, this is Rack Radio, how do you read? Thank you.
2: Track it up, then, Channel 56, up there, climate level 150, passing 142, direct takeoff.
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2: Hey, climbing to level 240 by Dago, Shannon 56 officer.
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4: 134.630, 89 Tango Lima.
2: Shannon, very good day, 78 Lima, passing flight level 110, climbing to flight level 160, we're direct to Pelly, and we request flight level 350, please.
3: Shamrock 78 Lima, Shannon Control, hello to you, radar contact, climb to flight level 280.
2: Climb to flight level 280, Shamrock 78 Lima.

Charlie 19 Region. One four, thanks for the great 9 6 4 3 2 1 6 0 1 1 8 0 5.

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1: 165. Echo 3, 64, Fever, bit of a slow short on the 36.
0: Shamrock 78 Lima, contact Shannon Control 134, that's 260, all the best.
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0: We are CFR flight from Echo Golf Kilo Alpha to Echo India Charlie Kilo. We are now at NEX at 1600 feet, standing by on 60, Papa Hotel, Romeo Victor X-ray.
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1: 5-7 Delta Bravo, Shannon Control, good day to you, radar contact, climb 2-5-2-7-0, direct to Norla.
0: Foxtrot 2-7-0, yes, Norla, Foxtrot 5-7 Bravo. And at 885 Romeo, no improvement with the slot time, it was just airborne Chinese in 10 minutes, report from 84 portion.
2: Roger, 1-7-6-2-5-1-3-0-7-5.
1: Airmet 02, Roger, that's copy, goodbye.
2: Thank you.
3: And Shannon Low, Shannon 953 with you, right of 97, climbing flight level 160, direct Zurich.
1: Shamrock Niner 53, Shannon Low 2, radar contact, time unrestricted, flight level 280, route direct to Revenue.
3: Respect to Revenue and climb flight level 280, Shamrock 953, thank you.
4: Continue close, Delta 1, 100, Kotom 1414.

0: heading is 110, Kutam 1414.
1: Channel Roger, just continue present heading to advance.
0: 1414.
2: Good airliner 6432, climbing level 150.
1: Airliner 6432, Shannon, turn right direct to Ajax, report your heading to the steady for Ajax.
2: Right direct to Ajax and report the heading when under the Ajax, climbing 6432.

0: Canada low Shamrock 38 Whiskey, flight level 251, descending flight level 220. We are direct Burka.
1: Shamrock 381, Shannon Control, thank you. We're at contact descent to flight level 80.
0: Descent flight level 80, Shamrock 38 Whiskey.
1: Medevac 118, information.
2: 3-2, direct to NGX, and the heading is 116, please.
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1: 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Remain clear of Waterford control zone.
4: Local clear of Waterford control zone.

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4: Contact, continue on that heading due traffic.
2: Continue on this heading due traffic, Qatar 1414.
3: Shannon, good air, runner 6432, climbing flight number 150, routing direct NJEX, but the heading is 116 degrees. Previous asked us to report that.
4: Runner 6432, Shannon Control, thank you, better contact, continue on navigation direct to NJEX, climb to flight level 290.
3: Direct NJEX, climb to flight level 290, runner 6432.
4: Echo 4-4, Echo 4-5, proceed to Echo 3, go to 1, check for a second.

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1: 134, 260, Shamrock 953, bye bye, Max.
0: Cotron 1414, Shannon, resume my navigation, direct, shared direct to NJEX, confirm your requested level.
2: Victor NJEX, Cotron 1414, and request level 120, Cotron 1414.
0: Cotron 1414, Shannon, climb to flight level 110.
2: Level 110, Cotron 1414.

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2: San Low, Shaman 38 Whiskey, flight level 140, descending flight level 80, direct to worker AT20 with information, Mike.
4: Shaman 38 Whiskey, hello, information, Mike, QNH 1012 hectopascal. And a tourist question to send 4,000 feet on that QNH 1012 hectopascal.
2: Okay, our discretion to send altitude 4,000 feet, QNH 1012 hectopascal, Shaman 38 Whiskey.
0: B17, Papa Hotel, Romeo 56,
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1: Repeating flight level 120, Carlton 1414.
0: Speed Echo 3, Hotel 1, report to ramp. Air 885, Romeo, wind 340 degrees, 16 knots, runway 0636.
1: Break up, 1906, Vanna, 885, Romeo.
0: Ryanair 965 Juliet, pushing start of the room, runway 016, use Mike current, QNH 1012, exit back. Dog copy, there, Airborne, 04.

0: 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Shamrock 3850, descend 3,000 feet on 1012 hectopascals.
1: Descend altitude 3,000 feet, QNH 1012 hectopascals, Shamrock 38 Whiskey.

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1: Kepti, ILS, approach runway 06, Roger, Shamrock 38.
2: Good afternoon, I'm 885 Romeo on Jack, let's go, passing 6200, clearing Fletcher 1000.
3: Liner 885 Romeo, Shannon Control, thank you, radar contact, climb 25 level 270.
2: I'll be considered 270, Liner 885 Romeo.
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5: After 07 Victor, Shannon information, good day, QNH check, 710 traffic affects you en route. Report approaching the Shannon zone boundary, we have no contact, Shannon Tower 118. 705.
4: Report south of the Shannon boundary and contact Shannon Tower 119 correction half past 07 Victor.
5: The Shannon Tower frequency 118.705.
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1: Raven 47, Shannon information, good day, Northern Green H 1014 hectopascals, on a traffic detector.
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0: 47, we'd like to do some general handling northwest of dock in a block between 3,000 and 5,000.
1: Roger, that's a copy, thank you. You can advise when you're returning to knock.
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2: Shannon, low Shamrock 859, classic flight level 255, descending 5017, Sobek.
3: Shamrock 859, Shannon Control, good day to you, radar contact, descending flight level 120.
2: Descending flight level 120, Shamrock 859.
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5: Wind is showing now 350 degrees, 11 knots, max T3, min 08, 118 decimals, 705, please.
4: 118705, Shamrock 38 Whiskey. Oh, hello, it's the Shamrock 38 Whiskey with you. 9 miles, the ILS runway.
3: 200.
2: Number 200, runway 240, sorry. East runway 06, here's land.
4: Runway 06, here's land, Shamrock 38 Whiskey.

0: 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We're out of 8, climbing 160. Direct Resno.
1: Shaman 9, Charlie Juliet, Shaman Control. Hello to you, radar contact. Climb to flight level 180.
0: Climb flight level 180, Shaman 9, Charlie Juliet.
1: Shaman 9, Charlie Juliet, Shannon, fly heading 285 for level change.
0: Heading, fly heading 285, Shaman 9, Charlie Juliet. Shannon, the Papa Hotel, Alpha Sierra Alpha.
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2: 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We'll offer an intent knock about the band 3, not about 4,000 feet.
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3: 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From Echo Hotel Mike Zulu to Echo India Charlie Kilo, just crossing the border at NEX at the moment.
1: Ryanair 24 Uniform Delta, Shannon, descent to flight level 100.
4: Descent level 100 on a 2.0 sub.
1: Shamrock Niner Charlie Juliet, Shannon, climb to flight level 240.
0: Prime, flight level 240, Shamrock 9 Charlie Juliet.
1: Ryanair 4825, contact Cork approach 119er, that's 1905, bye now.
5: 1905, right now, 4825, right.
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1: Sierra Alpha 5, no traffic to affect you, you're clear to transit the controlled airspace south of Waterford, en route to Cork, and advise if you need to enter the Waterford control zone.
0: Shannon
1: on the heading, climb to flight level 280.
0: On the heading, climb flight level 280, Shannon 9, Charlie Juliet.
4: Korean Whiskey, that Ryanair is now backtracking, so vacate by Alpha, taxi Alpha, 1037.
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1: Ryanair 24 Uniform Delta, Shannon, the radar service terminates, contact Connacht Tower 130.705, Ottawa.
4: 30.705, thank you very much, good morning, hold up, Ottawa.
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4: Ryanair 965, Juliet, went by double position, approximately another 90 seconds, 3 o'clock.
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0: Ryanair, Niner, Charlie, Julia, contact Shannon, control one, sorry, Shamrock. Shamrock, 9, Charlie, Julia, contact Shannon, 134, that's from 260, time for a copy.
1: 134, 260, Shamrock, 9, Charlie, Julia. You're doing great.
0: After 07, Victor, information.
2: After 07, Victor, go ahead.
0: There's a night for traffic in the vicinity of Newcastle West, tracking east, heights unknown, intentions unknown. You can continue with Tower 118, vessel 705, goodbye.
2: That's probably the road traffic, and I continue with Tower 118, 705, after 07, Victor, goodbye.

0: Victor, we have information, Mike, 3NH, 1012, up 2,000 feet, over the chicken zone boundary, for touch and go.
1: Tower, hello, clear to enter sonic throw zone, VFR, myself, 2,000 feet, 3NH, 1013, Hector Pascal, sir.
0: Clear to enter, there's an anchor throw zone, 3NH, 1013, not about 2,000 feet, outside here, 7, Victor.
1: There, they have informed you of an unverified signal currently tracking left to right in front of you. Currently in your 10 o'clock position, 11 miles, no altitude.
0: That's copy, that's clear, we're looking.

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1: Have a good airline at RC5 Julia.
0: Rescue 3, ground, you ready to do that now? Rescue 3, roger, proceed with your time run to 06 threshold, Alpha runway 06, and report vacated back on Alpha.
2: Do a radar contact, climb on restricted to flight level 2, 90, clear, direct to NJEX.
1: Alpha level 2, 90, direct to NJEX, Ryanair 93, 4, what's your day?

0: that's 29 Yankee, we are adding that to score.
1: Alpha 29 Yankee, information, Roger, that's copied. One item of traffic, DFR, DFRC, Alpha 08 Quebec is just coming up on Mizzen from Cork direction, 3,000 feet.
2: Traffic now 11 o'clock position, 5.1 miles, then still tracking
0: directly. 5-0-7-Victor, 3-0-1 traffic, thank you.
2: 5-0-7-Victor, roger, and you can report length.
0: Length, you're on 5-0-7-Victor.
1: Flag back towards Park.
3: Traffic, we'll keep an eye out, after 0 to back.
0: Let's do my Nicky, we'll track the cell phone, then she should take the complex.

0: Passenger traffic, clear traffic.
1: Victor, you are number one for runway 06, from present position, you can retract.
0: Number one, have direct, redirect final for runway 06, passenger 10, Victor.
1: And 27, passing level 102, climb level 1702.
2: Ryanair 9827, Shannon Control, hello to you. Radar contact, climb to level 290.
1: Climb level 2900, Ryanair 9827.

0: Raven 47, request ISL recovery in CUS Lager now via the RNT Sierra Golf 208.
1: Raven 47, roger, you can make that request now to Sligo 122.1.
0: 21, Raven 47, thank you, bye bye.
2: Ryanair, Niner 827, Shannon, say again, your passing flight level.
3: We are passing flight level 144.
2: Roger, thanks.
4: Thank you. Firm, Albert here.

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1: Alpha Zero, Quebec, thank you, report at Banffy.
0: Banffy, Alpha Zero, Quebec.
2: Delta 1, Delta 2, onto the 2-4 threshold, Delta 2, Delta 1, back to the ramp, stay on ground hold.
0: Alpha Gaspar, 0, right to back.
1: Alpha 2-9, Yankee Standard Station, to copy your company traffic at Skull, route to Bantry.
3: We have him on the radar, 2-9, Yankee. 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
1: Airmed 01, Shannon information, the Shannon region commission is 1013 hectopascal, pass the message.
2: 1-8 ramp, Delta 2, Delta 1, report the ramp.
1: The region commission 1013 hectopascal, report Raccoon.
4: Airport Raccoon, Airmed 01, just say again the QNH, we just asked you there for a second, sir.
1: Airmed 01, Shannon region commission 1013 hectopascal.
4: 1013 this time, Airmed 01, report Raccoon.
1: Thank you.
2: Information, good day, after 48 Echo, squawking 2647, QNH 1012 at altitude 3000 feet, routing to Shannon for procedural VOR approach to runway 06.
1: After 48 Echo, Shannon information, low to you, known on traffic and uncontrolled airspace 26, copy Shannon, regional QNH 1013 hectopascal.
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3: That's there. Let's just drop Coast Guard 115. Rescue 115, we're on route to Easter. We are slowly turning around as well, and we will call airborne.
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0: Put on 1414, recess squawk 3774.
1: Good afternoon, after 48 Echo, squawk 2747, unit 10136 at Mount Gallagher, maintaining 3,000 feet, routing to the VOR for the procedure of the VOR approach to runway 06.
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3: 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Thank you.

0: good afternoon. I had a three pop up. And I have a one down here, direction Q1-1-4.
1: Runner 3, Foxtrot, Foxtrot, Shannon, good day, radar contact, climb on the trick, to flight level 2, 9 or 0, route direct 2, Bombat.
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1: 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Northern Q and or second Shannon Aerodrome Q and H1013 at the Pascal. Go ahead, position and intentions.
0: Roger, copy Q and H1013. You just airborne here to Backlone Route. Carrick on Shannon will be overhead. 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
1: 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Northern Q and H1014 at the Pascal. Report approaching Carrick and Shannon for a temporary flight plan closure. No known or observed traffic to effect.
0: Copy, Northern QNH1014 for support overhead Carrick and Shannon for a temporary closure. Aircore 112.
2: Shannon low, Shamrock 7 off Charlie, descend flight level 2200.
3: Shamrock 7 off Charlie, Shannon hello 2, better contact descent to flight level 200.
2: Descent flight level 200, Shamrock.
4: Shannon afternoon, Shannon 3 off the Papa passing flight level 111, climbing flight level 150, Dagon.
3: Shannon to Alpha Papa, Shannon hello 2, radar contact here, down to Shannon Control Airspace via Dagos, climbing to flight level 240.
4: Sorry, go say again, Shannon 2 Alpha Papa is broken.
3: Shannon 2 Alpha Papa, Shannon radar contact here, to enter Shannon Control Airspace via Dagos, climbing to flight level 240.
4: Thank you, clear down to Shannon Control Airspace via Dagos, climbing flight level 240, Shannon 2 Alpha Papa, thanks.
3: Shannon 496, Shannon Hello 2, radar contact, climb 2, flight level 220.

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0: Shamrock 4906, Shannon climb 250280.
1: That's right, sir. Shamrock 4906.
3: 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Good day.
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0: 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Shamrock 4906, contact Shannon Control 134.630.
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3: Ryanair 3 November Golf 330 for 220, just one minute.
0: Ryanair 3 November Golf Shannon, hello to you, radar contact.
4: Good afternoon, Shannon Falcon 2901, Mike Juliet descending 27, flight level 220.
0: November 2901, Mike Juliet, Shannon Control, thank you, radar contact. Care Tipper 2 Echo arrival, descend to flight level 80.
4: Continue descend to flight level 80 on T4 2 Echo on Mike Juliet.
5: 10,000 feet on route to core, for some down here.
6: Well, 2,000 feet in on route to course, again, report the battery on that as it is tested.
0: Information, Aircore 112. Aircore 112, Shannon information.
7: Aircore 112 is approaching correct channel, Aircore Champion Flight Plan Closure.
0: Aircore 112, thank you, no traffic to effect, flight plan temporarily closed, time 1529er.
5: Thank you. 38 Yankee Shannon Ground, good afternoon. Clear Shannon Heathrow, runway 06, altitude 3 Alpha departure, stop time altitude 5,000 feet, squawk 5154.
3: 1300 altitude 3 Alpha, altitude 6, 5554.
5: 38 Yankee, read back correct, stop time is 1606, Airbus Airborne 01.
0: Ryanair 4151, Shannon, you're number one for spacing indicator at speed 27, they're not indicated or greater.
2: 70 or greater, Ryanair 4151.
0: November 2901, Mike Juliet, Shannon, clear, direct to Aurora.
4: Okay, 2901, Mike Juliet, direct to Aurora.

0: Ryanair 1 uniform, Papa Shaman D, Santa Fe over 120.
1: Hello, 120, and now we have a speed force to pop down. So another 1 uniform, Papa.
0: Great, thank you.
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3: Sorry, just for my planning, you're planning to do a full procedure ILS for 1506, confirm.
0: Negative, after 4 at Echo, we're looking to do the full procedure VOR approach for runway 06.
3: Okay, understood, that's fine now. 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
0: Report overhead to the VOR after 4 at Echo.
1: Then we are looking for a full topic call.
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1: This is also procedure for Alpha 2, 29.
0: Runner 1 uniform, Papa Shana Kira, direct to Expo.
1: Direct to Expo, runner 1 uniform, Papa. That's a very good evening, Shana Kira 6, we're passing 6000, claim flight level 90, the source for November.
0: Shana Kira 6, Shana, hello to better contact time, unrestricted to flight level 280, route direct to Lasno.
1: Flight level 280, direct to Lasno, thanks, Shana Kira 6.
0: Ryanair 4151, report this is the section to Connex Tower 130.705, radar service terminus, good day.
1: 130.705, with this, please, Ryanair 4151, goodbye, thank
4: you. The 29 Yankee Shan information, contact Cork approach, 119.905, good day.
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0: Standing at 8, Shamrock 5, 8 Golf, climbing for over 160, to now to
1: Shamrock 5, 8 Golf, Sam, hello to radar contact, route direct to Tuven, climb to flight level 280.
0: Route direct to Tuven, climb to level 280, Shamrock 5, 8 Golf.
1: November 2901, Mike Juliet, contact Shannon, approach 121.405. Good day.
2: 121.405,
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2: keep your
4: speed up, please. I do have line traffic on the complete.
2: 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Will you give us that speed?
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1: Flight level 2, 90, route direct to Everin.

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1: Pittsburgh, Shannon, Simington, 127.5, secure him on. That's not very fast, sir. Information, hello again, outside 07, Victor, at 2,000 feet on Phoenix 1013, dispatching outbound Shannon control drone routing to course. Landing there.
0: Ryanair 1, Uniform, Papa, radar service terminated, support indicated airspeed restriction to Connacht Tower 130.705 today.
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3: After 07, Victor, Shannon information, good day, Shannon Aerodrome, QNH, 1013 hectopascals, no known observed traffic to effect, report Mallow for handover to Cork.
1: QNH 1013, report to Mallow after 07, Victor.
4: Good day, Ryanair 600 kilo Foxtrot, Sonic Bravo 160, with the 2 idiot.
0: Ryanair 600 kilo Foxtrot, Shannon Low 2, radar contact, confirm passing level, and what's your requested level?
4: Passing level 133, climbing, and request 240, Ryanair 600 kilo.
0: Ryanair 600 kilo Foxtrot, Shannon climb to flight level 180, standby for further.
4: 180, Ryanair 600 kilo.
0: Shamrock 58 Golf, contact Shannon Control 134, that's 630 by now.
5: 134-630, Shamrock 58 Golf today.

0: Ryanair 690 Kilo Foxtrot, Shannon, climb flight level 240. You are number one to company traffic. High speed would be appreciated.
1: Okay, number one to company climb 240, Ryanair 690 Kilo Foxtrot.
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0: 10, 1 Mike Julia, is there any chance we can request 3,000 and we are direct vector aircraft?
1: 1 Mike Julia to send out 3,000 feet from QNH 1013 Hector Pascal and continue to our response.
0: Okay, we back direct aircraft and continue descent to 3,001 Mike Julia. The base here is 4,000 feet, 1 Mike Julia.
1: Understood, that's coming.

0: Alpha Echo established from inbound for the Alpha Foxtrot, you are approach runway 0. We are currently at 12.7 miles.
1: 360312. Echo, what are your intentions from this approach?
0: I'd like to proceed with the touch to go and then right turn VFR to core count about 3000, just after for it.
1: Roger, contact Charno, 118.7.
0: Charno 8705, confirm after for it.
1: Yeah, 118.705.
0: 118.705,
2: Alex, 1 Shang Control, hello 2, we have a contact, descent to flight level 80.
3: Descending flight level 8067, Alex 1.
0: Let's go on then a right turn to core count about 3000 feet to VFR, currently 11 feet.
1: Tower, hello. In your approach, you are number 1, maintain at that speed as your traffic following behind. After the touch and go, you can expect an early right turn direct to core from its altitude 2000 feet in shift.
0: Continue approaching 10 feet and after that to go right turn, early right turn, course not about 2000 after 40 days.
2: Minor 7, correction, minor 6, minor Kilo Fox, touch on speed, section 2, 90 knots indicated or greater, number 1.
4: 290 knots indicated or greater, Ryanair, 6 knots, Kilo Fox, Roger.
5: 07 Victor, Shannon, information, contact Hawk approach, 119.905, good day.
4: Good luck to Hawk approach, 119.905, that's 07 Victor, thank you, bye-bye.
6: A very good afternoon, Shamrock 1, Extra Lima passing 120 for 160 to Inker.
2: Shamrock 1, Echo Lima, Shannon Control, hello 2, radar contact, climb unrestricted to flight level 280, route direct to Venner.
6: 165, flight level 280, direct to Venner, Shamrock 1, Echo Lima.

0: good afternoon, Runner 701, this is Hotel 250, found in route.
1: Runner 701, Shanghai Hello 2, we have a contact, your number 2, speed restriction 250, not indicated or less, and clear descent to flight level 130.
0: Good, set 130, day 250, Runner 701.
1: Hotel, thanks.
2: And Shen, we are 1 Mike Julia coming up on my initial approach, please. Awesome.
3: 201 Mike Julia, Shannon, thank you. Cleared for the ILS 4706, your number 2, with the weight of 35014.
2: Clear for the ILS number 6, and we understand number 2, 1 Mike Julia.
3: Yeah, lighter across traffic at about a 4 mile final, there will be no issue.
2: Okie doke, thanks for the heads up on my journey.

0: Rhino 600 Kilo Fox, Shannon, continue present heading due crossing traffic, descend to flight level 100.
1: Present heading 7100, Rhino 600 Kilo Fox.
0: Tango 7, Alex 1, Shannon, continue present heading due traffic.
2: Present heading, Tango 7, Alex 1.

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0: 1013, no known traffic to effect, copy, rescue 115.
2: Hi, Julia, thank you. 9 miles, Lieutenant, contact Shannon Tower, 118.705, call back.
3: 118.705, on my Julia. No, 129 or 1 Mike Juliet, established ILS 60 of the runway inside.
4: Good evening, continue approach, you are just on board.
3: Continue approach to 1 Mike Juliet.
4: 291 Mike Juliet, traffic information is light aircraft to Diamond 40. Has just done a touch and go, will you make a right turn at tracking side ratio?
3: Roger that, looking for the traffic to 1 Mike Juliet.
5: That's
4: where they're
5: going, and
4: I
5: turn the climb
4: at
5: about 2,000
4: to the coast. After 4 Echo, roger, I said to move via Adair, 2,000 feet, what is there?
5: Adair is also there at about 2,000, I'm starting to

3 at Yankee Run. We are planning at the moment to learn on CTO 2160 at the early 0101. I've got a ready message in. Did we get the privilege?

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2: Number 291, Mike Julius, up from 34 degrees of water for us, runway 06, good land.
3: Clear to land, 06, runway 06, 1 Mike Julius.

0: Sejam bem-vindos aqui em Slave 191.
1: 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I'm going to 06234015.
0: Thank you, Mike Hughes.
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2: Ryanair 690 kilo Fox, Shannon, descend to transition level, flight level 65.
3: Descend flight level 65, Ryanair.

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0: Function 595 Fox Trot, Sean, good day, radar contact. Speed restriction is 250 knots indicated for spacing, descent to flight level 200.
1: Descent level 200 and reducing speed 250 knots detected. Function 595 Fox Trot.
0: Final 69 kilo Foxtrot, speed is actually on a crash and 250 knots indicated, is approved, thank you.
3: Approaching over 80 on the heading 040.
0: Echo India, India Romeo Foxtrot, Sean Gershaw, good day to you, radar contact. Tango 7, Alex 1, Shannon, cleared level is 4,000 feet, that is, descent is unrestricted.
1: Unrestricted, 4,000 feet, 1013, Tango 7, Alex 1.
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1: 1405, good day. Tango 7, Alex 1, descending 4,000.
4: Tango 7, Alex 1, Shannon approach. Hello, identified information. Oscar is current, you're number 1, ILS approach, runway 06.
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9: Crown 3,000 feet, maintain VMC, and contact Shannon approach radar 121.405. 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
11: Ryan, 701, standing by for level 3.
0: Ryan, 701, Shannon, descent to flight level 90.
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4: By continue direct Charlie Romeo Kilo VFR Max altitude 6,000 feet. Continuing Charlie Romeo Kilo VFR Max altitude 3,000 feet at the 4 Echo.
0: Tango 7 Alex 1 via LFOM cleared ILS approach runway 06 report established.
1: LFOM clear approach 06, thanks for that one. Please step.
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14: 1013 and copy that, Coast Guard traffic, Aircore 112.
15: A couple of minutes to navigate, 7-3-8.
16: Good afternoon, thank you. We have full short number 06. We'll have traffic 10 miles final and make sure to stand out back 20 then. Full short number 06.
15: Coast Guard 06, 5 minutes, 7-3-8.
0: Ryanair 701, Shannon, descent to flight level 80.
11: Descent level 80, Ryanair 701.

0: 701, number one is just joining finals at INRED.
1: That's copy, we reduced back to 220 to right now.
0: 701, roger, thank you, and descend now to flight level 75.
1: 75, right, sure.
0: Final 66 for Papa Shannon Control, good day to you. Radar contact, climb unrestricted, flight level 310, clear, direct to Banba.
1: Yeah, climb unrestricted, flight 310, clear to Banba, runway 66 for Papa.
2: 705, okay.
0: Runway 705. Number 419, thank you. Radar contact, clear, direct to Banner, climb to flight level 240.
3: Direct Banner, climb flight level 240, Shannon 419.
0: Liner 701, descend to transition level, flight level 65.
1: Descend flight level 65, runway 70.
0: 701, radar service terminus, contact carry tower 123.330.
1: 23330, runway 701, good day, bye.
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1: Shadow Voice, 1-2-4-0-5, they continue on for some. Shadow Voice, good afternoon, they continue on. You're 2, Foxer with you. Alpha Relay, so we start to work it.
2: 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Hello, identify. Number 2, ILS approach runway 06 with no delay. Information after return.
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Taxi Alpha, hold short, and on the 06, come to Tower 1 8, 705.

0: 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Certainly.
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0: 7 Alex 1, Shenzhen, good evening again. Taxi via Charlie, Delta Death 1, stand 2-1. 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Mark is awaiting arrival.
1: What's that?
2: Echo India, New Romeo Foster, thank you. 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
1: Copy, send now 2-0-1-0-1-3 and number 1 sequence. Echo India, New Romeo Foster.
0: Roger, wind is 3-4 degrees, 1-6 knots. Runway 06, clear to takeoff.
3: 06, clear to takeoff,
4: Shannon, 3-8. Romeo Echo Shannon, identify clear to Botham.
5: Alright, Botham, right now, 4-5, Romeo Echo.
0: 27, hold the composition, have traffic to the park.
6: Copy that, we'll hold. Yeah, I'll
4: Finder 4-5, Romeo Echo Shannon, climb flight level 110.

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1: 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Climb 2 fell of 240.
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0: 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Blue Max 99 Bravo, descending 200 inbound carry.
1: 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Descend 2, flight level 180.
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1: Blue Max 99 Bravo, Shannon, just confirmed inbound INRAD.
0: Negative, inbound carry at the moment. Do you want us to go to INRAD?
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1: Ryanair 45 Romeo Echo, climb 2 flight level 170.
2: I'm on the 170 on 45 Romeo.

0: Shama 38 Yankee 3000, climbing 5000, we're on an altitude 3 Alpha.
1: Shama 38 Yankee, Shannon, good, identify clear to NGEX, climb 2 flight level 130.
0: Clear to NGEX, climb flight level 130, Shama 38 Yankee.

0: 32, unaccompanied vehicles received by Sperm Road. 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
1: And Echo Romeo Foxtrot, just for coordination with the tower, is this Alpha to the left, or are you looking to go back to Hangar 4?
2: I will go Hangar 4, third Hangar 4, Echo India, and Yomi Foxtrot.
1: Yeah, Foxtrot, that's copy, that's 10.

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1: Shamrock 38 Yankee, Shannon is inbound traffic to Kelly, continue your present heading.
3: Continue your present heading, Roger, Shamrock 38 Yankee.

0: 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Actually, change your plan. Turn right 10 degrees and climb flight level 150.
1: Turn right by 10 degrees, climb flight level 150, Shamrock 38.
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2: Right 5 degrees, Blue Max 99 Bravo.
0: Ryanair 45, Romeo Echo, Shannon, climb 2 flight level 210.
3: Above 210, 45 Romeo.

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6: 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Contact Shannon Tower, 118.705. Good afternoon.
5: Tower now, 118.705. Echo Indy Romeo Foxtrot, thank you, good day.
0: Remember the second item inbound this time is going to Cork, so continue on the heading and climb 2 flight level 230.
7: That is copy. Continue on the heading, climb flight level 230, Shamrock 38X.
5: Continue for 2106, good evening,

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0: Shamrock 38 Yankee, Shannon on the heading, climb to flight level 330.
2: On this heading, climb flight level 320, Shamrock 38 Yankee, thanks.
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3: Western Ground 3, Tesla 2, Delta 1, Bravo, Charlie, Hotel 1 and 2, Echo 3, safety, park, hold short of the vehicle. Columbia Fox, 703, 4 degrees, 1-1, get a max of 2-1 knots, runway 06, Kidland.
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2: 134.630, Wilco Shamrock 38.

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1: 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You have been notified of the rescue call, sign 115 underground in Galway.
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0: and then I'd like to hang up 4, report ticket, hang up 4, autograph, this would be 121.805.
1: 121.805, hang up 4, and this is fire, turning in number 2, because I'm going to be with it.
2: And a 14 Quebec Alpha, Shannon, good day, identified. Re-cleared flight level 100.
3: Clear level 100, Ryanair 14 Quebec Alpha.
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0: Chattanooga Bay Shamrock 107, we are climbing 160 and we're 290 knots or greater.
1: Shamrock 107, Shannon, identified. Clear to Venner, climb to flight level 320. Confirm passing flight level.
0: Clear to Venner, climb flight level 290, and we are just leveling 160, or just climbing through 160 there now, Shamrock 107.
1: Shamrock 107, Shannon, roger.
0: Shannon, can you confirm the altitude again for us, Shamrock 107?
1: Shamrock 107, Shannon, with your fine speed, climb to flight level 320.
0: Flight level 320, Shamrock 107.

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0: Shannon Control, 943, November 943, Mike Romeo, leaving 2-8 0, descending 190.
1: November 943, Mike Romeo, Shannon, good day, identified, descent to flight level 080. Cleared for the Looper 2 Echo, landing runway 06 in Shannon.
0: All right, Looper 2 Echo, landing 6 for 943, Mike Romeo, with ILS. Put it in.
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2: 134.260, Shamrock 107, thanks, good day.
3: Control, ready to go, I'm at 560, thank you. We are climbing, short level 900 feet on the LP, west November to Buffalo.
1: Ryanair 56 Judy Yankee, Shannon, good day, identify, clear to Norla. Climb 2, flight level 290, confirm passing altitude of flight level.
3: Yes, nonetheless, climb to flight level 290 and passing here at level 67.
1: Shannon, roger. November 943, Mike, for me, Shannon, just to confirm, cleared level is flight level 080.
0: Hey, from 080 is, for 943, Mike Romeo.
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0: Luciano, good evening, Airless Press, 1883, passing flight level 305, descending flight level 230, Punish.
1: Iber Express, 1883, Shannon, got identified, re-clear flight level 200.
0: Re-clear 210, Airless Express, 183.
1: Ryanair 89 Delta Judy, Shannon, got identified, clear to Airtour, descend to flight level 140.
2: Descend to flight level 140, back to Airtour, Ryanair 89 Delta Judy.
1: Hyper Express 1883, Shannon, confirmed cleared level, flight level 200.
0: Flight level 200, Hyper Express 1883.

0: 5 Shannon.
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0: Rescue 1-5 Shannon, just testing the backup transmitter. How do you read?
1: That is it, sir.
0: Clear and clear, Arthur. Thank you.
1: And when you

0: Niner 89 Delta Judith, Shannon, a Cork request. You're to ask them. Ryanair 56 Delta Julia, correction Julia, Yankee Shannon. Contact Shannon Control 134.630. Good day.
1: 3463. Good night, Ryanair 56 Julia.

0: 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Good day.
1: 121.405 943 Mike Romeo. Good day.
0: Affirm 121.405. Good day.
1: Shannon, November 943 Mike Romeo, leaving 140, descending 080 on the rifle of the looper, 2 Echo.
2: November 943 Mike Romeo, Shannon Approach. Good evening. Identify it's number 1 ILS Approach, runway 06, information Quebec is current.
1: All right, Quebec, we do have it, and we have Oscar. We'll grab Quebec. Last altitude I was given, I was told direct to EPOM, but the altitude's still 8,000. Is there a new altitude for us?
2: November 943, Mike Romeo, continue direct EPOM and maintain flight level 80 on reaching out of lower view in approximately 19 and a half miles.
1: Okay, perfect. Appreciate it. 943, Mike Romeo.
3: Also, we are currently 20 miles to the north of the field. We are low priority, and it, with your permission, we'd just like to go to Bunratchi for about 10 minutes low level over the airstream before returning to the field.
4: Expect Bunratchi over the airstream. In current position, clear direct to Shannon Airport. Hangar 1, report approaching Hangar 1.
3: Clear for entry to the zone VFR. We're all pulled approaching Hangar 1, and we'll be clear for Bunratchi.
4: 215 is clear. I'm not yet here, but 190. Report approaching Hangar 1. Just confirm my call from West November 291, Mike Julia calling. Just confirm November 291, Mike Julia, you're requesting your domestic clearance from Shannon to Kilo Hotel, top of November, is that correct? November 291, Mike Julia, clearance of Shannon to your destination, Kilo Hotel, top of November. Bunday, 3 hours departure, stop altitude 5,000 feet, runway 06, squawk 3602.

not have the facility, you will have to rent it yourself. As I said, you can get it when you're airborne. I just confirmed your departure again. One day, three Alpha. Spell it, Uniform, November, Bravo, Echo Golf, three Alpha.

0: Shannon 943 Mike Romeo. 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
1: Good evening, could I have any questions here? Tango 791 ground right experience with Shannon destination Tango Golf Papa Yankee. One big 3 hour departure. South altitude 5,000 feet, runway 06, squawk 3607.
2: 3S Pascal. Just a wind check field is 010 degrees, 12.
0: Okay, copy all for 943 Mike Romeo, and I got the barrel as 1013. Thank you.
2: Okay, fine. Thank you, and you can expect lower in 4.4 miles.
0: Okay, no, appreciate it.
3: We're en route to scene, just north of Ballon Rogue. We are priority, and our ETA is 1642, Airmed 02.
4: Airmed 02, that's copy. Thank you. You can report it.

0: November 10, I'm with my Juliet, Huxley Echo in the Sierra November. Good work.
1: 013 and continue descent down to 4000 for 943 Mike Romeo.

0: 02.
1: Airman 02, send him.
0: Airman 02, it's still down from tasking, and we're going to RTB to Sligo, request QSY to Connaught Tower now for transfer. Airman 02.
1: Airman 02, that's a copy. They have a departure at the minute, so if you can just remain here, control airspace until we talk to them.
0: Remain here, control airspace for the moment, Airman 02.
2: 2-9-1 Mike Hewitt, roger. Your flight time is now consistent. 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

0: Good evening, Raven 47 Tango, altitude 4000, straight ahead for Sligo.
1: Raven 47 Tango, Shannon, clear to you, identified, steered to Dagos and climbed flight level 90.
0: This is Dagos, climb flight level 90, Raven 47 Tango.
1: Ryanair 47 Tango, what's the requested level?
0: Flight level 100, please, Raven 47 Tango.
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4: Put the frequency 115. Via Elmont, cleared ILS approach, runway 06, report established. Maintain 3,000 feet, further descent is on the glide slope.
5: Okay, 3,000 feet, tell established, cleared for the ILS 6 for 943 Mike Romeo, and that's from Elmont.
6: Trump Gate 3-2, Sunday's Margaret, radar contact, time unrestricted, the flight level 290, route direct to Bamba.

0: Good afternoon, Ryanair 352 Yankee, passing flight level 059, flight level 90, AerialCom Bravo, squawking 4321.
1: Ryanair 352 Yankee, sounding good day to you, climb to flight level 230.
0: Flight level 230, Ryanair 352 Yankee.
1: Ryanair 352 Yankee, sign a reset, squawk 4231.
0: 4231 now, Ryanair 352 Yankee.
2: AirMed 02, Shannon.
0: Shannon, AirMed 02, go ahead.
2: AirMed 02, that flap is taken off from Connacht if you would like to transit soon.
0: Yeah, roger that. We can enter the northwestern side of the zone if that's okay with you, AirMed 02.
2: Yeah, just stand by one for zone entry. And can you confirm the estimate for Sligo?
0: We've got 1 8 minutes to run to Sligo, AirMed 02.
2: Copy, thank you.
1: Ryanair 35 Kilo Yankee Shannon, radar contact, route now direct to Bolton.
0: Direct to Bolton, Ryanair 35 Kilo Yankee.

0: 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We're up to within here of Connex.
1: Roger, we're just on the phone to Connex. Standby for an update. What would be your preference, sir?
0: My preference is to remain here at the console on Air Med Zero 2.
1: Roger, thanks. Air Med Zero 2, Sound Information, that is copy. Thank you. Remain here of Connex as well as this.
0: Remain here of Air Med Zero 2.
2: Mike Romeo, confirm fully established.
0: Sorry about that. We are fully established. Just join the view.
2: 934 Mike Romeo is a beautiful place. Contact the tower now, 118-705. Good afternoon.
0: 118-705 for 943 Mike Romeo. It sure is.

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1: Ladder 52 Zulu Tango Flight Level 5, descend to Flight Level 200, Tipper. Ladder 52 Zulu Tango Shaman Control, thank you. We had a contact here, Tipper 2 Echo Arrival, descend to Flight Level 80.
2: Tipper 2 Echo Arrival,
1: descend
2: to Flight Level 80, Ryanair 52 Zulu.
1: Thank you, 4-7 Tango Shannon Control, confirm requested level.
2: 490, please raise 4-7 Tango.
1: Raise 4-7 Tango Shannon, thank you. Maintain flight level 90 on reaching.

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Airmed 02, Sean information. I have no known traffic to affect you in uncontrolled airspace. When ready, contact Sligo Tower 122.105.

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0: Man for 3, Mike Romeo, ground green again. Taxi to Alpha. And immediately left from Alpha, taxi to Alpha, parking area 1-1. Marshall is waiting for arrival. Go down as 1-1 Charlie, I believe. The Marshall in about your 10 o'clock position.
1: I'm unrestricted flight level 170, confirm squawk.
2: I'm unrestricted flight level 170, squawk 3613, right now.
1: Okay. 6 Foxtrot Hotel, Shannon, after passing 4,000 feet, clear direct to Sutex.
2: Sir, pass 4,000, clear direct to Sutex, right now.

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1: 95 H Angus, all good day to you. Climb to flight level 80, confirm squawk.
2: Flight level 80,
1: 1421, 3 Max 6, 95 H. 3 Max 6, 95 H, Shannon, radar contact, and clear direct to Botham.
3: Hey, Buster, good day, 291 Mike Juliet, crossing 3, climbing 5,000.
1: November 291 Mike Juliet, channel control, good day to you, radar contact, climb to flight level 240, direct to Malice.
3: You confirm the level, direct to Malice, 240?
1: 291 Mike Juliet, climb on restricted to flight level 240, route direct to Malice.
3: Climbing 240, direct Milot 1, Mike Juliet.
1: Blue Max 6905A, Shannon climb to flight level 270.
2: Alpha level 2703,
4: 5 6 Juliet, Alpha Mile, returning to course. At 5 6 Juliet, thank you. You can report at the zone boundary.
2: At the zone boundary, 5 6 Juliet. It's like a heading of 030 for about 4 miles before turning on track to weather.
1: Lumax 6905, you are clear to deviate as you wish. 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
2: 2 by 6,
0: Niner 5, 8, 20, back to Boeing. Roger. Niner 6, Foxtrot Hotel, this is my planning, how long to the top of your descent?
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0: Mike Jewett, maintain listening watch on my frequency for control, please. Be advised, that frequency translator is in the UK, so you might need to be a bit higher.
2: Well, copy that, we stay with you, one Mike Jewett, yeah, we'll try to give them a ring, you know.
0: Niner 6, question Niner 9, Juliet November, Sean, hello to you, radar contact, time unrestricted, flight level 270. Niner 9, Juliet November, Sean, route direct to Bamba. Niner 6, Fox Hotel, report your cleared flight level to Dublin, control 135.655, good day.
1: 135.655 with the clear level, Ryanair 6 Fox 7.

0: KLM 903, Charlie Channel Control, hello to radar contact, climb to flight level 250, confirm passing level.
1: Flight level 66, climb to level 250,

0: 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November 2901, Mike Juliet Shannon, climb to flight level 380.
1: And continue climb flight level 380, Mike Juliet.

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2: Channel radar, good day, Tango 7 Alex 1, passing 2300, climb 5000.
3: Tango 7, Alex 1, Shannon Control, good day to you, radar contact, climb to flight level 240, direct to Colgate.
2: Climb flight level 240, Colgate, Tango 7, Alex 1.
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0: Sun Information, good evening to you. Echo India Sierra Kilo Uniform with you. Squawky 263 at Everin, the FIR boundary, inbound to Cork, and estimating Cork at 1722 Zulu. Correction, that'll be 1820 Zulu.
1: Echo India Sierra Kilo Uniform, Sun Information, good evening to you. Shannon units 1013 hectopascals and confirm remaining clear of the Waterford control zone.
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1: Echo Kilo Uniform, thank you, and no known traffic to effect.
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2: 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After Bamba, we'll proceed to course. We remain underneath of the southern front of Warford. 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
1: 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And Shannon QNH 1013 hectopascals. And please confirm the estimate for Cork.
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1: 120.
0: Niner 405 Uniform Sonic, continue. Present heading, climb 250270.
1: Continue present heading, climb 250270, Niner 405 Uniform.

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1: 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I'd like to say you've been extra, thanks for the note.

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1: Echo the Hotel Papa Charlie information.
0: Good. Hello. I'm operating around the Itai area here. We're at 2,000 feet. And can I just ask if you can you check my transponder working there? I actually got it changed over to hex number yesterday. And it's Echo India Hotel Papa Charlie. Could you see, is it read correctly there?
1: Echo India Hotel Papa Charlie. What squawk are you currently on?
0: 7,000.
1: Okay, I see an aircraft at 1,900 feet, unverified, in the vicinity on a squawk 7,000, but the flight ID showing Papa Hotel Bravo Echo Mike.
0: Oh, okay, thank you, because we got that changed yesterday, so it's still showing Papa Hotel Bravo Echo Mike.
1: Hey, for I'm showing Papa Hotel Bravo Echo Mike on a southbound track at 100 knots ground speed.
0: Hey, thanks very much for that. I may have a look at it again. Thank you. Echo India Hotel Papa Charlie.
1: No problem at all. Using for information service?
0: Information service only.
1: Echo India Hotel Papa Charlie, information roger. The southern Q&H is 1014 hexapascals. Report your intention.
0: 014, copy the rest. Echo India Hotel Papa Charlie.
1: Hey, from you remaining in the area?
0: Right.
1: Understood. No known traffic to effect. Report leaving the frequency.
0: No known traffic. Echo India Hotel Papa Charlie.
2: Some Papa Whiskey Man, hearing Shanghai Cafe, fire flight flight level 370. Number 06, squawk 0501.
3: Yes, yeah, Canada, Canada, Canada, Canada, Canada, climbing flight number 370 with squawk 0501, right now, 57, Papa Whiskey.
2: 57, Papa Whiskey, we'd like to expect after flight with special mid center center line with stop altitude 5,000 feet, CTOC 1815.
3: We're runway departure instructions, runway 10-9, 5,000 feet, and seat off 1815. 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
1: 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Bye bye.
2: 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Goodbye.

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1: 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And actually, radar service terminates now. 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
1: 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Climb to flight level 270, unrestricted.
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0: Alright, so Bubba Whiskey, coming to control 124.7. 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
1: 1247, thanks, Bernie, 57, Bubba Whiskey. Good evening, Ryanair 57 Papa Whiskey, passing 2,400, climbing 5,000 runway 06 track out of Shannon.
2: Ryanair 57 Papa Whiskey, Shannon, good day, identified, climb unrestricted, flight level 230.
1: Climb unrestricted, flight level 230, Ryanair 57 Papa Whiskey.
2: Shannon 57 Papa Whiskey, to say again, they are passing altitude.
1: We're passing 33 now, climbing flight level 230.

0: Verify 7 Papa Whiskey, Shaman clear to let go, climb to flight level 240.
1: Direct 202, let go and climb flight level 240, Ryanair 57 Papa Whiskey.

0: Kempstone 43 Sierra, when ready, descend to flight level 100 and report your speed to Cork Approach 19-1905. Following.
1: Flight level 100, when ready. Level to Cork Approach 19-1905.
0: So just report your high speed to Cork, please.
1: I say, welcome.

Shamrock 723, good evening. Identify the Corks request. Turn left, heading 260.

0: And Shannon Gulfstream 209 Tango Fox, flight level 27.5, descending to 210.
1: November 219er Tango Foxtrot, Shannon, hello, identified. Continue descent to flight level 170 and reduce your indicated airspeed to 250 knots.
0: Okay, down to flight level 170 and slow to 270 knots, I think, sir.
1: Nope, that's 250 knots indicated.
0: 250 knots indicated, 290 knots.
2: Tower 7 indicated, I'm 72.
1: Shamrock 723, continue descent to flight level 110.
3: Descent to flight level 110.
4: Ground between the taxiways, Delta 172, Brightwood Charlie, Hotel 1 and 2, Echo 330, Park, hold short of 1-0.

0: Lieutenant. A very good evening, Jim from 48 Delta. We are descending flight level 80, direct south, Lima 101. Sending by for further descent.
1: Gemstone 48 Delta, Shannon, hello. The base control airspace is flight level 80, so you can contact Connex. Sorry, that's Donegal Tower for lower 129 or decimal 805. Your radar service is terminated. Goodbye.
0: Roger, radar service terminated and contact Cartoon 129805, Gemstone 48 Delta. Have a good night.

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ground, thank you. Wind is 3.5 degrees, 1.5 knots. Yes, sir, temperature plus 1.

0: 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Yeah, rescue 7, that's nothing to affect, and you can walk away if you want to.
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1: 1014 is copied, just by Barisakane, north of Nina, routing direct to Athlone, ETA 1835.
2: 1835 is copied, thank you. No known traffic to effect, and you can report closing the van.
1: We'll go, Air Corps 112.

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1: That's 5-7 Juliet, Shannon information, good evening. Shannon, QH 1014, Hector Pascal, and confirm the altitude on route.
0: 1014, and that will be 2500 feet, Alpha 6 Juliet.
1: Yes, copy, thank you. No known traffic to effect.
0: That's

Yes, 79 Grand, stand by on this. Yes, 249, this is confirmed. Are you requesting a stick departure or the omnidirectional departure? Is Shannon destination Dublin via a flight plan route of runway 06, flight level 190, walking 3610.

0: 9, the readback is correct after the mark, the spectrum mix and the center line, stop altitude 5,000.
1: US 2198.
2: The residue is just plus 1 single today, contact 1025. International Shantango over to Leipzig. Request the passenger officer to the direction of the departure, please.
0: Also, one thing back, Brian, good evening to you. Transition destination Leipzig via your flight plan route, flight level 370. Runway 06, score 2230.
2: Just to the back, we're on the line and we stop at 5,000 feet.
0: What's one thing about Capron?
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0: Mark 31 Uniform Zulu, Shannon, hello, identified, climbing flight level 290, confirm your passing level.
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1: 20 to Dublin, 135.655. Good afternoon, Shannon. Airbus November 95, November Kilo is 50 descending out of 31.2 for flight level 210.
0: November 9-6-5, November Kilo, Shannon, good evening, identified, descend to flight level 170.
1: Flight level 170 now for 965 November Kilo.
0: Ryanair 3-1 Uniform Zulu, climb to flight level 330. Ryanair 3-1 Uniform Zulu, contact Shannon Control on 135.230. Bye-bye. I just confirm that's 135.230.

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1: US 79, Texas, next to Alpha, hold short of only 06.
0: Alpha, hold short, that way, 06 to 02.
1: If you maintain the best speed, directly in the final runway 06, you get wind number 1. Report final runway 06.
2: We'll be all set, and number 1 for final runway 06, that's a

0: Yes, 219, clear the back track runway 06, line up way, report it.
1: Clear the back track, runway 06, and line up and wait, report ready, 249.

0: this continue to stay on about 2,000 feet, make sure you report passing Adair.
1: Routing to Adair on about 2,000 feet and we'll report passing Adair after passing Juliet.
2: Yankee Romeo, Shannon, hello, ID 5, continue to descend to flight level 80.
3: Descend flight level 80, Shannon, 3 Yankee Romeo.

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1: Clear to take off runway 06, left center line at 5 feet, 249.

0: ETS 219, a conference line control, 124.7. Good evening. 124.7, ETS 219, good day. Shannon, good evening, ETS 249er, 3,400, climbing 5,000.
1: UPS 249er, Shannon, good evening, identified, clear to Oscar, climb to flight level 170.
0: Cleared Oscar, climb to flight level 170, UPS 249er.

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1: Taxi Alpha, hold short, 1-0-6, and we win it full length.

0: Excellent. Thank you. Thanks. I'm ready to come to Tower 18705. Family
1: 118705
0: to Tower 18. Thank you. Star 56, Juliet 15, Juliet. Alpha 56, Roger. I'm the channel information. I'm 127.5. Good evening.
2: Juliet, Shannon information, good day to you. QNH checks, and just be advised there is one item. Shamrock landing in Shannon will be descending. About you.
1: That's our passing, Philip.
0: Departure, about 5,000 feet, runway 06, 36, 04.

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1: 4,000 feet, QNH 1014, Shaman 3 Yankee Romeo.
2: 360 degrees of 12 knots, runway 06, clear takeoff, taxi center satellite, 5,000 feet.
3: Clear, for takeoff runway 06, clear takeoff runway satellite, then 10,000 feet. Panama, clear.

0: Ground Control, good evening, Niner 20 Delta Bravo, descend Harvard 200, direct alert.
1: Niner 20 Delta Bravo, Shannon, hello, I identified, I have crossing traffic beneath in 1 minute, so expect lower after that.
0: Roger.
1: UPS 249, are cleared to Durham.
2: Cleared Durham, UPS 249.

0: Sharon, good evening. It's bus 912 Quebec, to call 106 on the line and passing 1800 feet, 737-800.
1: Postman 1 Tango Quebec, Shaman, the low identified, continue present heading, climb to flight level 270.
0: Present heading, we climb to flight level 270, Postman 1 Tango Quebec.
2: After 56 Julius, contact Cork approach 119er, decimal 905.
3: Cork approach 119er, decimal 905, thanks so much, right. After 56 Julius.
2: Right.
1: Romeo. UPS 249er, contact open control 135.655, bye bye.
4: 135.655, UPS 249er, bye bye.
1: Ryanair 20 Delta Bravo, continue descent to flight level 80.
5: Descent to level 80, Ryanair 20 Delta Bravo.
6: 1-1-1-6-1-0-1-4.
7: Thank you, Romeo. Shannon, clear dialogue. Approach from 06, number 1, wind check 350 or 11.
8: Copy, guys, from 06, number 1.

0: 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You can walk away at your own discretion.
1: Good day, Ryan 21 Papa Charlie, about 0 background, 5 double minus 0.
2: Ryan 21 Papa Charlie, Shannon, good evening, identified. Just confirm your routing to Tulsa and climb to flight level 270.
1: Climb flight level 270 to Emma, routing indeed to Tulsa, Ryan 21 Papa Charlie.
2: Thank you.
3: Shannon 3 Yankee Romeo, established dialect 0610 at 1.
4: Shannon 3 Yankee Romeo, thank you. The wind is 350 degrees at 10 knots, contact tower 118.7 at 9.
3: Tower 118.7 at 9.

Yankee Romeo from the established island, 069 miles.

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1: 121.405, Rana 20 Delta Bravo, thank you, that's great. Shaman Approach, good evening, Rana 20 Delta Bravo, descend 580, direct RERCA, Boeing 38 Mike, info Victor.
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3: Yeah, wind is 3-5 degrees, man enough, and we're 06, good land.
4: Center, good evening, Falcon November 372 Echo X-ray, passing high level 80, climbing to high level 100, direct to Lutos.
0: November 372 Echo X-ray, Shaman, hello, just confirm your passing level.
4: Passing level 9, passing.
0: November 372 Echo X-ray, climb to flight level 150.
4: Climb to flight level 150, 372 Echo X-ray.

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3: Contact.

0: Climbing Shamrock 109, Winchy passing 103, climbing further 160, directing Eager.
1: Shamrock 109, or sound on the low identified, cleared to Venner, climb unrestricted, flight level 300.
0: Director Venner, climb flight level 300, unrestricted, Shamrock 109.
1: Postman 1 Tango Quebec, contact Shannon, high level 134.260. Bye bye.
2: 34260, Shannon, postman 1 Tango Quebec, bye bye.
3: Shannon, postman 20 Delta Bravo, what routing can you expect after Rerka?
4: You can route Rerka to outgang if you wish.
3: And we would be ready for the base leg even sooner, 20 Delta Bravo.
4: Okay, let me know when you're ready for base, I'll give you a heading.

0: thank you, we have a vehicle right now.
1: Okay.
0: Rescue, I'm ground, you take it.
2: We have a patrol, please stand at home.
3: Say that again, what sort of patrol are you having at the moment, Ryanair 2000 Bravo?
2: Okay, there's a lot of small birds on the, near the 2406 threshold.
3: That's understood, that's copied, thank you, Ryanair 2000 Bravo.
0: Stand 3-6. See taxi Alpha full short on the 0600 Jarrah. French was 9 November, November, the wind is 3, 4, this is 9 and a half, runway 06, clear takeoff.
4: Take off, 06, 10 plus 9 now, November, November.

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1: Mother 2 Zero Delta Bravo, I'm just going to extend you down slightly. 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
0: Roger, Ryanair 2 Zero Delta Bravo.
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2: Tower 67. Roger, 7 feet on Roman 0624 down to the threshold 06. There was some bird activity around the threshold, and if you have a quick look there, please.
3: Roger that, stay down 0624 to the 06 threshold. Report there, 67.
2: 5.9 November, November, contact Shannon Control 124 at decimal 7.1.
4: Good evening, French Post 9 November, Shannon, 5,600, 2,700.
5: French Post 9 November, November, Shannon, hello, identified, clear to Oscar, climb to flight level 170.
4: Clear to flight 170, like Oscar, French Post 9 November, November.
3: Thanks.
4: Confirm, settle 170, French Post 9 November, November.
5: Caper.

0: Roger, 7 Tower, good number 2 minutes on the runway, report ready to vacate on Plex Alpha.
1: Roger, 2 minutes, the report ready to vacate on Plex Alpha.
0: Roger, 2 minutes,
2: right, start the heading 030 degrees, cleared ILS 06, Roger, and 20 Delta Bravo.
3: Gemstone 3807, good evening, identified, stop line flight number 150.
1: Thank you very much, stop line flight number 150, Gemstone 3807.
3: Shamrock 70 Mapapa, Shannon, hello, identified, climb unrestricted to flight level 290, direct Evren.
1: Climb level 290, direct Evren, Shamrock 70 Mapapa. We've got Reiner 22 Uniform Tango, this is level 200 Mapapa.
3: Reiner 22 Uniform Tango, Shannon, good evening, identified, and I've actually nothing to affect you. You can contact Dublin Control 135.655, Slana Walia.
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0: Roger, Brigade Alpha, all the way back to the gate, on the ground.
1: Roger, Brigade on that, please stay on board, ground, Michael Dell, the FRC 7.
0: Echo 35, when ready, contact tower, 118.705.

0: Sharon Tower, good evening, Radna 20 Delta Bravo, approaching runway 06, 8 miles.
1: Virginia Foxtrot, Major.
0: Clear, approach runway 06, 20 Delta Bravo.

0: Welcome, copy that. Thank you very much. Delta Bravo, the voice from Virgin 17 has been dispersed on runway 06. The wind is 3407 knots, runway 06 to Atlanta.
1: Bravo, 06 to Atlanta, 20 Delta Bravo.
0: 0, and level 1801477.
2: And quality 1477, Shaman has traffic 1,000 feet below that level of direction in 4 minutes. I'll have lower after that.
0: Copy 1477.
2: French Post Minor, November, just for traffic information, in 4 minutes time, opposite direction traffic descending to 1,000 feet above your cleared level.
3: That's copy the French Post Minor, November.

0: 25 traffic, the number 0624, reported to the gate, and did a 06 special for this.
1: Yeah, that's copy for the takeoff, 06, Echo 34.
0: Zero Delta Bravo, vacate and taxi to Charlie, when they see the contact ground 121.8.05.
2: Okay, Charlie, 1 of the ground 121.805, I am at 0 Delta Bravo. Tower, just for information, I'm at 0 Delta Bravo, we observe around Glenbird, but now, personally, respected.
0: Roger, I'm with that special, this is again.
2: Long haul, I'm right on at 0 Delta Bravo.
0: Roger. Echo 3-5, that transmission is unreadable. Say again.
3: Tower, Echo 3-5. Tower, would it be possible to get the runway 7 right there? They are. That's right. Echo 3-5.
2: Over.
0: Susan, that's Bravo, Volkswagen, again. Taxi Charlie, Delta 2-1, standard 3-2.

California, transmission is unreadable. The Rescue 7, the 22, call again please. 7 Grant. Rescue 7, I get you back on something about 10, 15 minutes, there's not much point in doing that because Nick's in bed. He's due in out of it, 5-5. Rescue 7, if you like, what we do is you can wind up with the patrol for 9 o'clock. Would that work for you? Perfect. Give me a call, so in about 10 minutes we'll open it up.

0: 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Bye-bye.
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0: 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Bye-bye.
1: 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Bye-bye.

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1: That's great, Echo 3 foot.

rescue something done? Because that arrival is going to be a bit quicker than we anticipated. Are you in a position to do that patrol now? Rescue 17 on taxiway Alpha, full charge 1-0-6, contact there.

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1: Rescue 7 Tower, 300 degrees, 64 degrees, you have 8 or 9 minutes and you have permission to fire shot at any stage.
0: Roger that, see down to your 624, permission to fire and 8 or 9 minutes, Rescue 7.
1: Rescue 7 Atrium, the last two arrivals that most of the bird activity they observed was pretty much from your current position down towards the threshold of the building.
0: Roger that, Rescue 7.
2: Yeah, Lima, contact Dublin Control, 135.655. Bye bye.
0: 135.655. 3 Thomas QNH 1015, thanks, Thomas.

0: Sovix 1 Golf arrival for runway 34, descend flight level 100.
1: Sovix 1 Golf for runway 34, descending flight level 100, runway 34,
0: and Ryanair 34 Lima Mike, Cork, just offered direct to Atlan, you're cleared now, direct to Atlan.
1: Direct to Atlan, thank you very much, Ryanair 34 Lima Mike.
2: Okay, taxi Delta 2, indicate a contact.
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0: And when you check mice, we can expect.
1: Okay, well, what I'm going to plan to do, I'm going to plan to keep you going down for 16 miles, and then I can plan a base turn with vectors, or 19 miles with a base turn on the approach.
0: Copy. So we have no altitude constraint at Redka come from.
1: No, I'm not putting any restriction on you with Redka, and you can fly the approach as per procedure, or I can make a vector for type of approach, whichever works.
0: Okay, well, it's okay for the vector.

0: Hello, good afternoon, Ryanair 67 Delta Lima, passing 300, descending 200.
1: Ryanair 67 Delta Lima, Shaman, hello, identified. Continue descent to flight level 100. And Ryanair 67 Delta Lima, you're clear the VAPAL 1 Golf arrival for runway 34. Ryanair 34, Lima Mike, contact Cork Approach, 119.905, bye-bye.
2: 119.905,

0: Tower Rescue 7.
1: Rescue 7.
0: Tower, looking to return to the safe to get more players, and there's some more bird activity down around Gulf.
1: Roger, Rescue 7 has copied, proceed onto Taxiway Alpha. Report to the kid in Taxiway Alpha.
0: Roger, proceed Alpha. Is Patrick's lead currently?
1: Roger, I'm just going to keep on the runway because the electrician's doing the stop bar checks and the stop bar is on, so proceed on Taxiway Alpha, please.
0: Roger, that proceeds onto Alpha, Rescue 7.
1: And Rescue 7 has the bird activity down towards 06 in Taxiway Alpha. Have you managed to disperse them?
0: Yes, I'm dispersed at this time.
1: Excellent, thank you.
2: Okay, 1477, Shadow Charlie, follows the 12.5, touchdown report, Summer.
3: Copy, established, 1477.
2: Thank you. Just for planning, there's a lot of birds around at the moment. We are dispersing for the last 20 minutes, but there's still a lot of birds out there.
3: Okay.
1: But please, I just have you on the apron now. Thank you, good night.
4: Ryanair 67 Delta Lima, contact Cork Approach 1190, that's 1905. Bye bye.

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1: Roger, 118.705, with me.
0: Hey, 118.705. Go ahead.
1: Thank you.
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1: Charlie, 121, 875, 1472.
0: Seven, roger, do you want to get back on the runway again? West 7C, taxi to Alpha, hold short of runway 06, got the car.

0: Grant, good evening again. Taxi by Charlie, Delta Delta 1, stand 24 Alpha.
1: Tower, Rescue 7, holding on Alpha.
0: Tower, 7, Tower, proceed on runway 0624, Fordway to Kate. Do you have permission to fire shots? Looking at the 7 right now on the runway.
1: Roger, proceed on 0624, 7 right.

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1: Winner 6431, roger, 8.5 miles from touchdown, contact the tower 118.77, good evening.
0: Tower 118.77, Ryanair 6431.
1: Roger, 118.77.705.
0: 118.705, Ryanair 6431. Tower Ryanair 6431, fully established satellite 06, 7 miles.
2: 31, Tower, good evening to you. Have your flight surface wind 340 degrees, 7 knots, runway 06, clear to land.
0: Clear to land, runway 06, right now, 6431.

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1: Very good evening,
0: I have
1: 12 Kilo Hotel, descend 24 0 3 4.
2: Runway 12 Kilo Hotel, very good evening, identified, descend to flight level 200.

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0: 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When ready for departure, contact me in the tower frequency 118.1705.
1: And sir, hello for the 222 Papa. Approach 106.3 departure.
0: Continue with your landing roll vacate at the end of Delta 2.
1: Okay, vacate at the end of Delta 2, right, 6431.
0: Quality 222 Papa, continue taxi, interim backtrack, line of way from 106.
1: Thank you, taxi, hold, interim backtrack, line of runway 06, quality 222.

0: 6431, wind indicator on Delta 2, contact at the ground frequency 121 at decimal 805.
1: Wind indicator on Delta 2, contact ground 121 805, right now 6431.

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0: FedEx 7-7, check your approaching Sunnut. 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Bye bye.
1: I'm happy to hold the Ryanair and get you into the hangar, but if that suits, I'll hold the Ryanair short of the entrance into the tank for 7. Mm-hmm. 6431, just to hold a beam, the hangar is on your left hand side. Company traffic just to warn off the directions on your hangar there on the left side. Copy, thanks. Surface wind is 340 degrees, 7 knots, runway 06, clear for takeoff.
2: Clear for takeoff, 06, 42, 2, 2, 2, 2, 2, 2, 2, 2, 2, 2, 2, 2, 2, 2, 2, 2, 2, 2, 2, 2, 2, 2, 2, 2, 2, 2, 2, 2, 2, 2, 2, 2, 2, 2, 2, 2, 2, 2, 2, 2, 2, 2, 2, 2, 2, 2, 2, 2, 2, 2, 2, 2, 2, 2, 2, 2, 2, 2, 2, 2, 2, 2, 2, 2, 2, 2, 2, 2, 2, 2, 2, 2, 2, 2, 2, 2, 2, 2, 2, 2, 2, 2, 2, 2, 2, 2, 2, 2, 2, 2, 2, 2, 2, 2, 2, 2, 2, 2, 2, 2, 2, 2, 2, 2, 2, 2, 2, 2, 2, 2, 2, 2, 2

0: ground control, good evening, Quality Triple Two Papa, passing 2,600 feet.
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FedEx, one chance. 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I did send that by CPLC, but I'm not sure if the message actually went to you. 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You can respond unable. And good night now.

0: Quality 222, Papa Shannon, clear to NJAX.
1: Say again, the waypoint's clear to?
0: Quality 222, Papa, clear to NJAX. Climb to flight level 290.
1: Right, to Echo November 2 at Echo, X-ray, flight level 290, keep it to Papa.
0: Echo.
2: Shannon, good evening,
0: KLM 1131, very good evening, identifying descent to flight level 100.
2: That's flight level 100, KLM 1131.

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1: 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KLM 1131, contact Cork, approach 119.905. Goodbye.
3: Alright, 905, 1131. Bye.

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You're identified. Mexico 026, good evening to you. You are identified.

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XL026, descent to flight level 320. PS 214, Shannon, good evening to you. Radar identified, continue to build up.

Roger, 40 Yankee, Shannon, I go day to you. You're identified, confirm flight level. Roger, 40 Yankee, Roger, descend to flight level 250.

47 Alpha Bravo 270, knots on transition. Soundjet 40 Yankee 270 knots or less on transition. Soundjet 40 Yankee 270 knots or less on transition. Ryanair 180 Papa, good evening to you. You're identified.

0: 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Right, Direct Alpha, 32 London Sunset, Firefly Plant Route, Flight Level 350, Squawk 7645.
1: Shannon, go ahead. Oscar, Kilo, Juliet, Mike, Delta, Shannon, good evening to you. Confirm the squawk. 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

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Thanks. Ryanair 18 Zulu Papa, contact Scottish 129.1. Goodbye. Connie 264, thanks. Shannon, good day to you. Identify, continue to descent to flight level 100.

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Goodbye.

0: issues are cleared.
1: Zero to West Atom. Traffic 833, Shannon, I got 8G, identify, continue descent to flight level 100.
0: Descent to flight level 100, Traffic

0: Connie 224, Shannon. You've been in touch with Shamwick about your Oceania clearance? Connie 224, I'm just watching Shamwick, stand by. Shamrock 725, stand by.
1: Rescue 9, that's clear.
0: Four, just confirm as a Mach 84 and fly level 280 for the oceanic crossing. Okay, stand by. I will work with Shamrock here and get your oceanic clearance for you. Go ahead.
2: Shamrock 725, we are descending for level 240 to Atlas.
0: Shamrock 725, good. Even to you, identified. Continue descent to flight level 110.
2: Descent 110, Shamrock 725.
0: Shamrock 833, contact Cork approach, frequency 119.905. Goodbye.
3: Cork approach, 119.905, Shamrock 833. Goodbye, thanks.
0: ETA 89 Whiskey Zulu, contact Scottish frequency 129.1, goodbye. Shamrock 725, contact Cork approach 119.905, goodbye.
2: Cork approach 9905, Shamrock 725, bye.
0: 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Connie 224, Shamrock clears you to destination Kilo Charlie Victor Golf on the following random track: Hickle 57 North 20 West, 58 North 30 West, 58 North 40 West, 56 North 50 West, Django Juliet Alpha November Juliet Oscar. Mach decimal 84, flight level 280.

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1: 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Mike 008, John and Kodachi, identified.

0: So at half time, the sun is 340 degrees. And up to 3 degrees.
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2: 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Continue climb to Bravo 290 route to NGX.
1: Climb flight level 290 direct to NGX, Rider 80 Echo Alpha.
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0: 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Narrow 80 Echo Alpha, continue climb to level 330.
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0: Questions, copy, thanks.

0: 131 Tango, Tango, report your speed to Dublin, frequency 135.655. Goodbye.
1: 135.655
0: is good, actually. The one down the bike. Ryanair 8, yeah. Report your speed to Dublin, the frequency is 135.655. Goodbye.
1: 135.655, Ryanair 8, Tango, down the bike.
0: Yeah.

0: 27 the Victor on taxiway Alpha on reaching.
1: Roger 27 the Gateway Alpha, proceed by Alpha Steve and report to the gate on the ground from 3121 decimal
0: 8. That's our copy tower, we'll proceed to vacate on taxiway Alpha, we'll proceed Alpha to the apron and report on the apron and ground frequency 121.805. Rescue 7.
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1: 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You're identified 270 knots on transition.
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0: 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Goodbye.
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0: 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Goodbye.
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936 direct tango, Shannon, I could AT you identified and continue climb to level 270, confirm request to level. Roger, request is copied to Route 2 Baker.

0: today. 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
0: And for Shamrock 7 Mike Romeo, could you get a further beat in there just to meet the constraint fire from it?
1: Shamrock 7 Mike Romeo, you can disregard the level of strength 5 on it.
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2: Evening, Ryanair 16 Alpha Zulu, descending flight number 200, Echo Derek.
1: Ryanair 16 Alpha Zulu, good evening, identified. Continue descent to flight level 140.
2: Continue descent to flight level 140, Ryanair 16 Alpha Zulu.

0: 314, heading 220, Bravo.
1: Ryanair 1 Bravo Yankee, good day, identified. Continue descent to flight level 200.
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0: Ryanair 16 Alpha Zulu, contact approach 121.405. Good night.
1: 121.405, Ryanair 16 Alpha Zulu, thanks, good night.
0: Ryanair 40 Juliet X-ray, good evening, identified. Continue descent to flight level 100, cleared. Potom Monk Alpha, arrival runway 34.
2: Descent to 100, cleared. Potom Monk Alpha, arrival 34. Ryanair 40 Juliet.
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1: 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We'll be in touch, Ryanair 16 Alpha Zulu.

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1: Roger 9 miles, touchdown, copy to tower, 1-8-7-7-9. 1-8-7-7-9, 1-6-0-0, thanks, good night. Tower, very good evening, 9-1-6-0-0, 40 established ILS 24. 2 tower, good evening, 2-0-0, 320, 320, 320, 320, 320, 320, 320, 320, 320, 320, 320, 320, 320, 320, 320, 320, 320, 320, 320, 320, 320, 320, 320, 320, 320, 320, 320, 320, 320, 320, 320, 320, 320, 320, 320, 320, 320, 320, 320, 320, 320, 320, 320, 320, 320, 320, 320, 320, 320, 320, 320, 320, 320, 320, 320, 320, 320, 320, 320, 320, 320, 320, 320, 320, 320, 320, 320, 320, 320, 320, 320, 320, 320, 320, 320, 320, 320, 320, 320, 320, 320, 320, 320, 320, 320, 320, 320, 320, 320, 320, 320,

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1: Niner 2, Mike, November, Shannon, I got HU identified, 270 knots on transition.
0: 270 knots on transition, Niner 2, Mike, November.
2: Shannon, good day, Shamrock 7, Julia Charlie, level 23, descending level 220, Arbok.
1: Shamrock 7, Julia Charlie, Shannon, good HU identified, continue to descend to level 200, 300 knots or greater on transition.
2: Descending level 200, 300 knots or greater on transition, Shamrock 7, Julia Charlie.

0: 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The frequency is 135.655. Good night.
1: 135.655,
0: speed line to Mike November, goodbye. Shamrock 7, Julie Charlie, report your speed to Dublin, 135.655, goodbye.
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You're identified. Continue climb to flight level 390, route to Baker.

625, go to Eva to you, Squawk 2003. Affirm, confirm flight level. Five, report your flight level. Six-two-five, roger. Reach 625 is identified, cleared from Pickle to Cougar.

0: Charity, which right here, 795 Victor, out of 150, climbing 190 inbound.
1: And our 795 Victor, Shannon, good evening to you, you're identified. Continue climb to flight level 290.
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1: 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Ryanair 795 Victor for higher, contact Shannon 135.230. 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

0: there, very good evening. We're 9-9 8 Tango Romeo climbing flight number 190 about V time.
1: Okay, tube station cross there, Ryanair 8, Tango Romeo, Shannon, now good 8, you confirm passing level.
0: Passing flight level 17, climbing flight level 190, Ryanair 8, Tango Romeo.
1: Ryanair 8, Tango Romeo, thank you. Continue to Bamba, climb to level 290.
0: Continue Bamba, climb flight level 290, Ryanair 8, Tango Romeo.
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Tower to 27 here on Alpha. That's copy tower, speed on to runway 0624, next port ready to vacate, and copy traffic, 15 minutes. Rescue 7.